0: cozy up with the songs that remind you of what matters most.
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The website is airdoxac.com. You do this about 33 times a day. Is it check the weather, open the fridge, or change the TV channel? Or I should say the new version of that would be change the app that you're watching on your TV. The answer is coming up with your number of the day.

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1: The number of the day is...
0: You do this about 33 times every single day. It is open the fridge, and that's more habit than hunger at that point. Habits can be hard to break, especially if you just say, oh, I'm going to just stop doing something, because you can't just stop. You have to replace it with something. So let me know what you're saying. I'm going to stop this and start this.
2: I'm going to start trying to work out because I need to lose some weight. And as far as stop, I really want to stop some of the poor language and some bad habits I've developed that I'm trying to not pass on to my kids.
0: As a fellow dad, Kelly, I totally get that. And I think the best thing about your motivation is you've found your why. The experts always say that. You got to find the reason why you want to start or stop something. And I can't think of a better reason, man.
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You are chosen. And you are a child of the Most High God.

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1: 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I might be above average on this in a bad way. I hope you're below average. The average person opens the fridge 33 times. And how often is it? I'm not even hungry. It's just a habit. So I've learned that when you want to change habits, you have to get rid of the bad habit, but replace it with something good. Brittany got rid of her addiction and replaced it with
2: putting the Lord first. So every morning when I wake up, I look in the mirror and I say, just for today, I'm going to let the Lord guide me. Just for today, I'm going to let the Lord not let my mental health get to me. And just for today, I'm not going to let my addiction get to me. I'm going to let the Lord handle it.
1: I love that. I've never heard that before, Brittany, just saying just for today. Jesus says we're not promised tomorrow, so why worry about it?
2: Yep, so I say just for today. I look in the mirror and I say that every day. And I've been doing it for 3 years and 8 months.
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Hey, I'm Andy. Amy cared for two orphan teenagers years ago, and why they showed up back at her house with two more kids, I think is going to make you smile. 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

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I'm Andy, and today's show is thanks to AirDox Heating and Cooling, AirDoxAC.com. Fear says, what if everything goes wrong? Faith says, even then, God, you will be with me.

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0: As you're struggling with the parent drop-off line, sometimes your kids have some pretty impressive nuggets of wisdom, like what my 14-year-old Ezra said the other day.
2: The only thing to fear is fear yourself. Wise man once said that. I don't know which president said that, but some president said that. And, you know, he was smart.
0: He was. It was FDR. And I only know that because I Googled it afterwards.
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0: 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In Jesus' name. Jesus was speaking to a packed room, and there were some people that wanted to get their friend healed. So they dig through the roof and lower this paralyzed man right in front of Jesus. Jesus sees their faith first, and then he does the miracle. Not just helping this man walk, but forgiving this man's sins too. Jesus still honors the people who carry us when we can't carry ourselves. Maybe God's putting on your heart today to reach out to that friend that needs help. What if you texted or called them and said, hey, I've got a corner of your mat. You're not doing this alone.
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The website is airdoxac.com. Next time you run into someone after not seeing them for a long time, do this first to level up your life and reduce the awkwardness. It's coming up.

0: 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If you run into someone after a long time, do this first to level up your life. Instead of just saying, oh man, it's been a long time. Well, I guess you can start that way, but then introduce yourself with context. Even if you think they remember you, like saying, hey, it's Andy. Remember we worked together at Target a few years ago? Oh yeah. If they remember you, nothing is lost. If they don't, you just save them from pretending, which I do more than I would like to admit.
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1: If you missed the life tip today, just a few minutes ago, it was really good when you run into someone after a long time. Make sure to introduce yourself with context in case they forget. This happened to me firsthand a few years ago. It was so embarrassing. I was coming out of the soccer arena with my kids, and I see a girl that I hadn't seen since college walk in. It's been, I don't know, 15 years. And so I go, hey, how you doing? And she looks at me and she goes, who are you? And then I awkwardly said, oh, Andy from college, remember? And she goes, oh, yeah. Yeah. All right. Well, see you later. I don't know if the life tip of introducing yourself with context, even if you think they remember you, would have helped, but I probably should have just chosen the, if you're really not going to say anything to them after that, or you don't know what to say, maybe you just walk by and just move on.
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1: Giving help to a stranger, sharing with your neighbor, turning darkness into light, loving God and loving people, right?
0: You can smell in the air on most Sundays before you're fully awake. Someone else is already cooking. Her name's Dunvita, and she fills pans for people who might not have a hot meal waiting. Seniors, folks without a home, anyone who could just use a meal. She cooks for hours. Then she delivers it herself. She says kindness is free and nobody should feel alone on a Sunday. Dunvita isn't just delivering 50 dinners every weekend. She's delivering 50 reminders that somebody cares. That's how to love God and love people.
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You may have questions, that's okay, about Jesus. Why Jesus and no other faith? 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

0: Slow down and look around. 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
1: The story behind the song, Faith, Hope, Love. Here's Darren from We Are Messengers.
2: I've done a lot of things in my life that have brought acclaim or honor or glory to me and my talents and my abilities. But I know this, and the scriptures remind me, that the only things that really matter and that will only remain when all is said and done are faith, hope, and love. So friends, whatever we do today, let it be informed by those three things, by faith, hope, love. Those things matter, they last, they're permanent, and through Jesus, they change the world.
3: Still try.

0: 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Hey, I'm Andy. Why faith in Jesus is the opposite of any other faith.
1: In all other systems of religiosity, it's some form of survival of the fittest, right? It's some form of do this and you're accepted, feel this and you're accepted, or think this and you're accepted. However, Christianity says you can't feel, do, or think enough. It's not going to work. You're not going to live up to the standard of a holy God. And so it's not survival of the fittest. It's not the most intelligent or the most spiritual or the most the people who have the greatest revelations. Instead, the fittest steps down and sacrifices himself for the survival of the weakest. That's what we call the gospel. That's the good news, is that it's subverting the system.
0: If you tried everything else, let this be a moment where you try Jesus by going to peacewithgod.net. 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
0: Prayer isn't a last resort after you've tried everything else. It's how you can start with God already in the room. And on a Monday, it's tempting just to try to get through it alone. But the strongest move in your life might be the quietest. Telling God the real load before you pretend you've got it. And it can start right here, saying, Jesus, here's my Monday. Please carry what I can't.
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0: And Monday has a way of making you feel like you're already behind, like you're already trying to catch up. Remember this, though. Some good news from God's word. His mercy is new every single morning.
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Christian FM, my name's Andy. Megan was battling brain cancer, but how our community made sure she wouldn't miss out on her senior year of high school might make you smile. It's coming up.

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0: Megan's 17 and was pumped for her senior year of high school. Then she was diagnosed with a brain tumor. After successful surgery, Megan got some more bad news. She'd have to stay at the hospital for a while and miss her senior homecoming dance. So she asked the workers, "Can I just have a nice little dinner with my boyfriend in my room since I can't leave the hospital?" Her caregiver said, "Yes, of course." But they said, "We're not going to do it in your room." They transformed the hospital gym into a winter wonderland, complete with music, decorations, crafts, and to her surprise, an entire dance for her, her boyfriend, and the other patients. Megan got her very own homecoming. And it was such a success, they're going to do it every year, giving every kid a chance to be a kid, no matter their circumstances.
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Remember your guidance counselor in high school? You'd go to them to figure out the next step after you graduated. You can do that today with God, who one of his names in the Bible is Wonderful Counselor. And his door is open 24/7.

0: 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Here's Megan Woods.
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1: Heaven Down Here is a cry for the presence of Jesus in the middle of all of it. 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

0: 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My name's Andy.
1: He started his speech by saying, "I want to thank the police officer who arrested me in Georgia." That was Shia LaBeouf, and that happened just the other day. And everyone at that speech started laughing. And so he had to take a moment to say, "No, I want to say thanks to him for changing my life." See, that's when Shia had hit his lowest point, and that arrest helped him turn his life around. After that, he was in rehab, and he had, with help of a therapist and a sponsor, he wrote a script about his life, a screenplay. And the critics are loving this, and to the point where he won an award at the Hollywood Film Awards for Breakthrough Screenwriter. And maybe you feel like you've hit the bottom, rock bottom. Here's the good news for you. Just like Shia LaBeouf, you can go up from here.
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0: 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Ooh, this is good marriage advice. Sonia asked her parents what kept them together all these years, and her dad said, "We never gave up on the same day."
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1: Christian FM. So you could say, how was your day? And then from the back seat of the car, you get that one word answer. Fine. And the conversation doesn't go much further than that. Or you can ask another question and get the conversation going. My name's Brandy Lene, and I was just reading about alternatives to asking your child, how was your school day? You might get more of a conversation and find out about how their day was and what their school world is like if you ask things like, what was your best moment at school today? Tell me something that made you laugh today. Who did you help today? Who helped you today? I love this one. When were you the happiest today? Just some ideas to try to get the conversation going.

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1: 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We talk a lot about love, loving our friends, family members, our spouses, our kids. But what about loving ourselves? I saw this story. It was a mom posting that her three-year-old said goodnight to all of them. And then in the dark, she heard a little voice say, "Goodnight, myself. I love you." Pause. And then, "I love you too." Don't let anyone take that from you. Just a reminder, we need to love ourselves before we can love others well.
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1: Christian FM. I'm Brandy. Thanks so much for letting me keep you company. There are so many things that happen in life that are out of our control. But how we handle it, that makes all the difference. Never give up hope, no matter what life is throwing your way. Dawn, what happened?
2: About 8 months ago, my husband lost his business because he had to get a treatment for his liver. And it's been a long 8 months, and I've been working, and he hasn't been working, and it's been a very, very struggle. And Philippians 4:6, you know, tells me to be anxious in nothing. And I have been just praying to God that something will happen, and, you know, he's been out of work, and I'm getting ready to get laid off in 3 weeks, so really hard. And all of a sudden, just 2 days ago, my husband has 2 business opportunities to start working again. So here it is. I'm going to get ready to laid off, and he's going to get a job. So God is providing in every way. So Philippians 4:6 and Jeremiah 29:11. Those are the two things that have just kept going in my mind, and he's been taking care of us all this way. Mm-hmm.

0: Christian FM. It really is a choice to focus on the good stuff instead of all the negativity that surrounds us every single day. And I always think about my word for this year, happy. And so I've been signing everything off. Hashtag choose happy. Might sound a little corny or just kind of flip, but think about that. It's the truth. We can choose to be happy. We can choose to be grateful and thankful. We can choose what we focus on. My name's Brandy Lene, and so I just wanted to spend some time focusing on what is good going on. Ethan, what about you? What is good in your world these days?
1: Well, the thing that's good that God's let me do is I go and volunteer work over at Christian Church, and I direct traffic on Sundays, and I help people out a lot. And sometimes when it's hot outside, I go to the homeless shelter and I pass out water to people.
0: Oh, I love that. You know, it may seem like a small gesture, but those small gestures can be really huge in someone's life. What's the reaction that you usually get?
1: They just tell me thank you for helping them out. And it feels good to help people.
2: So what do 1.5 million married couples know that maybe you don't? 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
1: Fall. It's for football, fire pits, and some family fun. 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Inspiring and encouraging. 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

0: 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It only takes 20 seconds to improve your mental health. There's a new study from the University of California at Berkeley, and the students, they did these daily affirmations, and they found that by doing it for just 20 seconds a day, they started to feel better, more happy, calm, fulfilled. And all they did was put their hands over their heart and one hand on their belly, and they thought kind thoughts about themselves. That was it. So essentially, the practice of being a caring friend to yourself can turn things around. Reminds me of the Bible verse about taking every thought captive so it's obedient to Christ. I mean, it's important. There's power in the things that we think. 2 Corinthians 10:5, if you want to check it out.
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1: Christian FM. When life gets hard, there are three promises to hold on to. And when doesn't life get hard? But I love this promise. God goes with us and before us. He will never leave us or forsake us. Deuteronomy 31:8, if you want a scripture to back that up. No weapon formed against us will prosper. Isaiah 54:17. And God will fight for us. We need only to be still. That one happens to be my life verse. Went through some pretty tough stuff back in 2014, and God spoke that verse to me over and over. I had never seen it before, but it started popping up everywhere, and I thought, okay, God, you're using this verse to speak to my heart, bring me some comfort and peace. Exodus 14:14.

0: The story behind the song, How Good God Is. Here's Brandon Lake.
1: When we wrote this song, I got together like any other day with some of my friends, and I had just been singing that. You know, I never would have ever known how good God is. So we just started to unpack it. What are those things in life? Let's really talk about the honest ones. God, thank you for the fires that forged me with faith. Thank you for even the anger that it forced me to pray. And so I hope as you hear this song, you can look at those circumstances in your life and that it pushes you towards God.

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1: Christian FM. I was just telling you about this new study that reinforces the power of our thoughts. The things we think play a huge part in our attitudes, of course, and how we just move through our day-to-day activities in life. Wondering something that you never lose sight of, that keeps you encouraged, keeps you filled with hope. Darren, what about you?
2: God's will.
1: Expand on that a little, if you would.
2: Without God's will, my family will crumble. I won't be the head of my house, and I'll lose all focus. I'll lose his love without God's will.
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5: 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Inspiring and encouraging. Christian FM.

0: Christian FM. I'm Brandy. Thank you so much for letting me keep you company. What we tell ourselves is important, especially to our mental health. I was just telling you about this new survey out of Berkeley that talks about the power of what we think, telling yourself positive things. So I'm just wondering, Suzanne, what's one of those things you tell yourself to keep your spirits lifted, to keep yourself encouraged?
1: That I am loved to an everlasting love, and God is a good, good father.
0: Yes, yes, he is. Thanks so much for sharing.

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I need a peace that only heaven knows.

0: Christian FM. My name is Brandy Lene. I'm glad you could make it. And, you know, sometimes life just hits out of nowhere. We go through those storms and we look around and go, God, where did this come from? I don't even understand why I'm going through this. I went through that a few years ago, and there was a verse that kept popping up. And throughout that entire season where things were just really rough and dark, this verse gave me strength and encouragement. It's an awesome reminder, so I wanted to share it with you in case you're going through something. It might be just the rock you need to help get you through those rough times. It's Exodus 14:14. The Lord your God will fight for you. You need only to be still.
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0: 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My name is Brandy Lene, and I just wanted to pass this along. I saw it and thought it was food for thought. It says, always leave people better than you found them. Hug the hurt, kiss the broken, befriend the lost, and love the lonely.
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1: My name is Brandy Lene. I'm so glad we get to celebrate the day together. And earlier, I was sharing my life verse with you. Exodus 14:14 came into my life at a really difficult time and has gotten me through some rough spots. Exodus 14:14, the Lord your God will fight for you. You need only to be still. I wanted to share this with you as well. It's another verse that has gotten me through a lot of tough times. No matter what you're going through, just remember you never fight the battle alone. God is for you. He is totally aware of what's going on in your life, but he's not worried about it. So you can rest in his peace. And another verse for you, Deuteronomy 20:4. For the Lord your God is the one who goes with you to fight for you against your enemies and to give you the victory.

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1: Christian FM. We could focus on the negativity, everything that's going wrong in the world and in our lives, but why not focus on the good stuff, making the choice to focus on God's blessings? I'm Brandy. Thanks for letting me keep you company. I'd love for you to share what's good in your world today. Hi, who's this?
2: My name is Pat.
1: Pat, share something good with us.
2: I have an awesome God that allowed me another day to spread His word, and I have a wonderful radio station to cheer me up when I'm having a rough day.
1: And God's been getting you through some of those rough days recently?
2: He has helped us out of some rough spots that we've been going through the last couple months.
1: And you're starting to see things turn around?
2: Yep, finally. But yes, we do.
1: That's awesome. I'm so happy for you. And thanks so much for sharing and reminding us that God is faithful.
2: Thanks. God bless.
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If you've got goals and dreams, never give up. I'm Brandy. Marvin Fletcher is a retired U.S. Marine and Army veteran who recently went back to school and graduated. He earned his associate's degree in applied science in management after serving for 4 years in the Marine Corps and 8 years in the Army. He says he's humbled and honored to serve, and not only did he just now graduate, he graduated alongside his daughter. The father-daughter duo crossed the graduation stage with their respective degree groups, and then they made sure to high-five, get some special pictures together. And his daughter is actually graduating a little bit early. She's still in high school, but she'll be graduating high school soon, and then plans to continue with her college education.

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3: When we were writing the song, I had arrived at the studio with one of those heavy hearts. I said to the guys, you know, what do you do when you don't feel good enough? I think we need a little encouragement on those days. And so when the chorus says, if you need a shoulder, I can be it, that's coming from God's perspective to you, because He will be the comfort when you need it. I'm so

0: On the night you fall in all the pieces, you can bring your lonely heart to Jesus. What if I told you that I believe it?
1: Christian FM. I'm so glad you're here. My name's Brandy Lene, and I'm pretty sure you've heard the name Riley Clemons. She is one of the most popular artists on the station. You've heard her songs Broken Prayers and Fighting for Me. And here she is chatting a little bit about this song.
2: This is one of my, I think it is my most recent release. It's called For the Good, based on my favorite Bible verse, Romans 8:28. I've arrived at a place where I have found new strength to be really honest about this story and experience. But essentially, over the past few years, my family as a unit, my mom, my dad, myself, my older brother, and my younger sister have walked through a tough time together where we experienced family hurt in a really deep, cutting way, from loss and betrayal and lying from outside family. And I think for the longest time that was so hard to talk about because it's uncomfortable. You know, you don't want to talk about family hurting you. That's very dark. But I've received so much confirmation and peace from the Lord that this is an important piece of the story to tell, because there are families out there who are experiencing similar things. And I can say through that experience of hurt and feeling that kind of hurt for the first time, the Lord brought our unit of five closer than ever before in prayer, in community, in love, in empathy. And I think so much of that was rooted in holding on to Romans 8:28. It says that all things work together for the good of those who love God and are the called according to his purposes. And man, that's a good promise.
1: Coming up, we'll chat a little bit more with Riley Clemons.
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4: 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It's for football, fire pits, and some family fun. 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
1: Christian FM. Just want you to know you never have to go it alone. Whenever life is getting a little bumpy, we're here for you. I'm Brandy. Thanks for having us along. And there's a community of people who pray, and you can be a part of that prayer community. If you go to our website, you can post a prayer request. Know that others will be praying for you, sending you encouraging notes to say, hey, don't give up, keep going, trusting, leaning on God. And while you're there, you can pray for someone. Send them a note of encouragement. In fact, right now, I was just reading a prayer request. Someone says, I'm a mess. I'm in a very dark place, and I feel like I have no way out. I don't like myself. I don't like the person I've become. And they need some encouragement. If you could, please keep them in your prayers.
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Christian FM. You're with Brandy Lene. If you are struggling with disappointment, I saw this prayer. Lord, I don't know how to move forward in this situation. I'm so frustrated that nothing has gone the way I had prayed, hoped, or expected that it would. But Lord, your word says that you will work all things together for the good of those who love you. Even when it feels impossible to do so, help me to stand in faith that you are working this out for my good. In Jesus' name, amen. And there's a Bible verse to go along with that. If you get a sec today and you want to look it up, it's Romans 8:28.

0: Christian FM. My name's Brandy Lene. This is a community where we look out for each other. And I saw this, I wanted to pass it on because I know we're all trying to save a few bucks these days, but Thursday is apparently the worst day of the week to buy gas. I know. It says that previously the weekends were the worst day to buy gas, but now Thursday has pushed the weekends out of the way and said, nope, here, I'm taking the top spot as the worst day to buy gas. The second worst day to buy gas, Wednesdays, it really doesn't say why. I don't know why. You know, but you might want to check gasbuddy.com, find cheap gas wherever you are. I guess now we have to wait until Friday to fill up, or maybe Monday, to any other day other than apparently Wednesday and Thursday.
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0: 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We're sharing words of hope and encouragement with each other today because we all need it. I'm Brandy. I'm so glad you're here. Life in general right now can be pretty stressful. And so we're just going to focus today on lifting each other's spirits with some uplifting words. Ida, you wanted to share?
1: God is faithful even when we are not. And he who started a good work in us is faithful enough to complete it.

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1: I'm Brandy. Thanks for letting me keep you company. I saw this article about striking up a conversation with your kids. Sometimes we just have to unplug, sit down, and connect with our little ones. And so there are some questions you can ask your kids to get them to open up, start talking, and communicating with an actual human. If you've got toddlers or preschoolers, a few questions you can ask. If your stuffed animals could talk, what would they say? Just a side note on that one, please have the video camera rolling because I cannot wait to hear the responses for that one. Something else you can ask them, what does it feel like when I hug you? If you drew everything that came into your head, what would you draw right now? I love that.
2: So it's easy to put your marriage on autopilot. This happens between work and family and everything. It's a lot to handle. So people can just coast and wind up further apart. And yet your marriage is the bedrock for the whole family. It's worth investing in. I've heard so many great things, genuinely, about Family Life's Weekend to Remember. And maybe you have too. They do these all over the country, like 75 locations nationwide. It's a Friday through Sunday thing, and it's a faith-based marriage getaway. It's also a chance for what they call a romantic retreat from everyday life. And I've heard people who say their marriage is strong. They went, they loved it. People who are in a deep struggle went, changed everything.

0: Christian FM. I'm Brandy Lene, and I just want to say a quick prayer. Father God, I just pray right now for anyone who's feeling anxious, overwhelmed, like there's just too much on their plate or they're facing something difficult. Remind them, Father, that they can put their trust and faith in you, and you will be there to let them feel your presence, to let them feel your strength. Remind them that they can lean on you, and you will always be there, Father God. Thank you for giving us your peace that surpasses all understanding, even in the midst of some of the most difficult storms. We love you. We praise you in Jesus' name.
1: So it's easy to put your marriage on autopilot. This happens between work and family and everything. It's a lot to handle. So people can just coast and wind up further apart. And yet your marriage is the bedrock for the whole family. It's worth investing in. I've heard so many great things, genuinely, about Family Life's Weekend to Remember. And maybe you have too. They do these all over the country, like 75 locations nationwide. It's a Friday through Sunday thing, and it's a faith-based marriage getaway. It's also a chance for what they call a romantic retreat from everyday life. And I've heard people who say their marriage is strong. They went, they loved it. People who are in a deep struggle went, changed everything for them. So important. 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And this is great, too. 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It's true. Great marriages don't just happen. 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So here's the website again. 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

speak with human eloquence and angelic ecstasy, but don't love, I'm nothing but the creaking of a rusty gate. If I speak God's word with power, revealing all of his mysteries and making everything as plain as day, and if I have faith to say to a mountain, jump, and it jumps, but I don't love, I'm nothing. If I give all I own to the poor, or even go to the stake to be burned as a martyr, but I don't love, I've gone nowhere. So, no matter what I say, no matter what I believe, no matter what I do, I'm bankrupt without love.

And now, more great music that helps you shake off the stress. Inspiring and encouraging. Christian FM.

Christian FM. So you could say, how was your day? And then from the back seat of the car, you get that one word answer, fine. And the conversation doesn't go much further than that. Or you can ask another question and get the conversation going. My name's Brandy Lene, and I was just reading about alternatives to asking your child, how was your school day? You might get more of a conversation and find out about how their day was and what their school world is like if you ask things like, what was your best moment at school today? Tell me something that made you laugh today. Who did you help today? Who helped you today? I love this one. When were you the happiest today? Just some ideas to try to get the conversation going.

0: 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We talk a lot about love, loving our friends, family members, our spouses, our kids. But what about loving ourselves? I saw this story. It was a mom posting that her three-year-old said goodnight to all of them. And then in the dark, she heard a little voice say, "Goodnight, myself. I love you." Pause. And then, "I love you too." Don't let anyone take that from you. Just a reminder, we need to love ourselves before we can love others well.
1: Hey, I'm Brant, and her name is Sherry.
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3: 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Inspiring and encouraging. 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

0: Christian FM. I'm Brandy. Thanks so much for letting me keep you company. There are so many things that happen in life that are out of our control. But how we handle it, that makes all the difference. Never give up hope, no matter what life is throwing your way. Dawn, what happened?
1: About 8 months ago, my husband lost his business because he had to get a treatment for his liver. And it's been a long 8 months, and I've been working, and he hasn't been working, and it's been a very, very struggle. And Philippians 4:6, you know, tells me to be anxious in nothing. And I have been just praying to God that something will happen, and, you know, he's been out of work, and I'm getting ready to get laid off in 3 weeks, so really hard. And all of a sudden, just 2 days ago, my husband has 2 business opportunities to start working again. So here it is. I'm going to get ready to lay off, and he's going to get a job. So God is providing in every way. So Philippians 4:6 and Jeremiah 29:11. Those are the two things that have just kept going in my mind, and he's been taking care of us all this way.

0: Randy Lanay. And so I just wanted to spend some time focusing on what is good going on. Ethan, what about you? What is good in your world these days?
1: Well, the thing that's good that God's let me do is I go and volunteer work over at Christian Church, and I direct traffic on Sundays, and I help people out a lot. And sometimes when it's hot outside, I go to the homeless shelter and I pass out water to people.
0: Oh, I love that. You know, it may seem like a small gesture, but those small gestures can be really huge in someone's life. What's the reaction that you usually get?
1: They just tell me thank you for helping them out, and it feels good to help people.
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empty dreams. 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
4: I've done a lot of things in my life that have brought acclaim or honor or glory to me and my talents and my abilities. But I know this, and the scriptures remind me, that the only things that really matter and that will only remain when all is said and done are faith, hope, and love. So friends, whatever we do today, let it be informed by those three things, by faith, hope, love. Those things matter, they last, they're permanent, and through Jesus, they change the world.
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0: Christian FM. It only takes 20 seconds to improve your mental health. There's a new study from the University of California at Berkeley, and the students, they did these daily affirmations, and they found that by doing it for just 20 seconds a day, they started to feel better, more happy, calm, fulfilled. And all they did was put their hands over their heart and one hand on their belly, and they thought kind thoughts about themselves. That was it. So essentially, the practice of being a caring friend to yourself can turn things around. Reminds me of the Bible verse about taking every thought captive so it's obedient to Christ. I mean, it's important. There's power in the things that we think. 2 Corinthians 10:5, if you want to check it out.
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1: Hey there, my name is Brant, and producer Sherry is here, and on behalf of all of us here at the station, we just want to say you are welcome here. 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
1: So back in the day, I had a job as a talk radio host. Okay, so it's 3 hours a day. You got to argue about whatever's going on.
2: Yes.
1: You have to have an opinion on everything. Let me tell you something. That's hard.
2: It is. You think that a lot of people think it's easy. It is not easy.
1: No. An opinion on everything. So yeah. If somebody comes, what about those Brazilian elections? Oh, I'll tell you about that. Like, that's a huge burden to have an opinion on everything. The problem now is tons of people are carrying this burden.
2: That's right.
1: Not just the rare radio nerdy guy or woman. It's like, anybody, if you start commenting on everything and you feel like you have to have a take on every single thing that happens, we're not made for that.
2: It's stressful.
1: Yeah, so the good news, honestly, it's not that things aren't important, but you don't have to have, and I don't have to have an opinion on every single thing. 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
3: 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It's for football, fire pits, and some family fun. 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
1: Got a hot take.
0: Oh, okay.
1: Yeah, here I come, coming in hot with this take.
0: Look at this.
1: Coming into the octagon of takes.
0: octagon of takes.
1: Yeah, I got a take.
0: Uh-huh.
1: All right, so I just saw this Tombstone Pizza. So the frozen pizza people?
0: Sure.
1: Coming out with a new pizza that has packets of candy corn to sprinkle on top. It's candy corn.
0: On your pizza?
1: Pizza.
0: Ew. Uh-uh.
1: Well, that kind of dovetails into my hot take, which is, I don't mean this to be extreme or anything.
0: Sure.
1: These people should go to jail. The Tombstone people.
0: Oh, I thought you meant the people who would actually take it.
1: Like, oh, no. The suppliers.
0: Suppliers. Good, right. Yeah, you got to go to the supply chain.
1: CEO, CFO.
0: Oh, you're going to the top level, to the C-suite.
1: Yeah.
0: Everyone in jail.
1: Yep.
0: Okay.
1: I hope that's not too extreme. I know it's a hot take.

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2: It's true. Been on this big Corey Ten Boom kick. She was a lady. She and her family saved 800 people's lives in World War II. They hid Jewish people from the Nazis. Just an amazing family. They were watchmakers by trade. They weren't wealthy. They were quite not wealthy. But what was so wild about this, it's one of the, just, they made movies out of this. She wrote these books. She traveled the world and spoke about it. She spent time in a concentration camp herself and barely survived. But they had this massive impact. And my wife said something, because we just toured their house where they did this. They had this hiding place. She said they never sought to be big anything. They were just doing the next thing.
1: Yeah.
2: They're just talking to the Lord, talking with each other, praising God together. That was their whole ethic in their home. That's who they were. And look what God did with it. Simple people. But look what God does with it when it's just faithfulness. They're just doing the next thing. They didn't mean to be spies leading a resistance. That they became that way. Just the next thing. Absolutely amazing. You know what's weird? 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
1: Okay, here we go. I'm feeling pretty good about it. Could you do the intro thing?
2: Oh, sure. And now a master class on joke telling with your instructor, Brant Hansen.
1: Knock, knock. It's not a Sean Connery joke.
2: Nothing to do with Sean Connery at all.
1: No, knock, knock.
2: Who's there?
1: You, but 1 second in the past.
2: You, but 1 second in the past, who?
1: You, but 1 second in the past, who?
2: Yes, sir. I will go ahead and take
1: yes,
2: that.
1: Yes, sir. Yeah. I will go ahead and take that. See,
2: it can keep going.
1: This is a master class, yeah. Especially every 12-year-old guy who's listening is like, a light just went on. Like, I could do this for the rest of my life.
2: Perpetuity, absolutely.
1: And your sister will go, stop
2: yeah,
1: it.
2: That's right.
1: And then you say, oh, yeah. After you pause, stop it.
2: Yeah. And you, yeah. It's a fight.
1: You guys know what to do. So it's easy to put your marriage on autopilot. This happens between work and family and everything. It's a lot to handle. So people can just coast and wind up further apart. And yet your marriage is the bedrock for the whole family. It's worth investing in. I've heard so many great things, genuinely, about Family Life's Weekend to Remember. And maybe you have too. They do these all over the country, like 75 locations nationwide. It's a Friday through Sunday thing, and it's a faith-based marriage getaway. 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People who are in a deep struggle went, changed everything for them. 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

0: Christian FM. Good morning, friends. Yes, it sounds a little different today because it's our fall fundraiser. This is the first day of our fall fundraiser, and we come and let you know that we're listener supported, but this is a celebration, and I think I want to go into it, Bruce, making sure people understand that,
1: okay.
0: We are celebrating. By the way, Brand Hansen has the morning off. Bruce is here.
1: Hello.
0: You're not going to notice that. Bruce comes right in here. I'm not saying Bruce is first string.
1: Oh, gee.
0: I'm just gonna tell you.
1: I'm 1A.
0: We have a ball doing this because we get to tell you all the things God is doing through this ministry, through Christian FM, and has been for well over 30 years. And then we get to let you know, as Brant always talks about, partnering with God. We get to let you know that you have the opportunity to partner with God in this ministry, and you are only listening to us right now because people like you have said yes in the past. And so this is a 3-day event, Bruce, not a lot of time.
1: 3 days is a very short amount of time to get to the levels we need to get to keep Christian FM strong through the rest of 2026. So we're talking a lot about one-time gifts today, Sherry.
0: Mm-hmm.
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0: So please, if you are like, you know what, I can't right now, I don't think that I have... Don't worry. This is not a guilt thing. This is a celebration thing. This
1: yes.
0: is you giving out of gratitude of what God has done for you in your life and what this ministry means to you and what you hear it means to others. Would you consider that one-time gift, whatever it is, that's between you and God. It could be a one-time gift of $100. Some people, maybe you're a business owner, God has been good to your business this year, and you're like, I can do a one-time gift of $500 or $1,000. This is our first day of a 3-day event, so it's small time to get this done. It would be wonderful to have you call or go online right now and say, I'm in. I know what this means. I know what this voice of hope and encouragement in a culture of fear and anxiety, I know what that means, and I want to be a part of it.
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0: Christian FM. Good morning, friends. Happy Tuesday morning. What time is it, Bruce?
1: It's somewhere 7 o'clock.
0: Yes, somewhere in the 7 o'clock hour.
1: 7:13.
0: That is such a broadcast thing. We're in the 7 o'clock hour. 7:13 on your Tuesday morning. And this, yes, we sound a little different. Brain Hansen has the morning off. Bruce is here with me. And it's our fall fundraiser. This is when we come and let you know. We only do this a couple times a year, by the way.
1: Mm-hmm.
0: Amazing, amazing, and dare I say miraculous, that God has sustained this ministry for 30 plus years. With us coming to you just a couple times a year telling you that we are listener supported and that you're needed.
1: And it's not like a major metro area. We're not stuck in the middle of like Philadelphia or New York or Miami. A place on the Treasure Coast in Florida for 36 years now.
0: Wow.
1: Coming to listeners like you saying, would you like to partner with us in providing encouragement and hope on the radio each and every day?
0: And not just for yourself, that's a subscription, but for many people who you will never meet, but turned the radio on at the right time, heard the right song or the right word, and was encouraged in their hearts. That's what you're providing, and this is a 3-day event, so it's got to be, we got to hit the ground running here at, oh dear. Bruce has the bell, everybody.
1: Hey!
0: I thought we hid that, but that's okay. Tell us what's going on, Bruce. You must have an announcement, friend.
1: I brought my own bell. I keep it in my car.
0: Y'all not going to keep me from ringing the bell. Keep your little bell. I got my own.
1: Here we go, Sherry. Here we go. Here's some excitement. Thanks to our friend Doug. He wants to do a 3-song challenge where every gift of $50 or more will be matched.
0: Oh, wow.
1: So, in other words, the gifts will be doubled. So, if you call right now, 800-780-0919, and give $50 to Christian FM, he'll throw in another $50.
0: Wonderful.
1: If you do $100, he'll throw in another $100. We're going to do this for 3 songs.
0: Okay.
1: And we'll see if we can extend Doug's graciousness and his generosity and really move the needle here at Christian FM.
0: All right. So, can you be the first person to get us started? We're looking for at least 5 of you to do this, all right, over the course of the next 3 songs. The question is, will you be the first? Because we call it positive peer pressure, Bruce.
1: Yes.
0: That first person that calls, I know it's early. I know you got a lot going on. I know you have your schedule. This is why people like Doug give. They want to incentivize you to give now. And so that's why he is matching you to kind of cut through the noise of your morning, remind you that you love Christian FM, and give you an incentive to call now. So would you be the first of 5 to say, yes, I will do a gift of $50 or more. It is going to be matched dollar for dollar. Woo! Thank you to Doug, who wants us to get started here and get on the right foot and just get the ball rolling and all the other metaphors and get the cookie crumbling and all the,
1: We're stuck between a rock and a frying pan right now.
0: Insert your own metaphor this Tuesday morning. 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
1: Come on!
0: All right. 800-780-0919. 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All right. Let's start the first song here. I'm stalling. 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

0: Christian FM. Good morning, friends. This is producer Sherry. Brand Hansen has the morning off. Our friend Bruce is here for our first day, first morning of fall fundraiser. Woo! It is a celebration of a community that has had this voice of encouragement and hope for 36 years. God has sustained this ministry with people like you calling and going online. That's it. We are listener supported. If you don't call, you don't go online, we're not here. But for 36 years, God has used this ministry to change so many lives up and down the Treasure Coast. And now the question is, we come to you a couple times a year and say, would you like to, partner with us? Sure. But would you like to partner with God in what He is doing in this ministry? That's what we're asking you. It's a 3-day event, so we don't have all week. We're not going a couple weeks. It's 3 days, and that's it. So procrastination time, if you're a procrastinator, let me give you this, because this is how I am. The time you have to procrastinate is shortened. You know what I mean? Procrastinators think like that.
1: The time you have to procrastinate,
0: Bruce,
1: has gotten smaller.
0: Please don't judge us.
1: Okay.
0: Where I'm usually like, I have 5 days to procrastinate. Now you only... You have 3. And so it'd be better if this is your concentrated time of listening and you know you love Christian FM and God has been good to you and you want to give, because that's the number one reason to give is gratitude. You hear of a need and you're like, God, you've been good to me. I'm going to give. Now's the time to do it at 800-780-0919 on this first morning of our fall fundraiser. And we have a challenge going on, Bruce.
1: Yeah, we have one more song left in this challenge, Sherry. Doug is matching gifts dollar for dollar. Heard from Ron from Vero Beach. He says he's encouraged by Christian FM. He listens every day on his way to work. And he made a gift of $300.
0: Ron, look at you, woo, friend, early this morning. Thank you, Ron. Okay, so we were looking for 5 people to do $50 or more. That was going to be matched dollar for dollar. And Ron took a bunch of that. Okay, so thank you, Ron. All right, how about you right now? Here is the last song of the challenge. Let me be clear. Doug, oh, that was nice. Paul, thank you. Paul back here running the music. He put that right on. Did y'all see what happened there? Okay. Anyway, that's broadcasting behind the scenes. Okay. Doug, our friend, said, I want you to have a big first morning. I want you to get started strong. And so what I'm going to do is I'm going to match dollar for dollar gifts over $50, $50 or more, over 3-song challenge. We played 2 songs. So this is the final song of this challenge. Doug has done his part. He stepped up and said, hey, I'm matching. Now you have to do your part. If you're going to give anyway, maybe you've been hearing the stories, maybe you know what Christian FM means to you, and you're going to give anyway, a one-time gift, why not do it now when it's going to be doubled? But you have to be on the line, calling or going online at christianfm.com during this song for it to count. You can do $50 or more.
1: Ron jumped in at 300.
0: So that's 600. Thank you, Ron. Whatever you could do is going to be matched dollar for dollar. But this is the final song of the challenge for Doug saying, hey, let's get started strong here. Again, he's done his part. Now it's your turn. Final song. Here's the number, 800-780-0919. 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We know you're busy. 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Here's the number one more time. Maybe 2 more times. 800-780-0919. 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

0: Christian FM. Good morning, friends. This is producer Sherry. Brand Hansen has the morning off. Our friend Bruce is here for our fall fundraiser. Listening to that song about revival and thinking about what that means in our culture right now. And thinking about how much God can use a station like this, how much he has used a station like this, and how much he, I believe, will use in the times to come. As times become, as Brand says, a little weirder and things seem a little darker in the culture, we have the reason for hope. We have the gospel. We know that we serve a good God, a good Father. We know that his word is trustworthy. We know he is a God of peace, and he promises us his peace. And then he tells us, oh, there'll be tribulation, sure, but be of good cheer, which I always say means laugh out loud. Be of good cheer. I have overcome the world. That's what Jesus said. And we get to say that to you. We get to say that to each other, frankly. We get to remind ourselves that whatever is going on in the quote-unquote world, our God reigns and he is victorious. And we get to say that over and over again. And when we think about revival, that's the message, right? That God is still in control and he's victorious. We get to say that, but only because you give or you go online. For 36 years, Christian FM has had that voice in the culture. And as things get darker and a little more chaotic, we get to be more light and more peace.
1: We're just wrapped up a three-song challenge, Sherry. In fact, there's some folks still on the line with some of our volunteers. But let me report in on what happened. Our friend Doug was matching gifts dollar for dollar during the three songs. And just in that last song, boy, the phones really lit up. It's exciting stuff. I want to thank Mary from Vero Beach for your $50
0: gift.
1: Thank
0: you, Mary.
1: That's been matched. Someone who didn't want to share their name gave $100 to Christian FM. Thank you so much.
0: Thank you, Anonymous. That's $200 now.
1: Yeah. She says hope and encouragement every day. Let's see. Michael from Vero Beach gave $50.
0: Thank you, Michael. Woo!
1: John from Vero Beach, Sherry, $1,000. $1,000.
0: You know, that really has to be something when I stop talking.
1: That stunned look on your face.
0: Wow, it did. I wasn't. Okay. So that is matched dollar for dollar.
1: Fantastic. And thank you to Doug for matching those gifts because he wants to see Christian FM fully funded through the rest of 2026. And as you mentioned about revival, Sherry, I think revival, sometimes we think of it as a group activity. Yeah. I think it happens in individual hearts.
0: Absolutely.
1: And that's what Christian FM is all about, reaching individual hearts each and every day, whether you're driving to work or school or you're alone at home or listening on the app. That individual revival as we connect you with the hope and encouragement that only Jesus can bring.
0: What do you say? You want to be a part of that? Want to join in?
1: Yes.
0: All of us in this together, 800-780-0919. It's our fall fundraiser. Only 3 days. We only take 3 days to let you know that you are needed. We are listener supported. And then we ask you, will you consider a one-time gift of whatever God lays on your heart? We $50 all the way up to $1,000.
1: Yes.
0: Whatever you can do. Or you can also do a monthly gift. 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And please know we do. 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

0: Christian FM. Good morning, friends. This is producer Sherry. Brian Hansen has the morning off. Bruce is here with us this morning.
1: Hello.
0: On our fall fundraiser. I listen to a song like that, Bruce, and I think about the promise Jesus makes that I don't know that we always take him up on it.
1: I know where you're going with this.
0: Yeah, and I don't know that we always remember, which is why a voice like Christian FM on the Treasure Coast is so important, because we get to remind you that he says, come to me, everyone who has burdens, everyone who's heavy. And he does not say, I will give you more work. Come to me and it's going to get even busier. He says, come to me and I will give you rest. He says, my yoke is easy, my burden is light. Come learn about me and you will have rest. And reminding ourselves of that. I heard someone say that the busyness can steal your hope. Because you're doing so much and it's just constant that you don't have time to just rest. And that rest is where you can hope in the Lord. And he has promised us rest. And we get to talk about that. And I want to ask you a question, friends, as you're listening. Where else are you going to hear that 24/7?
1: Yeah.
0: I don't know of any other place where you get to say 24/7, there's rest. You don't have to be afraid. You don't have to be anxious. No matter what's going on in the world right now, you can rest, because Jesus said, come to me, I'll just give you that. I'll give you peace. And we get to talk about that and remind you every single day. Maybe right now you're in a season of life where you feel that and you're like, yes, I'm at rest. But we're all one phone call away from anxiety and fear and chaos. One phone call away.
1: That's the truth.
0: And his promise remains the same, even on the other side of that phone call. And Christian FM is there for you before that call and after that call to remind you the promise of Christ is the same. And so the only reason why we're able to say all of these things is because someone like you, throughout the course of the 36-year history of Christian FM, said, I want that message to continue. And they gave, because we are listener supported. So it's a fall fundraiser. It's 3 days. Not a lot of time to get it done.
1: I want to thank a few folks. Mary called in with a gift. Thank you so much, Mary.
0: Thank you, Mary.
1: Pablo called in.
0: All right.
1: And he wanted to make sure we knew that his 11-year-old son is the one actually making the gift. $50 one-time gift. So thank you, Pablo. Thank you, Pablo's son, for supporting Christian FM.
0: Thank you so much. Will you join them now? Now, listen, we've had the gamut already this morning. Maybe you can do a one-time gift of $50. Maybe you can do a one-time gift of $1,000 like John did. Whatever you can do, that's between you and God. What is the best gift you can give to say, God,

0: Christian FM. Good morning, friends. This is producer Sherry. Brand Hansen has the morning off. Bruce is here with us this morning for our fall fundraiser. We come to let you know we are listener supported. So songs like you just heard, those only happen for you to hear because people like you call or go online. We get great stories during this time. Such a celebration. We always get stories, but we get to tell you about them. Like a woman who said, you know what? I wasn't even a believer when I started listening to the station. Mm. I just would have other music on in my car, and I heard my kid sitting in a car seat singing lyrics that I would not want them to say.
1: Right.
0: And so she had a different station on, and it was giving different lyrics, giving different energy, as the kids say. And she said, I don't want my kids singing this. And so she's like, no, let me go somewhere where I'm comfortable with them singing. And then that music just continues, and that message of the hope of the gospel changed her life, and then her husband's life, and now her family's life. That's what you are a part of when you give, or you go online, you call, whatever you do, one-time gift, a monthly gift, that you're a part of those stories. And for every story we get, Bruce, there are hundreds that we do not have. All right, Bruce has a bell.
1: I need a new bell.
0: I don't know. That one seems powerful enough, I think.
1: No.
0: You want a foghorn?
1: Maybe.
0: Really get everybody's attention.
1: Maybe.
0: We'll see where we are on Thursday.
1: We're going to have some fun right now, Sherry.
0: Okay.
1: We're going to have fun. Do you want to have fun?
0: I want to have fun, Bruce.
1: Are you just saying you want to have fun, or you really want to have fun?
0: I really want to have fun, Bruce.
1: Okay, here's what we're going to do. Three song challenge. If you call 800-780-0919, get involved here. We're going to put your name in a drawing. After the third song, we're going to give

0: away a $100 Wawa gift card.
1: Woo!
0: $100 Wawa gift card. We're going to do a random drawing. We're going to do that drawing after the third of three songs. Mm-hmm. So everyone who contacts us during that time is going to be entered into that drawing.
1: All right, friends, listen, we know you don't get that $100 Wawa gift card, but it would be nice, am I right? Okay. Y'all saw the gas prices like I saw the gas prices. And so people donate these things to give you incentive to call now, right? So if you're like, you were going to give anyway, why not get into this drawing? We are huge, huge supporters of re-gifting. So maybe you give it to someone in your church, a single mom in your church that's struggling. Maybe you give the gift card to your kid at college and they're not driving back the way you want them to because of gas prices. You're like, here you go. Here's a Wawa card.
0: No excuse.
1: We're not going to litigate how you use this $100 Wawa gift card, but it is going in. You are going into a drawing if you are calling or going online during this song. Now, I don't have to tell you also, this could be a drawing of two people.
0: Mm-hmm.
1: This could be a drawing of 20 people. But you're going to have a really good chance because early in the morning, not as many callers as later in the day.
0: Right.
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0: First song of three coming up.
1: 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We've already had that this morning. Whatever you do, you're going to be in the drawing for
0: Let's
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0: Christian FM. Good morning, friends. This is producer Sherry. Brand Hansen has the morning off. Our friend Bruce is here during our fall fundraiser. This is where we let you know we are listener supported and that we ask you, what is your best one-time gift? Can you do a gift of $50? Can you do a gift of $100? We have a lot of people doing that. Had someone do $1,000 this morning. What is your best one-time gift? We only do this over the course of 3 days. I want you to think about how miraculous that is, that God is able to sustain this ministry and has for 36 years with us just coming to you a couple times a year saying, hey, we're listener supported. You're a listener.
1: Hey, it's a match made in heaven.
0: It is. How about supporting? 800-780-0919. It's extra fun right now. We have a 3-song challenge. First song just done, so 2 more songs here. And tell them why we have a little extra incentive here, Bruce.
1: We're giving away a Wawa gift card after the 3rd song of this 3-song challenge. 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Janine is in the drawing right now from Vero Beach.
0: She gave
1: a $100 one-time gift
0: Thank
1: to
0: you,
1: Christian
0: Janine.
1: FM. Sherry, we say this from time to time during an event like this, that it's around $1 a minute of listener support for Christian FM. Mm. So you think about the encouragement that comes in a 3-minute song or even part of a 3-minute song, and it kind of changes your focus for the day. That's thanks to someone at a previous event like this who made a one-time gift of support.
0: I love that. I heard someone say one time is that we tell you the stories of what God is doing through the ministry of Christian FM. But when you call or you go online, it's not those stories, like if you think of a page and those stories are on the page. What you are giving to is to the blank page. And someone is going to say, hey, this is what God did for me through the ministry of Christian FM. You're providing a blank page for a new story when you call or go online. And it's just extra fun right now. We had a generous donor say, hey, I want to give people incentive to call now. That Wawa gift card can be yours. If you have driven up and down 95 and you've seen those big blinking prices continue to go up and up and up, well, this can help you. And we know you don't give to get a gift card, but if you were to give anyway, why not get in the drawing for this Wawa gift card? You can use it for yourself and your own gas tank, or you can re-gift it to somebody and say, hey, I just wanted to bless you with this.
1: 2nd song coming up of the 3-song challenge, and then after the 3rd song, we'll announce who the winner of that drawing is. 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
0: 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Here's song number 2.

0: 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Good morning, friends. This is producer Sherry. Bruce is here with us.
1: Hey.
0: Brand Hansen has the morning off. It is our fall fundraiser. 3 days we do this. So today, tomorrow, and Thursday, and that's it. 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We have something really special going on, but this is the final song of this challenge. Tell us what we're doing here, Bruce.
1: We're giving away a Wawa gift card. We're going to do a random drawing to anyone who calls during this three-song challenge. As Sherry mentioned, we're getting ready to start the third song, and we've had a few folks call in. I want to thank Janine for her gift.
0: Yeah.
1: Sherry became a monthly supporter of Christian FM. Thank you, Sherry.
0: Thank you.
1: We had an anonymous donor jump in with a one-time gift.
0: Yeah.
1: So folks are supporting Christian FM, and folks are getting into this drawing, which we're going to do in just a few minutes.
0: Okay, so I don't want to get into odds and all of things like that. But I will tell you that those are the three people that called. If you call right now during this song, you're going to be doing pretty good as far as your odds of winning that Wawa gas card, all right? And again, we know you don't give to get that. We know that you give because you love Christian FM, but that's extra incentive to call now. If you're on the line during this song, you will be in the drawing with the other three people that are in there right now.
1: Yep.
0: Which means your odds are really, really good that you get that Wawa gas card that can come in handy a little later in the season, perhaps. Here's the number. One song left. You have to be calling or going online during this song to be a part of this drawing for this Wawa gas card. What is your best gift? One-time gift of 100, 200? Maybe you can do 1,000.
1: Hmm.
0: We know everyone can't, but maybe you can. Maybe you do a monthly gift like Sherry did. You're like, hey, I can do $20 a month. Whatever the case may be, whatever the gift is, right now during this song to be in on that Wawa gift card drawing that's happening after this song. 800-780-0919. 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One more time, 800-780-0919. Into the drawing.
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0: love. Christian FM, good morning. Full disclosure, I'm producer Sherry. Brand Hansen's off today. Bruce is here. And the chewing I had to do on that piece of bacon, they brought bacon in, saints and friends, and that is fully distracting to a person like myself. And then I was looking at the clock counting down. This is all behind us. Hey, look, we're friends. We talk every morning. So I'm telling you this before I let you know about our fall fundraiser.
1: Right. Kind of a metaphor, though, of what we're trying to do, right?
0: How so, Bruce?
1: We're trying to bring in the bacon to keep Christian FM strong for the rest of the year.
0: Bruce, you can't even get it out. He was so excited. Bring home the bacon. Good morning, friends. It is a celebration. It's joy. I hope you feel that. There's nothing here that is compulsion or guilt or anything that makes you feel uncomfortable. If it's a tough time for you right now and you can't give, please don't feel guilty. What we would ask is that you pray, because there are a lot of people up and down the Treasure Coast who can, and that you would pray that God would move on their hearts, because this ministry has been here for 36 years because people like you call and go online and say, you are listener supported. I am a listener. I want to support. Mm. And the fact that God has sustained this ministry for that long, when we only come to you a couple times a year and not long periods of time. So I think this spring we're on for about 5 days.
1: Yep.
0: And then here in the fall, 3 days. That's it. Today,
1: that's it.
0: Tomorrow, and Thursday, we let you know we're listener supported. Then we ask you, what is your best gift? The one-time gift that may be $50 or $100 or $200. We've had people do $300, $1,000.
1: Yeah, Kimberly checked in with a $150 gift a little while
0: ago.
1: Thank
0: you, Kimberly.
1: Mary gave $100.
0: Thank you, Mary.
1: So, yeah, they're coming in all different sizes.
0: Yeah.
1: We've had, you know, $50, $100.
0: We had someone do a monthly gift.
1: Yeah, we had a monthly gift earlier. We had a $1,000 one-time gift. So everyone can play some sort of role in keeping this community-supported station strong for the rest of the year.
0: And that's what we love. So we still have people on the line for the gas card.
1: Yep.
0: We are going to make that drawing, I think, after the next song.
1: Yep.
0: But we have something special happening right now.
1: Our friend Scott is doing something kind of cool, and this is a three-song challenge, Sherry. We're going to call it 100 for 100.
0: Okay.
1: So if you give a $100 one-time gift, Scott's going to match it with his $100, and we're going to do this over a three-song period of time,
0: okay.
1: So it's going to go quickly.
0: Uh-huh.
1: These songs are about 3 to 4 minutes, so we want everyone to take advantage of this. We have a limited number of phone lines available in our volunteer zone, so please call us at 800-780-0919.
0: Okay, so before I get to that, I want to say congratulations to Kimberly. Kimberly, you got the gas card.
1: Whoa!
0: From Wawa.
1: Yeah!
0: Woo!
1: All right. Thank you, Kimberly.
0: All right. I'll meet you over there, Kimberly. Let's just split it up. That's all
1: I'm
0: saying.
1: Which location?
0: Hey, no. Whatever, Kimberly, thank you so much for your gift and congratulations on winning that gas card. So thank you, Kimberly. Now, Scott is like, was it Scott?
1: Scott.
0: Scott is like 100 for 100. What can you do? Can you? And I'm guessing if you do multiples of this, so if you do 300.
1: 300, he'll do 300.
0: Okay.
1: So multiples of 100.
0: Okay. And friends, there's no dollar limit on this. It's just a song limit, a time limit. Scott's probably somewhere like, hey, sis, chill. But Scott didn't give us
1: a spirit of fear.
0: Scott, not unlike God. There's no spirit of fear, love, power, and a sound mind. So the first song is coming up. My point is, as many people that can call, whatever your gift can be, maybe you can do a one-time gift of $500. He's going to match that dollar for dollar as well. Here's the number, 800-780-0919. Scott has not given us the spirit of fear. It's funny. 800-780-0919. It's a three-song challenge, 100 for 100. Scott says if you do 100, he's going to match your 100 dollar for dollar. Right now, three songs. I'm about to start song number one. 800-780-0919. 19 or christianfm.com. 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

0: Christian FM. Good morning, friends. It's producer Sherry. It's a beautiful Tuesday morning, and it is a part of our fall fundraiser. Brent Hansen has the morning off. Bruce is here with me. This is when we let you know that we are listener supported, and we take 3 days here in the fall and say, would you consider your best one-time gift as you listen to Christian FM, as we hopefully, we hope we are, a part of your routine, a part of your family. That's certainly how we think of it, as being your friends and your family here at this station, reminding you about the goodness of God for 36 years.
1: You know, I'm reading some of the comments of folks who've jumped in already during the fall challenge, yeah. And see if you sense a theme here. Very upbeat and encouraging for my faith. It's encouraging. Mm-hmm. I listen every day on my way to work. Love hope that. And encouragement every day. Love the music. Makes my day.
0: That's wonderful.
1: And I'm thinking of you and Brandt every morning, you know, as folks are getting ready to get into whatever the day presents. And yeah. We don't know what the day is going to present most of the time. Right. But to hear you guys just encourage and uplift, and it just, I can't think of a better way to start the day.
0: Well, we are so grateful that we get to do it, and we do not take it for granted. And that's why we celebrate every time you call, every time you go online, because it feels like it is. We're in this thing together. We get to share with you every morning, and then during this time, you get to call back and say, hey, I want to share too. And we're in this thing together because encouragement is just that. We are giving you, we want to give you courage. We want to be a blessing, which is to add value. We want to add value to you and your family. We want to remind you that you are in a kingdom with a good king. It doesn't matter what's going on around you in the culture. You belong to a kingdom with a good king that loves you. In as many ways as we can remind you of that, we are so grateful that we get to do that and remind each other of that. And so it only happens because people call and go online during these small drives, our fall fundraiser, and say, yeah, I want to be a part of supporting that. I know we have something really special going on, and I know we only have a couple more songs to get it done, Bruce.
1: Yes, Scott is spreading some encouragement this morning because he is doing 100 for 100. If you make a $100 one-time gift to Christian FM, Scott is going to come alongside of you with a $100 gift to match it. And it's a three-song challenge. We just played song number one, so two more songs to have your gift give double the impact to Christian FM.
0: Okay, so this is what you were saying there, is that nobody called during the first song, is what you were
1: saying. It was my way of saying it, yes.
0: Just wanted to make sure I interpreted that correctly. Okay, song number two.
1: Trying to stay positive and encouraging.
0: As the comments have said. All right, so we got song number two coming up. It's 100 for 100. Scott is doing this to encourage you to give right now. Maybe this is your concentrated time of listening. It's 8:20. Maybe you're taking the kids to school. Maybe you just dropped them off. Maybe you have got to be at work at 8:30. And this is the specific time that you listen to Christian FM solely, and you're kind of focused in on it. And then the rest of the day, you got a lot going on. Why not give right now? It's 100 for 100. Scott says, I will match your $100 during the next two songs now. Would you be someone who would call right now? It's positive peer pressure, by the way, we call it. When people start calling, they start going online, we say where they're calling from, Bruce. It gives people, they just want to call. It's momentum. It builds
1: momentum.
0: It's a
1: domino effect. Yes.
0: It is. All right. Here's the number. 800-780-0919. Scott's 100 for 100. He is matching your $100 gift right now, but you have to call and go online so he can match it. He's ready. This is why he does it, so he makes sure you give right now. Getting ready for song number two of the challenge. 800-780-0919. 100 for 100. Your $100 gift being matched dollar for dollar right now. 800-780-0919. Or you can give online. Super easy there. ChristianFM.com. This is song two of the challenge.
1: Come on.
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0: Christian FM, good morning. It's producer Sherry. Brent Hansen has the morning off. Friend Bruce is here during our fall fundraiser. If you're saying, well, she sounds measured.
1: Measured.
0: It's sort of that controlled panic when you're like, huh, look at this.
1: Huh. I know I shouldn't all out panic, but a measured panic might be appropriate.
0: In order. Okay, so I just want to make sure I have communicated this clearly. We are listener supported. We are here now. You're listening to us, such that we are, because over the course of 36 years, people like you have called and gone online. A friend of the ministry, Scott is his name, said, you know what? I know it's your first day of fall fundraiser. I know you only do this for 3 days, so I want you to have a strong start. I'm going to match every $100 gift. Dollar for dollar, hundred for hundred. And so this is the final song of the challenge. It was a 3-song challenge. So there was no dollar amount. If 20 of you called right now and did a one-time gift of $100, Scott's going to match it dollar for dollar. But the reason why it's a measured, not panic, God has not given this, God and Scott have not given us the spirit of panic, but just measured in thinking, because I want to make sure I'm communicating to you that if you were going to do a $100 gift anyway, it's going to be matched dollar for dollar, and there is no dollar limit, just a time limit, and this is the final song of the challenge.
1: Hmm.
0: How'd I do there, Bruce? Was that okay?
1: Yeah,
0: I did okay?
1: I mean...
0: All right. Thank you. That's good. Clear.
1: $100 becomes $200 to Christian FM during this last song.
0: Uh-huh.
1: And this is how we're going to keep the radio station fully funded through the rest of 2026. So, yeah, I appreciate your tone.
0: Okay. Thank you. All right. We're going to start the third song. And listen, it is all joy. If you can't, we totally understand. This is not something where you're guilted into doing something. This is not something you have to do. It's something we get to do.
1: Mm.
0: God allows us to partner with his ministry and his message. And Brant talks about that all the time. In the mornings, we talk about God was always and is always looking for someone to partner with in the earth. And so think about that. Just a call, just going online, and it's you. And Scott's like, and I'll throw 100 on top of that.
1: Yeah, there you
0: so
1: go.
0: So it's 100. It's you, God, and Scott. 100 for 100, but this is the final song, guys. Your gift is going to be doubled, but you have to be on the line calling or going online during this song. Here's the number. 100 for 100. Your gift being matched dollar for dollar. Last call. Scott's ready. Has his pen in his hand. Checkbook, if people still use those. It's just imagery. 800-780-0919. Port St. Lucie, Fort Pierce, Vero Beach, Sebastian, Jensen Beach. Am I missing anywhere?
1: Fort Pierce. Did we say Fort Pierce?
0: Yes.
1: Palm Bay, Melbourne.
0: Palm Bay, yes.
1: Ellesmere. Let's go.
0: Wherever you are. $100 gift being matched, but only during this song. It's the last song of the challenge. 800-780-0919. Again, 800-780-0919. Or you can give online right now. Super easy there. ChristianFM.com.

0: Christian FM. Good morning, friends. This is producer Sherry. Brant Hansen has the morning off. Our friend Bruce is here with us this morning.
1: Hello.
0: And I love the fact that we get to talk about being the non-anxious voice in this culture. Mm. Brant Hansen came up with that, I think, believe it or not, 2020, I think, is what we started saying. We need some voices that aren't anxious, aren't fearful.
1: So the anxiety issue has not been resolved since then.
0: Some would say perhaps it's ticked up just a smidge. Mm-hmm. But God's faithfulness remains the same, and his mercies are new every morning. And every morning we get to get on the air and tell you that in many different ways. And we are so grateful that we get to do that. But it's only because people like you have called or gone online in the past, because we are listener supported. And so because we're listener supported, we have to come and tell you that we are listener supported, that you are needed. And we do that a couple times a year in the spring, once in the spring, once in the fall. This is our fall fundraiser. It's only 3 days, and this is the first morning. We've had a great morning so far, and I want to say thank you to
1: Lorraine, called in a $200 gift. Also want to thank Christine for her $100 gift online at christianfm.com.
0: Thank you. Both of those were matched dollar for dollar. We appreciate you. And now Bruce has a wonderful first morning of the fall fundraiser announcement. Take it away, Bruce.
1: Well, we want to thank our friend Todd, and he's going to come alongside some Christian FM supporters this morning. Here's how this is going to work. We've seen gifts of various sizes already this morning, Sherry, so here's how this is going to work. Todd's going to throw in $2,000.
0: Okay,
1: but here's what's going to happen.
0: No, hold it. Okay.
1: I know that was rude for me to put my hand up like that.
0: I'm glad you stopped me.
1: Okay.
0: I was on my way.
1: Here's what we need. We need 4 Christian FM listeners to give $50.
0: Okay.
1: A one-time gift of $50. 4 $50 gifts. 2 $100 gifts.
0: Okay.
1: And 2 $200 gifts.
0: Okay.
1: So it's kind of like a menu.
0: Sure.
1: I mean, so where can you fit on this menu? Can you give a $100 gift? Can you give a $200 gift? Can you give a $50 gift?
0: Mm-hmm.
1: But we need 4 listeners to give $50, 2 to give $100, and 2 to give $200. And then Todd is going to throw in his $2,000.
0: All right. So what is Todd doing here? Todd is very shrewdly using his gift to say to you, how about you give right now? He's using his gift to incentivize and motivate you to give right now, because he knows you love Christian FM. You're probably, you wanted to give anyway, but you just got busy and forgot about it. Oh, wait a minute. Todd's going to give $2,000 if I can fit one of these slots.
1: If you were thinking about giving $100 to Christian FM, or maybe a $50 gift to Christian FM, boy, this would be the time to call, because you're going to help unleash Todd's gift of $2,000.
0: All right.
1: Come on now.
0: Where can you get in? 4 people doing $50, 2 people doing $100, 2 people doing $200.
1: That's it.
0: Which one of those can you do? It's up to you. That's between you and God. And then once you two figure it out, give us a call.
1: Jump in.
0: 800-780-0919. We call it positive peer pressure. I say it all the time because I've seen it all the time without fail. Those first couple of calls during a challenge mean everything. It gets the ball rolling.
1: Let's
0: so
1: go.
0: If you can do that 50, or if you can do that 100, or if you can do that 200, gets us a little closer. And Todd says, I will add $2,000 to the total. And if you're like, oh, they're a big radio station, $2,000 is probably nothing. No, that's a lot.
1: It's significant.
0: It's significant, especially here on the first morning of our fall fundraiser. Here's the number, 800-780-0919. Can you do that? $50, $100, or $200? Help us in this challenge.
1: Come on.
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0: 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Good morning, friends. It is our fall fundraiser. This is producer Sherry. Brian Hansen has the morning off. Bruce is here with us. Good morning, Bruce.
1: Good morning, Sherry.
0: 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We have this first morning of our fall fundraiser. Our friend Todd said, hey, I want you guys to get out of the gate here strong. And so I'm offering a $2,000 challenge. You heard that correctly. A $2,000 challenge right now. But we need your help, obviously, to get to that challenge.
1: Think of this as sort of a gift menu. What we're looking for is four listeners to give $50, mm-hmm. two listeners to give $100, and two listeners to give $200. And I'm checking my list right now. During that last song, Sherry, Nikki from Port St. Lucie checked in with one of the $50 gifts.
0: Yeah, Nikki, way to go.
1: And then Carol jumped in with $100.
0: All right, Carol, here we go.
1: So that means we're down to needing one $100 and three $50s and two $200s, and we'll fill out this menu.
0: All right, $2,000 challenge, but those are the slots that need filled. So can you do the $50 like Nikki did? Get three more people doing that. That's you and two others. Or maybe you can do the $100.
1: Yeah, like Carol did. One more of those. And if you could give a $200 gift, I know that's not for everyone, but mm-hmm. if you could do $200, we need two listeners to do $200 in order to unleash this gift of $2,000 to the total.
0: And thank you, Todd, so much. He wants us to start out strong here on our first day. Only 3 days with this, friends. Woo! So it's today, tomorrow, and Thursday, and that's it. So whatever you

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So what part can you play? The $200 or one person doing $100 or three more people doing $50? Can you be calling during this song is the question. We only have a limited time on this. Here's the number, 800-780-0919. 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

I love that. We have to remind ourselves, because the world will call you many things over and over and tell you many things. And there are so many voices. There's so many opinions. There are so many labels. And that's just watching the news or going on social media. Forget about your past and the things that have happened in your past that have said you are something else or labeled you something else. And what we get to do here at Christian FM is we get to remind you, no, you are a child of God. And what that means, that can be such kind of Christianese, churchy language, but He is your Father. And the way that I described it when I was younger, I think I was like early 20s, college, broke, very, very broke. And I remember going into the grocery store and not having enough money for what I needed. And I came back out after being embarrassed and had the most reassuring thing in my heart, in my mind, and knew I was going to be able to have everything I needed and more. And what was that? I saw, and this is going to date me, Bruce, I saw a green Mercury Mystique.

0: That was the car. Miss Bev drove.
1: Okay.
0: And I saw it pulling into a parking lot. I mean, in a parking spot. And I thought, groceries, baby.
1: Yeah.
0: Why? Because that's my mama. And I know that she's not going to let me leave this grocery store. I had to walk out, but I'm walking back in and I'm going to get everything I need because my mother just pulled into the parking lot. I just saw that green Mercury Mystique. We used to call it Mystique. That green Mercury Mystique pulled in. And that's my mother, and she's going to take care of me. So when we say that you are a child of God, that's what we're saying, is that there's no need to worry. There's no need to fear. You can cast your cares because he loves you, and he's a good, good father. And we get to remind you of that. We have been reminding here on the Treasure Coast. 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And that's because people like you call or go online. 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
1: This is a very short event. This is the first morning of it. And we want to thank our friend Todd, a longtime supporter of Christian FM, who is putting out a little incentive to get you to call this morning. He's offering $2,000, but here's how that $2,000 is going to be released. We were looking for two listeners to give a gift of $200 each. We were looking for two listeners to give $100 each and four listeners to give $50 each.
0: Okay.
1: And let me go back and see what we did. Nikki checked in with $50 from Port St. Lucie.
0: Thank you, Nikki.
1: Then Carol jumped in with $100.
0: Thank you, Carol.
1: We just heard from Paula, who gave $50.
0: Thank you, Paula.
1: Online.
0: All right.
1: So we're down to needing two $50. And we need one $100 and two $200. And that will release Todd's extra special gift of $2,000.
0: Thank you, Todd, for making that $2,000 available. Todd did that to give you incentive to call now. So he's doing his part. He's putting that $2,000 on the table. And now he's saying to you, will you call with that gift of $50? We only need two more people doing that. That gift of $100, need one more person doing that. And we know everyone can't do a gift of $200, but up and down the Treasure Coast, Fort Pierce, Vero Beach, Port St. Lucie, Fellsmere, Sebastian, Jensen Beach, all of these places that God allows Christian FM to be, there's probably two people that can do $200.
1: I'm hoping, and I'd hope they call right now at 800-780-0919, because you talk about the positive peer pressure, Sherry.
0: Yeah.
1: As those phones start ringing and as those gifts start coming in online, we're notified very quickly when you give a gift online. It'll really keep the ball rolling and help us to meet that goal.
0: First morning of our fall fundraiser, $2,000 challenge. Thanks to Todd. He is giving you motivation and incentive to call now. So will you do that? Can you do the $50? Looking for two more people to do that. Can you do a gift of $100? One-time gift of $100? Can you do one-time gift of $200? Maybe you're like, I can't do that right now as a one-time gift, but I can break it up monthly. That counts.
1: Yes.
0: So if you're like, I can do $10 a month, I can do $20 a month, that will count towards this challenge. Thank you again, Todd, for offering this $2,000. He did his part. Now it's your turn. 800-780-0919. 800-780-0919. What part can you do?
1: Let's
0: 50,
1: go.
0: 100, 200. 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

0: Christian FM. Good morning. This is producer Sherry. Brand Hansen has the morning off. Our friend Bruce is here with us. Good morning, Bruce.
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0: 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As you're tuning in right now, it's a perfect time on our first morning of our fall fundraiser. Our friend Todd said, I want you guys to start strong. I have a $2,000 challenge. And then Todd laid out the way this needed to be met, and we are so close, Bruce, but this is the final song for this challenge.
1: We needed two to give $200, we needed two to give $100, and four listeners to give $50, and In that last few minutes, Sherry,
0: yeah. We
1: heard from Marsha from Port St. Lucie, who gave $200.
0: All right, Marsha, PSL.
1: Beautiful. And another listener from PSL, Bianca, called in with $200.
0: Okay, Bianca. All right, so we filled those slots during that song.
1: So that means we're down to one listener giving $100 and two listeners giving $50 each, and that will unleash Todd's gift of $2,000.
0: All right, so if you're like, oh, $2,000, that's not a lot. Yes, it is a lot for us, and we are so grateful to Todd, who has done his part. So imagine him saying, okay, here's $2,000. This is what you need to do. So he's done his part. And we've come this far, Bruce.
1: And it's down to the last song for this challenge here. So can you do one of those $50 slots? We need two more. Can you do one of those $100 slots? We need one more. And that will get us to where we need to be. So if you can fill one of those spots, please call us during this next song.
0: This is the final song of the challenge. It feels like we ran all this marathon. And then you're right at the tape and you stop and you're just... staring at it. Can't break through it quite yet. Need you and another person. If you could do that $50, you are needed right now, but it has to be during this song. If you're the one person that can do that $100 gift, if God has been good to you, you're like, hey, you know what? I am grateful for what God has done, and I love Christian FM. And if this can help you in this $2,000 challenge, sure, I'll call right now. Are you that one person that can do that $100 gift? You and another person doing $50, if that's the level you can get in on? We just need three of you, essentially.
1: And as you said, if you don't want to people this morning, you can grab your phone and go to ChristianFM.com and make a gift right there. It's quick and easy to do, and we'll be notified pretty quickly when you do that.
0: All right, and I know that there are people who don't people until about 10 p.m. So
1: 10 p.m.? I thought you were going to say 10 a.m.
0: So if you're like, I don't people, but I do give... ChristianFM.com is the place to do it. If you want to call, if you're driving, you want to call real quick, they'll get you in and out. We're looking for two people to do $50, one person to do $100, but it has to be during this song. And when we get those people, and I say when, because I believe in Jensen Beach and Fort Pierce, Port St. Lucie, Vero Beach. We haven't heard from you in a while, Vero Beach. Sebastian, all these different places. There are three people, I believe. Two who can do $50, one who can do $100, but it has to be right now. Final song of the challenge. We don't want to leave this $2,000 on the table here in this first morning of our fall fundraiser. Here's the number, 800-780-0919. 800-780-0919. You doing $50, you and another person, or you doing that $100 gift? Three people calling during this song, the final song. 800-780-0919. Or you can give online right now.
1: Come on.
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0: Houston FM. Good morning to you. This is producer Sherry on this beautiful Tuesday morning. Brian Hansen is off. Our friend Bruce is here. Good morning, Bruce.
1: Good morning.
0: It is our fall fundraiser, and it is a celebration. It's when we let you know we are listener supported, and we are here because people like you call and go online, and God has sustained this ministry, and not just sustained, but it has thrived and up and down the Treasure Coast, encouragement and hope for so many people, countless people. We tell you the stories specifically during our fundraisers, but my goodness, for every story that we say, there are hundreds that we don't even know of that God has changed and impacted people's lives through this ministry. And it's because of you. Mm. So let us say thank you to you for calling 800-780-0919 or going online at christianfm.com, because it is a very special person who hears a need and then is spontaneously generous to give to that need. My mother is that type of person, and hopefully I have learned from her to be that person as well. As you hear the need and you do it, you hold everything loosely. You know God is good to you. You know he's always going to be good to you because he always has been good to you. Mm. So when you hear a need, you just give. And if you're that person, if you called this morning or gone online this morning, you're in the process of doing that now, thank you. Thank you for hearing the need and knowing what God's doing in this ministry and partnering with him. Partnering with us.
2: We were up against a sort of a time sensitive situation a little while ago, Sherry.
0: Yeah.
2: We were waiting to see if we could get a few more gifts so that Todd could release his $2,000 gift to Christian FM. We needed a couple of people to give $50 and one more person to give $100.
0: Mm-hmm.
2: I want to thank Patricia from Sebastian. She checked in with a $30 gift
0: Sebastian,
2: online.
0: Sebastian, thank you.
2: Cameron from Vero Beach gave $100.
0: Okay, Cameron, beautiful.
2: And then Stanley gave $100.
0: Thank you, Stanley.
2: And then Patricia jumped in with $50.
0: So there you go. We made it. Thank you.
2: That unleashed that extra $2,000. So we're off to a great start on this first morning of the 3-day fall.
0: That's right. That's it. Only 3 days. So this is the first morning. Thank you, Todd, for offering that challenge. $2,000 added to our total. And now we have a friend that says, you know what? I want you guys to start off strong. And I also know gas prices. There. I don't have to, you fill in the blank, gas prices. So this person has offered a gas card from Wawa, but we only have 3 songs. Anyone giving over the next 3 songs, you're going to be in a drawing for this gas card from Wawa. That is an extra blessing to you. So
2: yes.
0: This person is saying, hey, you call Christian FM, you bless them because you love them and you know they're listener supported, and I'm going to give up a gas card here and you guys put it in a drawing or put in for the drawing and I'm going to be a blessing to you. So
2: 3 songs, right?
0: Yes, 3 songs. What is your best one-time gift? Can you do a gift of $50? Maybe someone can do a gift of $500 or $1,000. We had someone do $1,000 this morning. We know that's not everybody, but maybe it is you. Maybe God has been gifted to you, good to your business, and you're like, I love this station, and I can give a one-time gift of $500 or $1,000. Whatever you can do right now over the course of 3 songs, you're going into a drawing for a gas card from Wawa. That could be for you. That
1: yes.
0: could be for, you know, hey, you could give someone in your church. You can give it to your kid and say, hey, visit me a little more often.
2: Yeah,
0: here's a gas card.
2: No excuses.
0: Whatever you want to do, but you have to be calling or going online during the next 3 songs. Doing your very best gift will help Christian FM. You'll be in the drawing. Here's the number. First song's going to start here. What is your best gift? 800-780-0919. 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
2: Mm-hmm.
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0: it will.
2: You'll
0: be in the drawing for this Wawa gas card.
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0: It really is. It really is. Producer Sherry here on Christian FM. Good morning, friends. Bruce is here with us this morning. Good morning, Bruce.
1: Good morning, Sherry.
0: It is our fall fundraiser. We come and let you know we are listener supported. We only do this a couple times a year. And here in our fall, it's 3 days. So 3 days to get this done to help fund Christian FM as we're listener supported. And thank you so much for everyone who's been calling and going online this morning. And we have something really fun happening right now, but time is short.
1: Yeah, we have a $100 gift card to Wawa for gas.
0: All right.
1: And what we're going to do is if you call within the next two songs, you're going to be in that drawing.
0: Okay.
1: And right now, your chances are looking pretty good of winning that drawing. And you were talking about gas prices, how this is a nice gift. I mean, you know, it's been like, I like to try to stop the pump at a certain, and it's like, it's tough right now.
0: It is.
1: It's kind of like Pressure Luck, the game show, like no whammies. You know, you're just it's like, oh!
0: And it just keeps calculating.
1: Now I got to go another 50 cents to get to where I want to stop.
0: And you still haven't seen it go to a gallon yet. Like,
1: right.
0: the money is just tallying, and you don't haven't even reached 1 gallon yet. You all know what we're talking about.
1: Yeah.
0: And so this is a wonderful listener who said, and a supporter of Christian FM, who said, you know what? Let's give some extra incentive for people to call now. We know you love Christian FM. You know what it means to you, your family. You hear the stories of what it means to our community and to your neighbors and friends. And you want this message of hope and encouragement, especially during this time. We want this voice to continue. That only happens with you calling or going online. And now you're going to be in the drawing for this Wawa gas card.
1: Come
0: and
1: on.
0: Friends, I don't think we've had a call yet.
1: Not on the first song, so there's two more songs left. So your chance to get in on this drawing is going to happen in the next few minutes, so now's the time to make that call.
0: Yes, so I don't want to get into odds and everything, guys, but if you're one person and we make the drawing and your name is in that basket and it's just
1: I like
0: you,
1: your chances.
0: You got good chances. To get that gas card from Wawa. You need to be calling during the next two songs. What is your best one-time gift? We've had people do everything from $30 all the way up to $1,000 this morning. Maybe you could do a monthly gift. Maybe you're like, I can't do a one-time gift right now. Finances don't allow that. But I can do $10 a month or $20 a month. That works, friends, and you'll be in the drawing for this gas card from Wawa, but you need to be calling right now. 800-780-0919, song number two of the challenge starting. A limited window on this, so if you know you're going to be busy later, now's the time to call and be a part of this. You were going to give anyway. Why not be in the drawing for this Wawa gas card? 800-780-0919. 0919, or you can give online. Counts there as well.
1: Come on.
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0: Christian FM, good morning, friends. Well, here we are. It is 9:21. If you have to be at work at 9:30, you have 9 minutes, obviously.
1: Hope you're close to where you work.
0: If you need to be at work at 9, that's more my speed. I need to be at work at 9. You're 21 minutes late, so why not just take a couple of moments and say, hey, I hear you talking about your fall fundraiser, Sherry. That's right. It is our fall fundraiser. This is where we let you know we are listener supported. And then we ask you, will you be a part of what God is doing through this ministry of Christian FM? Will you be a listener that supports? And we ask you what your best one-time gift is. That could be $50. That could be $100. We've had people do $200. We had someone do $1,000 this morning. Everywhere in between. What can you do? Something special is happening right now, but this is the final song of the challenge. Tell them about that, Bruce.
1: We have a Wawa gas card that we're giving away. It's a three-song challenge getting ready to start song number three. If you call 800-780-0919 or go online to christianfm.com right now, you're going to be in that drawing. Kim just jumped in, and she made a $50 gift to Christian
0: FM.
1: Thank you, Kim.
0: Thank you, Kim.
1: So she is in the drawing. Will you join Kim in that drawing for that gift card?
0: Or just watch Kim over at the gas tank.
2: Hey, the Kim! Congratulations!
0: Will you join? If you don't join Kim, Kim has a gas card. So this is the final
2: song.
0: Kim,
2: what pump are you at?
0: That would be great. Text us. Kim's at pump 7. And I will bring my car over, Kim, and we will share. All right. Do you want to enter this drawing with Kim? Listen, we know that you're not giving for a gas card. The people who donate these things and make these challenges just do it to cut through the busyness of your morning and your morning routine and remind you that you love Christian FM, remind you that we're listener supported, and then give you incentive to call right now. So that is the incentive to call right now. The fact that there is a Wawa gas card up for grabs here. We're going to do a drawing after this song.
1: Kathy wants some 89 octane. She just jumped in right now. Thank you, Kathy.
0: I love that.
1: 800-780-0919. Kim, your odds just went down to
0: 50%. There you go, Kim. They're coming in here. They're coming for you. Kim's like, oh my goodness, why? All right. So it was Kim and then Kathy?
1: Yeah.
0: Okay. That's 1-2. How about you get some 89 octane? That's a very good way to put it, Bruce. Wawa gas card. We're doing a drawing for it. Everyone calling or going online right now in the drawing. Join Kim. Join Kathy. What is your best one-time gift? Is it the $100? Is it, like someone did just a few moments ago, $200? Maybe it's $1,000. Maybe it's $50. I don't want to tell you that. That's between you and God. But you know the need. You know that we're listener supported. And you know that, yeah, you're needed.
1: Yes.
0: Because we're listener supported. So what part of that can you do? And you're going in the drawing with now Kim and Kathy. 800-780-0919. You need to be calling or going online during this song to be in the drawing. And then we are going to draw right after everyone calls. So this song
1: Let's go.
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0: Christian FM. Good morning, friends. It's producer Sherry. So happy to be with you here on this Tuesday morning. 9:28 is our time. You're supposed to be at work at 9:30. Hopefully you're pulling into the parking lot, or, well, maybe they're used to you. Just coming up whenever. Hey, I say that as a fellow person who, you know, time struggles. 800-780-0919. What does that mean? Why am I giving you that number? Because it is our fall fundraiser. This is when we let you know we are listener supported. We are here because people like you call or go online, and all the stories you hear of what God has done through the ministry of Christian FM is because people called and went online. And so when you call and go online, I had a friend tell me or give this imagery of there's a blank piece of paper. And so when you are calling or you're going online, you are giving towards that blank sheet of paper for someone to put their story and their testimony on that piece of paper to say, I heard the right song or the right encouraging word at the right time. I had just got a diagnosis. I had just, you know, been worrying about my family, worrying about my kids, turned on Christian FM and was reminded of the faithfulness and the goodness of God. That's what's going on that blank sheet of paper. When you call or go online, you are making those stories happen. Countless stories, Bruce. So many stories we don't even know about. People, everyone doesn't call. Everyone doesn't, you know, email and say, right, hey, this is how Christian FM has impacted me or touched my life. But Brant calls, he talks about broadcasting, how the breakdown of that word is casting seed. And that's what you're doing when you call or you go online.
1: And what the cool thing is, you know, we get contacted, but really they could just as easily be contacting you because you're just as much a part of this ministry.
0: Absolutely.
1: As anyone behind a microphone.
0: Absolutely.
1: When you support Christian FM. Had some one-time gifts come in just over the last little bit. Of course, we're going to do the drawing for the gas card in just a moment. We're going to make sure we have all the entries in. Want to thank Kim for her one-time gift.
0: Thank you, Kim.
1: Kathy jumped in with the $250 gift.
0: Thank you, Kathy.
1: Dawn, thank you for your one-time gift.
0: Thank you, Dawn.
1: This is a great story. A guy named Stanley from Port St. Lucie called in and made a one-time gift.
0: Thank you, Stanley.
1: Then Stanley's better half said, call him back and give him more money.
0: Thank you, Stanley's wife.
1: So Stanley, being the wise man that he is, called back, and now that gift has increased. So thank you. Thank you, Stanley and his wife.
0: Yes, Stanley said, yes, ma'am. 800-780-0919. I love that. And please know, I am not exaggerating. We celebrate every time you call or go online, because every morning, every day, but every morning for me and Brand, we are sharing our lives with you. We're sharing our families with you. We're sharing our ups and downs and breaking animal news and blowing up alien planets and deal breakers and clowns and all the other things we do. We share that with you because we love you and we consider you family, and we're all a part of this kingdom and this community together. And so when you call or go online, it's like, oh, that's right, we are in this thing together. When we get the hear your names, or someone, Patricia called and said, tell Sherry I said hi. Hello, Patricia. We don't get to do this every day. So that's why it's a celebration. We're listener supported. Would you call or go online right now? We're going to do the drawing, just making sure everybody gets in. We're going to do the drawing for the gas card from Wawa. Right now, would you call or go online and say, I want to be a part of what God's doing in this ministry? I don't want to just listen and consume. I want to be a part. I want to participate in what God's doing. 800-780-0919, your best one-time gift. 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It could be $250, like Kathy just did. It could be $50, could be $1,000. 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

0: Christian FM. Good morning, friends. Producer Sherry, Rain Hansen has the morning off, and our friend Bruce is here. Good morning, Bruce.
1: Good morning. I want to congratulate Kimberly from Vero Beach. She won the gas card
0: in
1: the most recent thing we did.
0: Woo!
1: Yeah, she was very appreciative of getting that gift.
0: Yes, we are grateful that you were able to win that and grateful for the people who put up these incentives to say, you know what? We know it's your fall fundraiser. We know it's only 3 days. We know this is the first morning and we want you to start off strong. 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
1: A longtime friend of the station, Doris, has checked in.
0: Yay! Doris
1: is going to go for a dollar for dollar match. This is old school. This is old school. I'm going to match every single dollar you give up to $1,500.
0: All right. $1,500 to match dollar for dollar. Now, we call it positive prayer pressure, especially right during this time. It's 9:36 on a Tuesday morning. This is when things can get a little murky. Bruce.
1: Murky. Yeah.
0: Because people, if you're on your way to work and now you're at work, or maybe you had to drop the kids off and now you're on your way to your errands, or maybe you have a class at the gym or something like that. This is where people's like days really start picking up and you're headed here or there. If you're listening right now and you love Christian FM, which we know that you do, and you're like, oh, you're listener supported. I didn't know that, or I forgot that. And you want to give. Now is the perfect time because of our friend Doris who said, I'm going to match it dollar for dollar. If you're a person that can do a larger gift, this is your time to shine.
1: It is.
0: Because if you can do a gift of $500, that's going to be matched dollar for dollar. It's going to become $1,000. If you can do a one-time gift of $1,000, you don't need me to do the math, but it's going to be doubled, right? So now is the perfect time to do it, but we only have a small window on this.
1: 1-800-780-0919. Also, if you can grab your phone and just head to ChristianFM.com, you can make a very quick gift at that location. And that, too, will be matched by Doris.
0: All right. So the first few calls mean everything. And woo! I do mean that, friend. Whatever you have to give, there is no just. So if you're like, oh, I just have 25 or I just have 50, there's no just. Whatever you can do, it's all of us coming together. That's what community is about. There's people who say I can do a one-time gift of $75. And then there's people like Doris who say I can challenge everyone with a $1,500 gift. Whatever you can do right now, it's going to be matched dollar for dollar up to $1,500. Again, everybody can't, but I will say this. If you're a person that can do $1,500... the bell tolls for you. It's going to be matched dollar for dollar. Small window of time on this.
1: Let's go.
0: Now's the time to call 800-780-0919. Dollar for dollar match up to $1,500. Let's take full advantage of this challenge that Doris has issued to get us started off right on our first morning of our fall fundraiser. 800-780-0919. 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
2: 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I can see now with open eyes. Darkest water and deepest pain.

0: It's what keeps the station doing what God has it to do. He allows us to partner with him. And so we're all in this thing together. And we talk about, Brant always talks about, like, everyone chipping away at the goal. Mm-hmm. Everyone saying what they can do. Because during this fall fundraiser, we ask you, what's your best one-time gift? If it's $50, if it's $100, we've had people do $250. We had someone do $1,000, right? What is your best one-time gift? Everyone's chipping away at a wall together as a community. And then Brant said there's always someone who can show up with some, we call it TNT, some dynamite.
1: Stick a dynamite,
0: tell everyone put their hard hats on and clear. And that's someone who can do a gift of maybe $500 or a gift of $1,000. Please know, we know that's not everybody. We understand that. We're saying whatever you can do, your best one-time gift, 800-780-0919. But if you are that stick a dynamite person, this is the perfect time, and Bruce is going to tell you why.
1: Because our friend Doris is going to provide some dynamite. And right now, she's got a very long fuse because it's $1,500, and she's waiting for you to call at 800-780-0919 because she's matching every gift right now, dollar for dollar, but it's a three-song challenge, and we just played song number one.
0: That is right. So we have a limited time on this. And time is slipping away. So if you are a person that can do that one-time gift of $500, or even if you can do that one-time gift of $1,000, again, not everybody, but if God has been good to your business, and the greatest reason to give is actually not need, Bruce, the greatest reason to give is gratitude.
1: Mm.
0: To say, God, thank you for what you have done for me. Thank you how you have blessed me and my family. Thank you that 1,000 have fallen by my right hand and 10,000 have fallen on my left, but it has not come nigh me because I have made you my dwelling place. You have been so good to me that I can hear this need and I can give out of a heart of gratitude. And on top of all of that, because of Doris, it's going to be matched dollar for dollar. So your 500 is going to be 1,000. Your 1,000 is going to be 2,000. We only have three songs to do it, and the first song is gone, as my grandmother would say. 800-780-0919. What is your best one-time gift right now? It's going to be matched dollar for dollar.
1: Come on.
0: A small window on this. 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Thank you, Doris, for issuing this challenge to give people incentive to call now. 800-780-0919 or christianfm.com. 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Here is song number two.

0: 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Good morning. One of the many things I love about Christian FM, the fact that it is listener supported and community supported, so we're all in this thing together. Second thing is the fact that it's good news consistently. Social media, doom scrolling, all of it is just constant fear and anxiety. And I know people say, well, this is a cute baby reel, or there's a cute reel of a dog who, what? Yes, those are all great. But let's be honest, friends, it is just constant fear and anxiety coming into our consciousness all the time. All these different reasons why God can't or shouldn't be trusted. And then we have this one oasis that God has provided for 36 years on the Treasure Coast, Christian FM, who reminds you that he can be trusted. He should be trusted. He's the only thing that can be trusted. His word, you could build your whole life on. And you know what, Bruce? The ministry of Christian FM is proof of that. Because for 36 years, if you can be listener supported and only come twice a year or so, in 5 days here, 3 days today, this week, 3 days, and tell people that, and have a ministry sustained for 36 years, that to me is proof of God's provision and proof of his faithfulness.
1: And proof that the listeners of Christian FM don't take it for granted. Radio is one of those things that can easily be taken for granted because it's so accessible. You don't even think twice when you get into your vehicle and listen to it. But thanks be to God and the listeners of Christian FM, as you said, over 36 years, coming during these brief 3 and 5 day events to keep the ministry going for the next several months to come.
0: That's right. And so thank you so much to Doris. Doris, thank you for saying, I want you guys to start off strong. I'm going to issue a challenge. Doris is offering $1,500, up to $1,500. So truthfully, Bruce, it could be zero if people don't call. She is offering $1,500, matching your gift dollar for dollar, whatever that gift is. If it's $20, it's going to be $40. If it's $200, it's going to be $400. If you're a person that can do a bigger gift of $500 or $1,000, that's going to be matched dollar for dollar. It's a 3-song challenge, and we are now at the third song.
1: Final song of the 3-song challenge. So now is the time. We know you're very busy this morning, and you might be getting ready to go into the office or head to a class or go into the grocery store. It takes just a moment. We've got some volunteers sitting around a table to get you on and off the phone very quickly. They'll record what amount you want to give to Christian FM, and then that will be double.
0: Yes, and I'm looking at the volunteers, and they are having such a wonderful time fellowshipping with one another.
1: Stop that.
0: And I love the love that is shed abroad there in the phone room. But I'd love for them to be talking to you. So what is your best one-time gift? Why not do it now? It's going to be doubled. This is a 3-day event. If you are like me, you are listening, and then you're like, oh, that's right, I want to do that. And then you get distracted with something else, and before you know it, it's Friday. So why not do it this morning, right now, when Doris is like, I will match up to $1,500. Friends, on this first morning of our fall fundraiser, we want to take full advantage of every opportunity, every kindness that someone shows, like Doris, who says, I want to incentivize other people to give. So here we are. Final song of the challenge.
1: Come on.
0: 800-780-0919. Bruce has rung the bell, which is signifies to you it's the final song of the challenge. You are needed. We do not want to miss this opportunity to take advantage of what Doris has offered. $1,500 dollar for dollar match. For us to have a chance at maximizing this full $1,500, that means some of you are going to have to come with that stick of dynamite and say, hey, I can do a one-time gift of $500.
1: Can you do it?
0: Can you do that? Has God been that good to you? Has God been that good to your finances, to your family, to your business, that you're like, yes, I can do that, Sherry, and it's going to be matched dollar for dollar? But people have to be calling and going online during this song. This is the final song of this generous challenge from Doris, and we want to take as much advantage of it as we can. 800-780-0919. 800-780-0919. 1019. 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

0: with us.
1: Christian FM, good morning. This is producer Sherry. Brian Hansen has the morning off, and Bruce is here with us. Good morning, Bruce.
2: Good morning, Sherry.
1: It is our fall fundraiser. 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What is God laying on your heart? 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
2: Thanks to Stanley, who called us back from Port St. Lucie with another one-time gift, which has been doubled. Thank
1: Stanley,
2: you so much,
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2: Stanley.
1: At you.
2: Stanley's
1: all right.
2: The star of the morning
1: we
2: right now.
1: We appreciate that, Stanley. Well, how much was that gift for?
2: $500.
1: Thank you, Stanley. 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Thank you to Doris, who provided that challenge. And we have people who do that, people who are longtime supporters of Christian FM. 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
2: And only you.
1: And only you.
2: Unless it's my daughter's Netflix account. But that's a whole other story.
1: My brother, we were on his for a little bit, and he had the avatar's name Deadbeat, which just tells you the type of personality and commentary I'm dealing with within my family. But yes,
2: that's great.
1: That is not what this is. This is community supported. So that means you say, oh, you're listener supported? All right, I'll give. And that means a person who may not even live on the Treasure Coast. Maybe they're doing business on the Treasure Coast, and they, you know, go to the airport, they get into their Hertz rental car, and Christian FM is on. And they, in that moment, please hear me, that moment that can be an appointment that God set that none of us know anything about, they are reminded of something that their grandmother told them about God. Or they're perhaps all dressed up in their wonderful business suit, but breaking down inside. And they turn it on, and they hear the message of the gospel. That is what you are providing for so many people, countless people. So it's, yes, you and your family, yes, you and your friends and neighbors, but it's so many more. 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
2: Come on.
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2: Yeah.

0: this, I know.
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0: Christian FM. This is the Fall Fundraiser. Welcome. And if you're just joining us, hey, be a part of the ministry. Why not? I'm Jeff. Danielle is here too.
1: Hello.
0: Man, you guys are so lucky. We get to hang out with you for the next couple of hours. I know what you're saying. Just play the music, right? I'll tell you what, though. If you would love to donate right now, I'll stop talking. Danielle can talk, maybe. Maybe that would be better.
1: You want
0: right?
1: me to talk?
0: Yeah, you can talk. Yeah.
1: Sure.
0: Yeah, let's do this. Here's what we're looking for. Seriously, when I say you're a part of the ministry, you really, truly are becoming a part of the ministry. It's important because it reaches people. It changes lives.
1: Yeah, and there's nothing too small. I think a lot of people go, oh, I can't give, but you can give, right?
0: 100%.
1: Whether it's one coffee's worth or one lunch worth for the month, whatever that looks like, a one-time gift of $25, help us be part of the ministry, help us reach people for Jesus.
0: Exactly. So, would you like to do your part? You want to jump on board? Do you feel that little nudge from the Holy Spirit? Well, if you feel it, dial the number 1-800-780-0919. That's 1-800-780-0919, the other way to reach us.
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0: hearts. Christian FM, we're in the middle of our fall fundraiser. 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
1: I was looking at my bank statement recently, and it's kind of ridiculous how many little things add up, like $10 or $15 monthly subscriptions, right? And I know, like, I'm paying for that, and I've got, I literally forgot some of those things existed, and I was going through them last night. Now, be honest, Danielle, how many random streaming services or mystery charges are on your bill right now?
0: This feels very judgy.
1: No, it's not judgy. No, there's a reason behind it.
0: There's definitely a handful, you know, where you kind of set it and forget it, you know?
1: That's what it is.
0: It's for a good cause, you know, like I like my whatever, Netflix or whatever I'm hooked to, you know?
1: Right, right. And we all have them, whether it's cable, whether it's internet stuff. But, you know, we don't even blink an eye at those things that are in the background. But yet, Christian FM is a subscription for your soul, right? 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And that's what's so cool, because you can set it and forget it for here. 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

0: Christian FM. I'm Jeff, and Danielle is here too. This is the Fall Fundraiser. The phone number, 1-800-780-0919. If you're just joining us, we appreciate you jumping on and hanging out with us for a little bit. We really are very honored to have you with us.
1: So we've covered everything when we chat.
0: Yeah. Right?
1: With coffee dependency, bad hair days.
0: Food. We're always talking about
1: does
0: food.
1: Does pineapple belong on pizza? Still unclear,
0: well,
1: you know?
0: Yeah, true.
1: But this sometimes true. In real life, it can be a little bit heavier than just that,
0: oh,
1: right?
0: Yeah, sure.
1: And so that's why, it's one of the reasons why the station matters, right? Because once the jokes fade, people still need hope.
0: That's right.
1: And so whether you're listening in the middle of the night, whether you're sending the app link to family across the country, you know, you're reaching people for the kingdom of heaven. And so that is why we're here. That is why we do what we do. And we would love for you to partner with us in that ministry.
0: Yeah, if you would love to be a part of the ministry, I'll tell you what, Monica and Brian are out there right now. They're sitting there. They have their hand on the phone. They almost look like they're ready to run a race.
1: They're ready.
0: I think they both are challenging each other. Like, wait, my phone's going to ring first. That one's going to ring first. So look, we are looking for a $100 gift. That's what we're looking for to help power the ministry, to help encourage others listening, to help people on those days where, man, it's tough getting it through it. But it's the music, it's the personalities that help you do that. And you can do it right now. It's simple by calling 1-800-780-0919. And I know when I say be a part of the ministry, you might be thinking, well, yeah, it's just a donation. It's not just a donation.
1: Right.
0: What you just said a moment ago is so true. Like, this is the music that I've literally heard stories pulls people out of addiction, pulls people out of depression, lights the way to a new path to God, and you get to be a part of that. That's huge. Be a part of the ministry. Listen, if you can't do the $100, totally get it. You know what? Do what makes you happy, because God loves a cheerful giver. 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

0: Christian FM. We're Jeff and Danielle. We're right in the middle of our fall fundraiser. Mm-hmm. You can give us a call at 800-780-0919.
1: You know, I keep waiting for the weather to get cooler. And it's like that time of year in Florida when you step outside and then 10 seconds and then immediately you start sweating again. Mm-hmm. You're like, wait, where's the cool weather at?
0: You got to enjoy it fast.
1: Yeah. Yeah. It's the moment you get into your car, that's like when you kick in and crank up the AC. Am I right?
0: It's true.
1: So when you've had like a brutal high stress day, Danielle, what's your dashboard equivalent of blasting the AC?
0: Mine goes down to 59.
1: Gosh.
0: And that is what it's set on.
1: Okay.
0: Both sides. Doesn't matter who's in the car. You don't have a choice.
1: Uh-huh.
0: And it's full blast.
1: Okay.
0: You know?
1: But that's your car. But what's your dashboard equivalent to AC? What's the thing that cools you down and makes you relax?
0: Well, the AC.
1: All right.
0: If so you're talking about the radio,
1: so you'll
0: Jeff
1: find Danielle
0: Moore,
1: just sitting in her car.
0: Just freezing to death.
1: 59, that's crazy.
0: It feels so nice, though.
1: I think what I'm getting at here is Christian FM is like your spiritual air conditioning, right?
0: That's interesting.
1: When life gets muggy, and it does, mm-hmm, I mean, it mm-hmm. always comes at us. In fact, this week I had it come at me left, right, upside down, and backwards. That's where Christian FM steps in and gives you that hope and encouragement. Have you felt that before?
0: Yeah, it's so interesting because we not only work here, but we also, I listen to the station.
1: I know, right?
0: Right? Like, so my car is preset to Christian FM. Mm-hmm. And so it doesn't matter because we all have bad days.
1: Yeah.
0: We all have them. And so to get back in your car at the end of like a less than stellar day, mm-hmm, and to have that, what is it? That perfect song all the time.
1: Right.
0: How does that happen?
1: Yeah.
0: And that's because Christian FM is able to be there because we're listener supported.
1: By the way, I see people on the phones right now, which is really exciting, but mm-hmm, and we'll find out who they are because I do want to say thank you. And just, even if you're considering it, thank you. And if you're saying to yourself, you know what, right now things are so tight, I just can't, then just pray.
0: Mm-hmm.
1: Just pray for the ministry because we don't want things getting muggy up in here. We want some relief, and so do you. And that's why we're here, because we do want to be your spiritual air conditioning. I don't even know if that's a thing.
0: It's a good analogy.
1: Is it a good analogy?
0: It's a Jeff and Danielle analogy.
1: Yeah, I was going to say.
0: Yeah.
1: Yeah. So, you know what? Be a part of the air conditioning. You know? Yeah.
0: Yeah, give us a call right now at 800-780-0919. And you can also give at christianfm.com.

0: That's so good, right?
1: It is so good.
0: Christian FM, I'm Jeff. That right there is Danielle. Thanks again for listening. This is the fall fundraiser. I'm going to throw the phone number out there because I think I forgot one of the other times. Somebody was like, why didn't they throw the phone number out there? 1-800-780-0919. That's the phone number. And I found something pretty cool. Did you see what I sent you?
1: Wait, like right now?
0: You did?
1: Before, yesterday.
0: This is like last night.
1: Later today. Earlier this week.
0: Why do I send you anything? I sent you something this morning. I thought you would have seen it already.
1: Mm-mm.
0: Okay, so here's the thing. We all love to scroll, right? Social media, doom scrolling, whatever. Mm-hmm. And I found there's an app that a guy created. This is so genius. He said, I find myself trying to go to my Bible and trying to read my Bible, but then I would get distracted, pick up my phone. I'd go for hours on my phone, but 10 minutes on my Bible.
1: Mm-hmm.
0: He developed an app that basically blocks all of your social media apps until you've spent a certain amount of time on the Bible. And you set that time, obviously.
1: Mm-hmm.
0: But how cool is that?
1: He calls it like doom scrolling the Bible.
0: Yeah.
1: Which is like such a genius way to think about it.
0: It's a reverse on the Bible. Yeah, that's what it is. It's a reverse and it helps you get more in touch mm-hmm. with God and spend time with God instead of spending time just mindlessly, because all the tech companies spend billions of dollars on research, like how to hook you and bring you in, right? And he's like, man, it's hard. It's hard for the Bible to battle for that time in your head.
1: Mm-hmm.
0: So that he developed this new app. It's really cool. And in a couple of minutes when we come back, I'm going to tell you what the app is so that you can use it on your phone. And then hopefully you'll get a little bit more Bible time in, because that's what it's all about, right? The more you know, the more you feed your soul, the better things become. And that's, by the way, why Christian FM is here. We're hoping that the music that comes out of the speakers encourages you, that you're singing along to the point where, like Danielle.
1: Oh, I'm singing.
0: Oh, yeah. Yeah, the other day she was singing in the car. And
1: it's uncomfortable.
0: And people... People are looking over going, is she having a stroke? What's going on? But no, she was singing her heart out over mm-hmm. a praise song that was on the air that was here because of you, because you care and you became a part of the ministry. We are listener funded. Believe me when I say that. There is no big corporation. There is no government funding here. It is literally just you. So when you donate, know that that completely powers the music that mm-hmm. comes through the speakers, keeps the lights on, and keeps the equipment fixed that for some reason keeps getting hit by the lightning. I don't know why that is, but it keeps happening. So if you would love to be a part of the ministry and be a part of that encouragement, we would love for you to make a $500 donation right now. $500 is going to get you $1 a day, and $1, by the way, is a song. That equals a song. Okay, so if that gives you an idea for your donation, that's what you're getting. So that $500 is 500 songs. That's a big deal. That's inspiring somebody. That's bringing somebody closer to God, maybe even meeting God for the first time. And all you have to do is make the call or donate.
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1: Hey!
0: Yeah!
1: Thank you, Joseph! 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
0: More.
1: Yes.
0: Joseph.
1: We appreciate you. 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

0: 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We're Jeff and Danielle.
1: That was Wicca Wicca Wickham. Sorry, I don't know why. Every time
0: I see Phil Wickham,
1: I just want to Wicca Wicca Wickham.
0: All his songs are so catchy.
1: I know, right?
0: Yeah.
1: You really have to be in God's favor to be able to write so much good music like that, man.
0: I don't know how they do it.
1: Right? I've tried to write a song before.
0: No, it doesn't work for me.
1: I know. Yeah. Mm-hmm. Remember the one I sang you out loud and you were like...
0: I cried.
1: That's not true. It was not that bad. Don't listen to Danielle. She's not. Okay, just a couple of minutes ago. By the way, thank you, Joseph, again for your donation. We appreciate you being a part of the ministry. And of course, we're keeping an eye on people that are calling in. We want to give you a shout out. By the way, if you're donating and you want to give somebody a shout out, like say, hey, because you inspired my niece, Jessica, I'm making a donation to the station. Or because you helped me find Jesus, I'm making a donation to the station. Especially when I call 1-800-780-0919. Shameless plug. All right. So here's the dealio. A couple of minutes ago, I was talking about this cool app that helps you devote more time to the Bible instead of doom scrolling. Mm-hmm. For those of you that don't know what doom scrolling is, that's basically where you're just like scrolling through social media for hours and hours until you realize, oh, I just spent 4 hours doing nothing. Mm-hmm. So the app is called Bible Scroll. And what it does is it makes you read from your Bible app for whatever time frame you want to set up, and then it unlocks your social media scrolls.
0: Oh, nice.
1: So you're going to spend more time in the Bible, hopefully, than you'll be spending on social media.
0: Yeah, those notifications will get you every time, right?
1: So right?
0: No matter what you're doing, whether it's work or whatever else, you get a notification like, oh, I can't help myself.
1: And yeah.
0: You click over, but this like blocks them out.
1: Yeah.
0: So smart.
1: Well, you're online quite a bit too, right? Mm-hmm. And you do a lot of business online. And it's just like you get notifications all day long. Mm-hmm. You get bombarded with things, and it really distracts us from what we really need to concentrate on. A lot of times,
0: I like
1: right?
0: having a paper Bible. Like I like to hold it and read mm-hmm. it and write in it. But there are times where you're in different places where you can't have that, or you know
1: right.
0: it's just not feasible to have that. Mm-hmm. And so you have it on your phone. And what a better way to be able to focus on that than to not have to worry about all the other notifications.
1: Speaking of your Bible, Danielle recently got a Bible. I thought she was kidding me when she said it's waterproof.
0: It's waterproof.
1: I was like, no, but this is the real deal.
0: It's legit waterproof.
1: I tested it.
0: So yeah, so now I leave it like, you know, in my beach bag. When I go to the beach, I bring that Bible with me.
1: That's such a good idea.
0: It's pretty awesome.
1: Is it like, are the pages really thick?

0: no, they're,
1: like my head?
0: Well, no, not that thick, but they are, they're a slightly different material than your regular Bible. You know, the Bible page is very thin.
1: Yeah.
0: It's a like a heavier material, uh-huh. but it's not okay. like cumbersome.
1: Okay, cool.
0: But it's great. So I get in my car, I listen to Christian FM, I go to the beach, I read my Bible.
1: Nice.
0: I get in the car, I listen to Christian FM, I go to work. So
1: Repeat,
0: right? Yeah.
1: Go on, repeat. Well, I'll tell you what, Christian FM for some people is actually the only church or the only Bible they ever get into. You know, and then hopefully this sets them on the way. So if you want to become a part of that ministry, introducing somebody to Jesus or encouraging them to praise or to sing along with songs that just praise Jesus, be a part of the ministry right now. We are asking for $100 donations right now. So if you feel that little nudge right now, that little Holy Spirit's like nudging you going, yeah, be a cheerful giver. Let's do this. 1-800-780-0919. That's 1-800-780-0919. 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

0: Zach Williams, Christian FM. Love that song. Fall fundraisers going on right now. I'm Jeff. Danielle's here too. 1-800-780-0919. I just want to make sure the phones were still working because we had Joseph in the Technicolor Dreamcoat give just a little bit ago. Thank you for your $100 donation, Joseph. If you'd like to be a part of the ministry, 1-800-780-0919.
1: Have you ever stepped on a Lego?
0: Oh my gosh, yeah. It hurts.
1: Like crazy.
0: Yeah.
1: Right? So I feel like those moms, dads, caregivers, right?
0: Mm.
1: Sainthood is what they're going to get for that.
0: Right.
1: Right? But in all seriousness, anytime something like that happens in your home, any kind of car rides, chaotic mornings, everything, you know, because the morning can be like, it can be tough. School pickup can be tough,
0: oh,
1: right?
0: Yeah. Oh,
1: but the music ends up becoming the soundtrack that your kids hear.
0: Yeah, that's true.
1: Right? So your car. They don't have a choice. And so you get to kind of influence them for the kingdom of heaven, right? They're kind of listening to that all the time. And it's a good influence as opposed to some of the other worldly influences, you know, that are available.
0: 100%. Yeah, when you think, I mean, I love the fact that when either I'm in my car or in somebody else's car and the kids are singing along with the songs, that's something special. Because it's not just the music that's infecting them, it's the spiritualness that's
1: coming out. See that with like the Phil Wickhams, the Forrest Franks, Corey Asbury.
0: They're connecting more with God. They're hearing those words and they're reciting scripture. They don't realize it, but so many of our songs have scripture in them and they're having this amazing relationship with God through music and through the personalities that are on there. I mean, we've got some amazing people, Brant and Sherry, Lisa, Barry, Doug, Hannah, all those guys that are here for you. And pretty soon, Andy.
1: Mm-hmm.
0: Andy Uso's coming in. He's gonna be here today too. And it's just like, man, it's such a great feeling to be a part of that. And we call on you to be a part of that. So if you'd love to be a part of it, let's do this thing right now. In fact, we were asking for $100 donations, but you know what? Give whatever you want to give. And if you're a business, man, we're gonna give you a shout out. Let us know who you are. I want to give you a shout out. 1-800-780-0919. 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
1: Yes.
0: Yes.
1: I love that song because it is so true. He's working on us still, right? Every single day, working on us. And that song is such a good reminder. And a lot of times when we're here, when we're going through life, it's so busy. It's great to have reminders like that. And they're here because of people like you, your friends, your family that care to be a part of the ministry. So we're hoping that you would be interested in being a part of the ministry. And, you know, God loves a cheerful giver. Mm-hmm. He wants you to say, yes, I want to be a part of it. I want to be a part of the encouragement, the positivity, all that good stuff. So we are looking right now for $25 donors. We need five of them. I think we can do it within the next three songs. Mm-hmm. What do you think?
0: Oh, yeah, yeah, definitely.
1: Still, we can do it in the next three songs. See, I kind of wanted to work that back in.
0: Yeah, well
1: thanks.
0: Done.
1: Thanks. You rarely say that.
0: That's, I know. It's true. Well, it's...
1: Yeah, that's... So if you want to be a part of the ministry, we would love for you to join. And maybe you've been a part of the ministry. And this is the time where you're like, you know what? Yeah, I'm going to kick it back in. We're looking for five people to donate $25. $25 to be a part of the hope and the encouragement. Is that you? I'm hoping that it is. You can go to ChristianFM.com. By the way, it's done very securely. Mm-hmm. Any amount you want to make right there. Or you can call us right now because we still have Monica and Brian that are sitting in there. They're looking at the phones. They're picking up the phones and they're... Mm-hmm. Is it... Brian, is that working? Yeah. Oh, he said I got to give the phone number to see if it's working. 1-800-780-0919. Danielle, you have it programmed into your phone, right?
0: The phone number?
1: Yeah, how do you dial it?
0: I do. I start with a 1.
1: Yeah.
0: Then I do the 800.
1: Oh, that's good.
0: I jump then to 780.
1: Mm-hmm. Oh, so you're grouping
0: just,
1: it now.
0: Yeah, yeah. And mm-hmm. then just finish it by with a 0919.
1: Uh-huh.
0: You know?
1: Uh-huh. See, I go 1-800-780-0919.
0: Interesting.
1: That's kind of my thing, you know, because I'm a little strange. Mm. But either way you do it, it's all good. We're standing by waiting for your call.

0: Christian FM. That's Micah Tyler. I love that song because it kind of brings back the 50s. You know what I mean? That sound, that doom, doo, doo. It's just such good stuff. By the way, I'm Jeff. That right there is Danielle.
1: Hello.
0: We are doing the fall fundraiser, 1-800-780-0919. We've got one song left for a $25 donation. This is what we're looking for right now to become a part of the ministry. And you know, between drive-through runs, juice boxes, sports practice, snacks, parents blow through like what, 20 bucks a week without even thinking about it, right? Danielle, if you tallied up everything you spent on snacks, by the way, not just for Sophia, but for you and Sophia, a month, what do you think the total would have been?
1: Oh, it's more than 20 bucks.
0: It sure is.
1: It's way more than $20.
0: Danielle loves her snacky snacks.
1: I could forego a snack.
0: Yeah. Yeah. One.
1: Just the one?
0: Yeah, that's what I thought.
1: That's like $25. So then I would just give that $25 to Christian FM.
0: So for like, what's one daily expense that like we don't think about even twice that could easily be trimmed to do something else?
1: It's got to be coffee, right?
0: Yeah, coffee's a big one.
1: It's not just in the morning or once a day. Like there are like 3, 4, or 5 time a dayers.
0: Oh yeah, no, there's many mornings where I'm just lazy and I'm like, I'm not going to make it myself. I got it right there.
1: Mm-hmm.
0: But then I go out and buy a coffee and I just don't even think about it. And it's kind of like, you know, if you've got kids, the deal is this, we don't hesitate to spend $5 a day feeding our kids' stomachs on the way to soccer practice. And that's great to do. But swapping just $1 a day feeds their souls all year long. Think about that. Mm-hmm. If you wanted to be a part of that, $365 or the $25 gift. Listen, it's all up to you. The amount doesn't really matter. The fact that you want to call and be a part of the ministry and support what you hear does. And you know what? If it matters to you, please give us a call right now. 1-800-780-0919. That's 1-800-780-0919. You can also give online. It's somebody, I see you looking. Is there somebody there on the line right now? Or no? Okay. Oh, I'm looking out there right now because we've got Monica and Brian.
1: They are on the line.
0: They're on the line. Thank you for calling. We appreciate you.
1: Phones are working.
0: That's awesome. That's good. I wanted to make sure. So again, the phone number, if you want to be a part of it, it's 1-800-780-0919. We would love to hear from you.

0: Christian FM. It's the Fall Fundraiser. I'm Jeff. That's Danielle. The phone number, just in case you need it, because I know I give it too fast sometimes, so I'm going to give it a little slower right now. 1-8.
1: Oh, okay.
0: 100. Danielle's all about right to leave. Okay, 1-800-780-0919. And I do get it, like, if I say it too fast, because, like, my fingers are really big, so I hit, like, six numbers every time I touch the keypad. So I get it. By the way, your mom just sent a text a moment ago.
1: She did, yeah.
0: I love the fact that she's asking questions. That means she's going to donate oodles.
1: That's right.
0: But she had a good question.
1: She did have a good question.
0: We were asking for $25 donations.
1: Mm-hmm.
0: And?
1: So that can be either a one-time gift or a monthly gift.
0: Yeah, totally up to you.
1: Pray about it if you feel like the Lord's leading you in that direction. You know, monthly gifts are a great way to continue to help us throughout the year.
0: 100%.
1: But those one-time gifts are also so essential. So it's $25, $5, $10. There is no amount that's too small. Everybody has a part to play in the kingdom of God. So we'd love for you to join us in that.
0: Mm-hmm.
1: And while we're talking about that,
0: yeah,
1: we want to thank David from Fort Pierce.
0: Hey, David. Thank you.
1: Thank you. Just gave $30 a month.
0: Oh my gosh.
1: For the next year.
0: Oh, so, that's amazing.
1: Yeah. So thank you very much for
0: thank
1: that.
0: Thank you, David. That is awesome. Well, David's a strong name too, right?
1: Oh, well, yeah. He's biblical.
0: He's the one that took down the giant. So
1: we've had Joseph and David this hour.
0: Hey.
1: Right?
0: That's kind of cool. Do we have any Esthers out there?
1: I almost said that.
0: Did you really?
1: It's like one of my favorite books. Yeah, Esther.
0: Is it?
1: How about a Mary?
0: Oh, yeah. Mary. Mm-hmm. What are some other biblical ladies that you know?
1: Ruth.
0: Oh, you're throwing them out.
1: I mean,
0: there.
1: I've read the book once or twice, you know?
0: Look at you. I bet you have. Oh, and by the way, Monica is answering the phones right now, and Brian. So when you call, say hi to them, Monica and Brian. And yeah, become a part of the ministry. Listen, I know later today you're going to get in the car, you're going to get in the pickup lane, and you're going to be going, oh my gosh, what a day. But you turn on Christian FM, poof, it goes away for a little bit, right? Or maybe it goes away permanently. Who knows? But here's the thing that's for sure. We're bringing it, and you're bringing it too by being a part of the ministry. So right now, if you want to give a call, like Danielle said, it could be $25 a month, or it could be just a flat rate of $25, but we want you to be happy about it.
1: So call us, yeah, at 1-800-780-0919 or at christianfm.com.

0: Christian FM. We're Jeff and Danielle, and this is our fall fundraiser. 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
1: Yeah, you know, every time somebody gives, they give for a different reason. 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And you help that continue for yourself, for your friends, your family, for the next generation. And I just want to say a special thank you to David, because sometimes when people give, we don't know the full story of why they're giving. But David kind of choked me up a little bit. David is giving because his wife was consistently giving.
0: Mm-hmm. So he's going to carry on that legacy.
1: She's passed away, and we're sorry for your loss, by the way. But yeah, she's going to carry it on. And David said, yeah, I'm going to do that too. I'm going to keep it going. So David wanted to give, and we thank you, David, again for your donation. And if you want to put your donation in somebody's name, please let us know. Let us know your story, because really, that's why we're here. We want more stories, and we want heaven to be crowded, period. Mm-hmm. And we can do that by helping you praise Jesus, getting to know him better through music, through the personalities that are here that really do care. And man, just stories like that, that is so powerful to know that. That is so cool. And David, we are thankful for you. So if you feel like giving, you want to put it in somebody's name, maybe it's somebody's birthday, maybe it's an anniversary, maybe it's just saying thank you to the Lord for all he's done in your life. Let's do it right now. 1-800-780-0919, or you can give online
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0: Christian FM. I'm Jeff. Danielle's here too. This is a fall fundraiser. Thank you for giving. Thanks for being a part of the ministry. The phone number, in case you feel moved, 1-800-780-0919. Thank you, David. Thank you, Joseph. I know there's somebody on the line right now that's actually giving. Thank you for calling in. We'll find out who you are, and thank you as well. But Danielle, Danielle is stepping it up.
1: I have a challenge.
0: You're doing your own challenge?
1: I'm going to do my own challenge.
0: Okay, what do you got?
1: I don't think this has been done before.
0: I don't know what she's doing. Okay, what do you got?
1: People get ready to go to lunch.
0: Yeah.
1: So on your lunch, you're going to log on to ChristianFM.com and give, or you're going to call the number 1-800-780-0919 for the next song. Whoever calls, I will personally add $10 to whatever you give. So if it's a $25 gift, it becomes $35 if you get. So I'm going to.
0: So if there's 100 people or 10 people that call in, you're giving $100.
1: I'll give $100.
0: Really?
1: Yeah.
0: All right.
1: I think
0: I hope 40 people call in.
1: Yeah,
0: watch
1: no,
0: Danielle
1: I mean,
0: go.
1: That's
0: whoa.
1: The challenge, right? Like,
0: okay.
1: Let's see. Well, you, how much,
0: you're,
1: let's do this.
0: You're a cheerful giver.
1: I'm a cheerful giver.
0: I know that you are.
1: But not only do I work here, but I believe in the mission of this station so much that I'm going to put my money where my mouth is. So if you call in over the next song and you donate whatever that is, I'm going to add $10 to it.
0: Wow.
1: Unlimited. No limit to that.
0: All right. Even if you're going to give $5, just call and do it 10 times.
1: You can do that. You can do that.
0: Can they?
1: Yeah. Maybe
0: okay.
1: Send my money. Let's do this.
0: All right. Let's see if it happens. 1-800-780-0919. Or you can give online at ChristianFM.com. 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

0: Christian FM. I'm Jeff. That right there is Danielle, who said, I'm going to put my money where my mouth is. And she wants to support the station. And she believes in what we do. Because you know what? Before she even started here, she was a listener just like you are. And she was a part of the positivity, a part of what's going on in people's lives. And that's so cool. So Danielle, just a moment ago, you said you were going to do what?
1: For anyone who donates,
0: yep,
1: in the next 10 minutes, I will add $10 to whatever that is. So if you give $25, I will give $10. That'd be $35.
0: Okay. And we had who come in?
1: We had Rhonda come in, who's
0: literally,
1: lovely.
0: Physically
1: came in. That gave us cool. $25. So that will now be...
0: Thank you, Rhonda.
1: Thank you, Rhonda. That will be $35.
0: Nice.
1: And we also had Jennifer call in from Port St. Lucie, and she donated a one-time gift of $200.
0: Nice.
1: So thank you to Jennifer also. Thank you.
0: That is awesome. Thank you, Jennifer and Rhonda, for reacting so quickly. And you know what? I would love to hear their stories, too. That's the thing. If you call in, please give us a little snippet of your story. Why you want to give? Because we love hearing that. It honestly, it energizes us. It really does. You know what? We're looking for monthly givers, too. So if you want to give monthly, whatever that amount is, you can do that at 1-800-780-0919. Why are you looking at me funny like that?
1: Who, me?
0: Yeah, you.
1: No, I'm not. I just think maybe we can give more. What else can I give?
0: What do you mean, what else can you give? You already said you'd do the $5. What do you mean
1: you're all in?
0: Okay.
1: I will match dollar for dollar up to $1,000.
0: Huh?
1: Yeah.
0: You just said you'd do the $5. You're literally going to match up to...
1: I was doing 10, but, you know, I feel like maybe it should be more than that.
0: Can I see you off mic for a second?
1: No, I'm going to stay right here.
2: Are you serious?
1: We're going to be super
2: serious. Are you
1: serious.
2: Kidding?
1: Just up to 1,000, right?
2: You're going to do that yourself.
1: I think so.
0: Okay.
1: I think we do this.
0: Okay. I think she got the fever and it caught her big time. This is a for real thing? Were you kidding or are you not? I don't know what you're doing right now. I really don't.
1: This is serious.
0: So you're going to match dollar for dollar.
1: I have 1,000 matching dollars, and that's what we're going to do. So anyone who calls in the next, let's say between now and 12 o'clock, so if you're headed to your car for lunch, go on ChristianFM.com, give us a call at 800-780-0919, and we will match dollar for dollar up to $1,000.
0: You are totally serious, aren't you?
1: I am.
0: Okay. We're making you adhere to it. Again, the phone number, 1-800-780-0919. Earlier when I said you're going to make her go broke, you really, truly could make her go broke right now.
1: It could be anything. You could donate anything. It's $10.
0: Hey,
1: it becomes $20.
0: Your heart's in it,
1: 50,
0: and that's all that matters.
1: It's now $100.
0: Okay.
1: Dollar for dollar.
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0: that for you.
1: Danielle started out with like, hey, I'll throw $10 on your donation. And then she's like jumping around in here all excited because people are calling in or coming in. And she's like, you know what? Let's do this. Let's match it. I'm like, you realize what that means. Like you literally could have people donate hundreds of dollars. Mm-hmm. And they did.
0: They did. Yeah, it's fantastic.
1: Which means
0: what? So those 200s are now 400s. That right. 25 is now 50. So you, and then I'm throwing another 10 on top of those.
1: Okay. All right. Very good. So if you want to match and you know, have Danielle be giving on top of it as well, that's kind of a cool thing. You all get to support the ministry together and be a part of the ministry. 1-800-780-0919. That's 1-800-780-0919. You can also give online at christianfm.com. But do me a favor. If you're my wife listening, and Sandy, you know who you are. Do not wait until Andy Uso comes in here to give, because she does it every year. She gives when I'm not in the studio. I'm like, what's up with that?
0: Mm.
1: I don't know. Maybe she likes...
0: Have you heard Andy before, though?
1: Yeah, Andy sounds good. And he's fun. So... yeah, maybe that's the reason. Okay, I get it.

Christian FM. It's the Fall Fundraiser. How you doing? I'm Jeff. That right there is Danielle, and we are so glad and thank so many people who have already given

0: to the fall fundraiser and become a part of the ministry.
1: It's Jennifer, Rhonda, Debbie, Joseph, David, Stanley from earlier.
0: Awesome.
1: Patricia, Kim, Kathy. I mean, the list goes on and on. We appreciate you guys so much for donating.
0: Yeah.
1: And help us keep this alive.
0: You know, most of the time, like I myself, people in general, routinely spend like $5 to $8 on a morning coffee, right? Or maybe it's an energy drink. Danielle drinks a lot of Gatorade.
1: I do drink a lot of Gatorade.
0: Yeah. A lot of Gatorade. Or maybe it's a drive-through snack or something, but you know, it lasts about 15 minutes before your cup's empty, you know? And for the cost of just about one or two cups of coffee a month, you can ensure that thousands of people, not just a few, but thousands of people, including your own family, can receive continuous spiritual refreshment all day long, you know?
1: I love that. Your cup being full.
0: Yeah, right?
1: Do you remember that Twyla Paris song? Like, the joy of the Lord will be my strength. I will not falter. Oh, yeah. I will not. I love that song.
0: That's a good song.
1: Right?
0: Yeah. See, it's music like that that just gets you really going, gets you excited for Jesus. And that's what we're here for. And that's what you have joined the ministry for, is to be a part of that. So, you know what? Don't hesitate in your mind. If you feel like giving and you feel called to give, then that's how we want you to give. We want you to be a cheerful giver. And to do that, you can call us at 1-800-780-0919, right?
1: Or at christianfm.com.
0: Yep. So give, become a part of the ministry. And we are still, are we still doing this challenge, or did you run out of cash?
1: No, we're getting close.
0: I was going to say.
1: You want to get in on this, but through 12 o'clock.
0: I see somebody on the phone right now, so you may have, I don't know, you may be cashing out right
1: now.
0: That's
1: right.
0: Danielle was literally matching. She said for every donation.
1: Dollar for dollar.
0: She's dollar for dollar, right?
1: On top. Until 12 o'clock today, we'll do dollar for dollar. So if you can give $50, that becomes $100. If you can only give $5, it becomes $10.
0: Okay.
1: So that'll stretch your donation so much further. And then on top of that, I personally am going to give another $10 for every donation we receive.
0: I can see the leaderboard from where I'm at, mm-hmm. and you had mentioned 1,000. You're already up to...
1: No,
0: you don't want me to say it?
1: I don't know if my husband's listening, so I don't think we need to say how much I'm donating. But so, like, if you have that same, go online at christianfm.com to donate.
0: I think your phone's ringing right now. You better check that out. 1-800-780-0919.

0: Christian FM. We're Jeff and Danielle. We're in the middle of our fall fundraiser, and the phones are ringing.
1: Yeah, thank goodness. I thought they were kind of broke at first, but now I'm kind of convinced, yeah, they're actually working.
0: No, so getting to lunchtime, people are jazzed.
1: Oh, in fact, somebody, I just heard them scream out, what's the phone number? 1-800-780-0919. And now I think I might be in trouble.
0: Mm-hmm. Probably, usually.
1: A couple minutes ago, I was mentioning that my wife only calls in when Andy is here.
0: Mm-hmm.
1: For whatever reason, I'm like, why does she donate when he's on the air, not me? So my wife is now on the phone. Hi, dear.
2: Hi, I was listening and I didn't want to sleep on the couch if I do donate during Andy's shift. So,
1: oh yeah, I want, like you would sleep on the couch.
2: Well, yeah, okay, that's true. But however, I also wanted to spend some of Danielle's money, so I'm hoping I can get this in before noon.
0: Well,
1: you
0: done.
1: Go,
2: let's,
1: girl.
2: Let's well spend, done. Yeah, let's spend our money and hers. How fun is that?
1: Yes.
0: Well done.
1: I like that.
0: I like that too.
1: So, honestly, though, like, what made you call now, because normally you only call when Andy's on?
0: Well, because I'm here.
2: Because I want to spend some of Danielle's money. Come on, now, what time is it? I don't want to miss that cutoff.
1: Okay, well, actually, you've got literally after this next song, and that's it.
0: 3 minutes.
2: Oh, perfect.
1: Yeah.
2: So perfect. We're going to spend it. Okay. Sorry, Danielle.
0: No, it's okay. We appreciate it.
1: So, honey, if you hang on for one moment, I'll switch you over out there to either Monica or Brian, okay?
2: Awesome.
1: Okay.
2: Great job, guys. Love you both.
1: Oh, love you too, baby. All right. So yeah, finally, my wife gave. It's like, you know, only 3 years in the making, but she did it, so I'm not going to complain. All right. 1-800-780-0919, or you can call us or go online, I should say, at christianfm.com. And that match dollar that Danielle said she's doing.
0: Yep, three more minutes.
1: Have you looked at the leaderboard? Have you run out?
0: I have. We have people on the line. We have Jean, Tom, Sandy's going to call over.
1: Yep.
0: Debbie has called in, Jennifer, Rhonda. So
1: thank you guys so much.
0: Very excited about this. But for the next 3 minutes, we will match dollar to dollar whatever you give, from $1 up to whatever it is that you'd like. We will match that. You can reach us at 800-780-0919.

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1: For the Lord my God is faithful, this I know, this I know.
0: Your one-time gift of any size will help fund the constant flow of hope and encouragement.

0: Christian FM. I'm Jeff. That right there is Danielle. This is the fall fundraiser. Thank you so much for being a part of it. It has been awesome. And I know that Danielle, thank you for being giving, for stepping it up. I mean, I think that's the first time we've done that while we're in the studio.
1: Right.
0: Where Danielle's like, yeah, I'm going to throw money on top of your donation because this will work out really well. And it did. And you were in it with everybody else that gave. And there's a lot of people that gave.
1: There are, yes. So we have some new people have entered the chat. Sandy gave a one-time gift of $300.
0: Thank you.
1: Jean and Tom gave a gift of $100.
0: Nice.
1: So thank you very much for those donations.
0: Oh my gosh. So if you want to be a part of the ministry, you can do that while we're chatting it up here. 1-800-780-0919. Again, you're in the fall fundraiser. You can do it online too at christianfm.com. And Danielle, I'm going to ask you, you're here now in the studio, you're working this, but you used to listen. Why? Why was it Christian FM? Why was it not another station, whether it was mainstream or whatever? What was it to you?
1: It's just so consistent. But the music, the personalities, everyone is uplifting. They talk about their real lives, right? And mm-hmm. they are able to really connect with you. And even though I work here, I'm also human. And so every time you would get in the car or something would happen, there's always that right song at the very right time. And I'm like, how does this happen over and over again?
0: Right.
1: I also really love throwback music. And so to see how long Christian music has been supported and been able to be on the air and think of all the lives over the last 30 or 40 years, you know, that God's been able to, you know, he uses these, you know, little features, you know, to get to people, which is wonderful. So we're happy to be part of that. I'm thrilled to be working here and to help out, you know, any way that I can. So if you are feeling like, you know, you want to give or you want to be part of something bigger, we would love for you to help us with that and be part of the Christian FM team.
0: All right. So if you feel like giving, you want to be a part of the ministry, step on up. 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

0: Christian FM. This is the Fall Fundraiser. That's Katie over there. I'm Jeff.
1: Howdy, howdy.
0: We really appreciate the fact that you are a part of the ministry. Now, listen, I know somebody had called in and they had mentioned, they said, man, things are just tight right now. You know what? We get it. We get it. So if things are tight, just pray.
1: Oh, yeah.
0: We always need the prayers just because things are breaking all the time. I mean, hey. The devil does not want the Lord's music to get out.
1: You know, funny story about that. So yeah. We recently had an incident with the post office that they were holding onto our mail.
0: Oh, yeah.
1: And
0: I forgot about that.
1: We didn't realize that one of our permits needed to be renewed and paid. And so we go 5 days, no mail. We're like, oh, that's weird. 10 days, no mail. Mm-hmm. That's weird. I haven't been notified about anything.
0: Right.
1: I have no idea why this is happening. Eventually, a slip makes it into our P.O. box and it's like, hey, we're holding your mail until you pay this permit. I was like, oh, okay. I'm going to go today.
0: Now we know.
1: Get it paid. So I get it paid. There were 30 pieces of mail were holding over the last month. I was like,
0: but it's always something. Every time you want to do something for good, something evil is trying to block it because it doesn't want the Lord's light to shine through. And you know what? This ministry is made up of us and you. Honestly, you are truly a part of the ministry. That's why we do these fundraisers. We are funded only by you. And we want that light to shine so bright, it's blinding.
1: Yeah. No, it's been so fun this morning, Jeff, just hearing some folks. There's one gentleman in particular. He's called in 3 times today.
0: Oh, my gosh.
1: Because his wife keeps saying, you got to call back. You got to give more money. Like, not giving enough. And, wow. I mean, it's just been amazing. Just amazing to see how God is working in people's lives and what people have given, you know, from a $5 gift all the way up to a $1,000 gift. It's just been really cool to see God weave all that together to help Christian FM stay on the air and stay strong.
0: Well, we have another match right now.
1: Oh, right? Yeah.
0: So if you are feeling like maybe I should do this, this might be the time because why not double it? You know? Double trouble.
1: The next 3 songs, you're right, Jeff. So the next 3 songs, whatever gift that you give will be doubled dollar for dollar. So maybe you could give a $500 gift. That would turn into $1,000 because you gave it right now. Maybe you could give a $100 gift that would turn into $200. I mean, this is a great way to make your giving explosive. It just totally multiplies the impact of what you can do because somebody has come alongside us and said, I want Christian FM to thrive and to continue. Mm-hmm. And so I will match anything that comes in these next 3 songs. I was not given a cap, so I am hoping to blow it out of the water.
0: Well, let's do this thing. 1-800-780-0919. You can also give online at christianfm.com. The number one more time, 1-800-780-0919.
1: This is song 1. Here we go.

0: This is Christian FM's fall fundraiser. The number is 800-780-0919. I'm Katie here with Jeff
1: in the
0: studio. And we are just having such a great day today talking about just hearing what God has been doing through Christian FM in people's lives. And it just person after person today, Jeff, you know, I'm walking through this difficult time, whether it's an illness or a relationship struggle or I lost my job or, you know, I'm estranged from my children or my spouse recently passed. And pretty much everybody, it talks about how Christian FM has met them in that exact place. It meets them in that quiet place where, you know, the heart work is really done. And it just encourages them. It's the place they go for good news. It's a lifeline. And
1: it's
0: safe. Yes, for the children.
1: Of course.
0: I cannot tell you how many media things that, oh my gosh, what they think is appropriate to show children.
1: Yeah, it's changed since when you and I were kids, let alone our parents.
0: It's horrifying. I mean, yeah, the number of things that my sons ask me, like, hey, Mom, what does that mean? And I'm just like, I was not planning on broaching these topics at this point in their life. But yeah, no, it's out there. And on Christian FM, you don't have to worry about that. You don't have to worry about the DJ saying something that's inappropriate or that's foul or that's too mature in content for your kids to listen to. And I love that in the car. That is such a lifesaver for me.
1: Hopefully, as you're listening, the only thing you will have to worry about is that little itch that you're going to get to go, yeah, I want to read my Bible more. I want to be fed more.
0: Right.
1: I want to get in touch with God more.
0: Right. What does that actually look like to live like that?
1: Yeah. And hopefully, when you're listening to the songs, they have actual scripture in them, and it gets into your ears, and it just does something, and it stirs your soul. And that's what this is all about.
0: Yeah, so we are a community-supported station, and what that means is we are only on the air because of gifts from listeners like you. That's how it happens. You are the fuel. You are the magic. You are the change maker.
1: That's right.
0: That makes it all happen. And if you're just tuning in, this is such a good time because we have a match available, but we only have two songs left. I know. Yes. I know. So if you've been thinking about giving, this is the time to do it. You will double your impact. I would love to see two people get on the phone during this next song.
1: Okay.
0: Whatever your best gift is, have it doubled. Maybe that's $25 for you. Maybe it's $100 for you. Whatever your gift is, that's between you and God. We totally trust that He's going to lead you and where you're supposed to go.
1: That's right. It's going to do miracles for you.
0: It really is.
1: So if you're ready.
0: If you're ready.
1: Get to it.
0: Let's do it. There's a couple ways that you can give. We would love to talk to you here in our phone room. You can give us a call at 800-780-0919. 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Either way, your gift will be doubled if it's given in the next two songs. But we have some wonderful volunteers standing by. If you want somebody to pray with you and after your donation is given, we would be so privileged to do that.
1: And tell us your story too, by the way.
0: Let's hear it. Why are you listening to Christian FM? How has it lifted you up?
1: Yeah.
0: Be a part of what's going on here. Have your gift doubled, but you have to do it now. The number is 800-780-0919.

0: 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I'm Jeff. Katie's here too. This is the Fall Fundraiser. The phone number, in case you feel moved to be a part of the ministry, 1-800-780-0919.
1: Yes, we have some people to thank who checked in. Kim from Vero Beach checked in.
0: Hey, Kim.
1: Thanks, Kim. She's a Bible study leader of mine. Sorry, I wasn't there this morning.
0: Oh, nice. Oh, yeah. Well, you had a good reason, you know.
1: That's right. Yeah, so, thank you for jumping in. To Rhonda, to Jennifer, thank you so much. Your gifts are being doubled because you gave them right now.
0: Awesome.
1: We are in the midst of a 3-song challenge, and 2 songs are gone.
0: That's it.
1: We have one
0: song. This is the last one
1: left.
0: Okay. So let's do
1: this. So this is the time.
0: Come on
1: now. This is the time.
0: Come on.
1: If you've been thinking about giving,
0: let's do it.
1: You could really help us make up some ground here, because no matter what you give, it's going to be doubled. Maybe you could do a $100 gift. Maybe you could do a $500. Maybe it's $50. Maybe a monthly gift fits better in your budget and you'd rather do $30 a month. Whatever works for you will be doubled, but it has to be in this next song. So you have like 3.5 minutes to make this happen. And you're like, give me the number, Katie. I'm ready. I'm ready. I want it doubled.
0: I'm ready.
1: Here's the number. 800-780-0919. 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

I speak with human eloquence and angelic ecstasy, but don't love, I'm nothing but the creaking of a rusty gate. If I speak God's word with power, revealing all of his mysteries and making everything as plain as day, and if I have faith to say to a mountain, jump, and it jumps, but I don't love, I'm nothing. If I give all I own to the poor, or even go to the stake to be burned as a martyr, but I don't love, I've gotten nowhere. So, no matter what I say, no matter what I believe, no matter what I do, I'm bankrupt without love.

0: am. I'm Jeff. That right there is Katie.
1: The bell ringer.
0: And this is the fall fundraiser. And I tell you what, we are here because, you know what? We're addicted to goodness. We're addicted to encouragement. We're addicted to what's coming out of the speakers. And if you love it too, and you love it for your friends and your family, become a part of the ministry. This is what I tell everybody. And when I say that, I genuinely mean that.
1: Yeah.
0: It's really happening. Like, you are a part of it. Without you, this doesn't happen.
1: Yeah, there's a place for everyone. I think there's this idea that, like, well, if I can't give $5,000, then does my gift really matter?
0: Mm-hmm.
1: And it totally does. Like, look at the story in the Bible about the widow's mite. You know, she brings these two coins that are not worth a lot. And then all these people are like, oh, look how much I'm giving.
0: Right.
1: Ha, ha, ha.
0: Showing it off.
1: And,
0: yeah.
1: You know, Jesus is like, look at her. She is choosing to give out of faith.
0: Yeah.
1: And again, it's always about the heart.
0: And it's not just about giving. It's not just about choosing to give out of faith. But she gave almost all she had because she knew that God was going to trust her. Mm-hmm. She felt that urge, that little bump to give, right?
1: Right.
0: And I think we all feel that from time to time. Sometimes it's strong, other times we don't feel it. And listen, we get it.
1: Totally.
0: We don't want you giving if you don't feel like you want to give, if you don't feel like this is that urge. But if this is that urge, don't ignore it.
1: Yes, yes. And so, Jeff, on that note, we have some people to thank who have checked in and who make this radio station possible. And without these gifts, this wouldn't happen. And these were all matched. And I just want to give a shout out to Island Painting. They called in and are having their gift match. Kim called in. Sandy called in. Tom called in. Debbie called in. Thank you so much.
0: Nice.
1: Your gifts were doubled and we are closer to our goal because of you. I am just so, so grateful, but there is more work to be done. Oh, it looks like Island Painting has been listening for 36 years.
0: What?
1: Yes, from the beginning, from the inception. Thank you, Paul, for walking with us.
0: Thank you for painting a better picture.
1: Painting a better picture.
0: No, for real, because that's what you're doing. Each individual person has their thing.
1: That's right.
0: So Island's painting is painting a new beginning for somebody or a connection to last for somebody.
1: That's right. I always talk about how it's so fun to see God turn, you know, a $50 gift into hope, a $1,000 gift into someone's freedom from addiction.
0: Yeah,
1: like, you are a part of those stories. No matter what your gift amount is, God is using it. God is using it and multiplying it and arranging things so that the right song touches people at the right time. And we are just sort of the conduit, and I'm such a privilege to be able to do that. So thank you so much for being a part of what's happening.
0: If you
1: haven't given yet, this is a perfect time. We have some phones available right now, and we would love to hear from you. Be a part of what's happening here at Christian FM. 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

0: 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The number's 800-780-0919. I'm Katie here with Jeff in the studio.
1: Hey!
0: So excited to spend our afternoon with you today.
1: We appreciate all those people who have called in to be a part of the ministry. I know we had David, we had Joseph, we had,
0: a lot of Bible characters.
1: Yeah, right? Seriously, I love
0: no
1: that.
0: No Goliaths, though.
1: Yeah, I was going to say, there's nobody named Goliath, really?
0: So, Goliath, if you're out there, this is for you.
1: All right. Well, you know the popular trend of paying for a person behind you in the drive-thru?
0: Oh, yeah, totally.
1: Right? Okay. Uh-huh. So, if you think about it, radio waves are free to receive, mm-hmm. right?
0: Yep.
1: But creating the broadcast requires real resources. It requires music. It requires people to be in here.
0: Yeah.
1: And a donor isn't just for their own listening experience. It's the donation goes for people that are paving the way for others to hear, not just what they want to hear, but mm-hmm. for others to be able to hear something to minister to them. And that's kind of what's been happening every time we do the fall fundraiser. I know that Katie, before you even became a part of the station,
0: yeah.
1: you were listening.
0: Totally.
1: The kids are listening. So when you support Christian FM, you're doing the ultimate pay it forward type of thing. You're picking up the tab, so to speak, for a listener running on empty right now, who's desperately clinging to I need hope.
0: No, and I actually have a friend who's in the middle of that right now. She had a family member who was in a pretty traumatic car accident, and they are in ICU. They've been in there for a few weeks now, and it's just every day is so up and down. Every day is good news, bad news, good news, catastrophic news, good news, bad news. Yeah, this is an opportunity that Christian FM can just minister to them and to their family in this uncertainty, in this really challenging time, in this no sleeping, in this stressful environment. God is with you. You are not alone walking through this.
1: Yep. And these songs and the inspiration from the personalities, we're here for you. We're not here for us. We're here because we want to connect you. We want you to have a deeper connection to Jesus.
0: Yeah. So become a part. Go from being a listener to being a partner.

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0: 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This is Christian FM, and it's the fall fundraiser. 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
1: With everything that's been going on in the world in recent weeks and months, this is a place of hope.
0: Yeah.
1: And I think everyone would raise their hand if they said, who needs a place of hope during these times?
0: Mm-hmm.
1: And Christian FM has been doing this for 35 years. Love this verse out of Romans chapter 15, verse 13. It says, may the God of hope fill you with all joy and peace as you trust in him so that you may overflow with hope by the power of the Holy Spirit. You know, God has been using this station in so many different lives over the years, and we want that to continue to be a source of hope in our community, but that's where we need you to join in. This is a crowd-funded ministry. Every gift is going to have an impact during this fall fundraiser to keep the station strong for the rest of this year. So we need you to join in right now.
0: Yeah, now if you feel that tug on your heart, whatever that is, go ahead and act on it, because God is having you be a part of the crew that's here, a part of the hope and inspiration that's going out through the speakers. 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

0: It's Christian FM's fall fundraiser, 800-780-0919. I'm Bruce, along with my buddy Jeff, and this is your chance to get involved with joining the Christian FM family, taking that step from being a listener of the station to being a partner with us in ministry. And Jeff, it's amazing because every time we do a fundraiser like this one, we see folks checking in at all different levels of support. I mean, from kids giving $5 and $10 from their piggy bank to people giving thousands of dollars, and really every dollar makes a difference.
1: Yeah, and we would love for you to get involved with us to do this. Now, there's several ways you can do it. Of course, obviously, you can give at 1-800-780-0919, but there's other ways you can give. You can give prayer, work remotely from home. How's that? You can give prayer throughout the entire fundraiser and throughout the year for that matter, because the programming, the equipment, the people that work here, we all need prayer to be able to get through. You can get involved here physically. You can help out answering the phones during other fundraisers. We would love for you to be in here. And we also do need one person without a fear of heights to crawl up our tower and occasionally change the light bulb. So
0: no,
1: there's
0: we
1: many
0: don't.
1: Ways.
0: No,
1: Wait,
0: we
1: no?
0: don't.
1: What are you talking about? I thought we were looking for that. Okay, so I've been wrong before.
0: Let's do this. We need to keep pace here if we're going to meet our goal during this fall fundraiser. So during this next song, how about this? Let's have one listener call in with a $50 one-time gift.
1: Okay, yeah.
0: Another listener with a $100 one-time gift. 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And someone who could do $150. So that would be 50, 100, 150. That's a total of $300 in one-time gifts during this next song. 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It's 800-780-0919.

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0: Thanks so much for listening to Christian FM. This is the Fall Fundraiser. I'm Jeff, and Katie is here too. By the way, we want to throw the number out there right away in case you were ready to make a donation. And you're like, man, I what's the number? 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We'll give you the number here again in a couple of minutes. But first of all, thank you to those that have already given. We are so thankful that you've decided to be a part of the family, to be able to help introduce, inspire, and shine a light to Jesus. And I'll tell you what, music is part of that key. Think about how what music does for us during the day. It puts us in a good mood, It makes us think, you know what, of all the issues and things we keep thinking of, we're just singing through them right now. And not only singing through them, we're praising God in those words. And this is the station that provides that to not just you, your friends, your family, the kids in the back seat.
1: Oh my goodness. Yes, my children, we get in the car after school, they start punching each other immediately because, you know, the one who sits closest to the door that they get in at pickup, you know, tries to jockey and get in first, and then the other one has to climb over him, and then he's kicking him, and they're screaming, and they're like, how could this be? This injustice. Every day.
0: But then the music comes on.
1: Literally. And then, I'm gonna have a good day.
0: Right, they're singing
1: comes on
0: with it?
1: Immediately. Yeah. Immediately, they are transported. It is insane. So I love seeing that in action. How the music really does transform the entire atmosphere of my car in 1 second for my boys.
0: Even if it's just for Katie's kids, or it's for you, your friends, your
1: they
0: family.
1: They need it.
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1: And we're hoping that, you know, when you're listening, you're thinking to yourself, man, I love the music. It's so inspiring. It helps set the mood. It shines a light to Jesus. It introduces people to Jesus. And if you feel that way, then you know what? You can be a part of it too. All you have to do is just say, I got to figure out which way I'm going to do it. So if you would consider donating, because again, we are a community funded station.
0: Exactly. It doesn't happen without you.
1: That's right. So be a part of the team right now. Jump on board. Join the hope, the inspiration, and shining a light to Jesus.
0: That's right. So during the next song, could we get three people to give a one-time gift of $100? Could you be the first to call? Three people, $100. Here we go during this next song. The number is 1-800-780-0919 or online at christianfm.com.

0: We are Christian FM, and I'm Jeff. That's Katie. This is the Fall Fundraiser, and we are so hoping that you will join us, whether it's giving prayer, inspiration, or shining a light through a donation to keep this station going.
1: Yeah, you know, one of the things that we love about the fundraiser is we get to hear what God has done in the community. We have heard from so many people who have said, you know, they have lost a spouse this year, and Christian FM has been such a huge encouragement to them. They are battling a big medical diagnosis, and Christian FM goes with them in all of their treatments, and it just gives them just that encouragement to continue fighting the battles. And people who have addiction, that this has been the reason that they've been able to maintain sobriety. So it's just so wonderful to get to be a part of this celebration of what God is doing. And when you give to Christian FM, that's what you're doing. You are helping to enable and to prop up your neighbors and our community. And that is what we're inviting you to do.
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0: Christian FM. I'm Jeff. That right there is Danielle. You are in the fall fundraiser. It's interesting. I always think about Christian FM like an oil change. Stick with me now. Okay. Stick with me. So you get your car maintenance done, right? Mm-hmm. And you get your car maintenance done because it keeps your car running longer and better, right? So it can be more efficient. Christian FM is kind of like that for us, for our soul, right? It's kind of like giving us that encouragement. It's giving us the opportunity to worship, to sing praises to God, to sing about God. And all those things help us do better and help us go further, right? Encourage our relationship with God. And not only with God, but man, if you have other people in the car and they're listening, they're like, hey, what's this? You know, it gives you that opportunity to really kind of show off, right? I think it's kind of a beautiful thing. I mean, for you, I know that you like to sing in the car quite a bit.
1: Mm-hmm.
0: I know.
1: Loud. It's loud.
0: Yeah, I was going to say.
1: It gets uncomfortable.
0: Yeah, I was going to say there's a few people that are pulled up next to you and they're like, wow, what is she doing? Mm-hmm. Right? Mm-hmm. Rocking out.
1: But what a conversation starter.
0: Yeah, exactly.
1: You know? Like, what are you listening to? I'm like, Christian FM.
0: Yeah. Oh, you yell that? Is your window down at that time or no?
1: I roll it down.
0: Oh, okay.
1: It goes down and then I tell them it's.
0: When you say you roll it down, is it hand crank still? Or?
1: Well, it's not my fault.
0: By the way, if you want to be a part of the ministry, we invite you to do that. We're looking for a $100 gift right now. Would you be that person that becomes a part of the ministry? And then, you know, Danielle can hand crank her window down and say thank you.
1: And we can all be screaming, Christian FM!
0: Yeah, that's right. 1-800-780-0919. That's 1-800-780-0919.
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0: 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This is the Fall Fundraiser. Thank you for listening and riding along with us. 1-800-780-0919. That's the phone number, 1-800-780-0919. And of course, Katie and I were just doing our own karaoke version here in the studio of that song.
1: I love that song, Jeff. You know, especially because my kids like to sing it.
0: And
1: hearing those little voices, I feel like just touches you a little bit. You're like, oh my gosh, you're like singing the truth to yourself. Like, yeah. I hope it's getting in there.
0: Yeah.
1: So I have it. Of my older son singing that song.
0: Oh, that's
1: actually
0: awesome.
1: So funny. So let me just give you a little taste of what he's
2: till my fears are gone. I walk through the valley of shadow of death. Oh, I know.
0: Singing at the top of his lungs.
1: Oh, just wait. Here it comes.
0: Uh-oh, here we go. He hit it.
1: I know
2: by your still waters I'm safe.
0: That's what this is all about.
1: It just like gives me chills, like hearing my son sing that, like, I know with God I'm safe, he's with me. And you're like, yes, I'm glad that's what's getting in there.
0: But when you have the kids singing it and repeating it, that is amazing.
1: Mm-hmm.
0: That's a gift in itself.
1: I know. I feel like that's one of the ways that Christian FM blesses me, is just hearing it coming out of my children's mouths. It's like, that's what is on their mind to sing and to repeat, and just kind of comes out
0: that
1: automatically.
0: Is awesome. Oh my gosh.
1: So yeah, when you give to Christian FM, that's what you're doing. You're supporting families like mine whose boys are, you know, trying to navigate their way through school and, you know,
0: and the crazy world that we live in.
1: The crazy world we live in. Mm-hmm. And you know what? Just a little bit of dose of Jesus here, pointing them back to the truth. And so would you join in? Would you be a part? Give, you know, think about this next generation. Maybe you're a parent, grandparent, mm-hmm. great-grandparent. And think about passing that legacy forward onto to your kids and your grandkids and your great-grandchildren of Jesus in our lives, that this is a normal thing to look to him for our help. So I am looking for 3 people. Oh my goodness, in the next 15 minutes.
0: Oh my gosh.
1: To make a $50
0: gift.
1: That
0: crawled up on us quick, didn't it?
1: I know, it did. Ah, here we go. I know, so we have some ground to make up.
0: Okay.
1: And it only happens when you jump in and make your gift. So could you give a $50 gift? Could you do that? We're looking for 3 people to make a $50 gift.
0: Okay.
1: Right now. 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
1: Woo, those drums.
0: Oh, that was good stuff right there.
1: We're going to keep going.
0: Phil Wickham, Wickham, Wickham.
1: Wickham, Wickham, Wickham.
0: I always do that for Phil Wickham. Fall fundraiser is what's happening. I'm Jeff. That right there is none other than the talented.
1: You forgot my name.
0: No, I was going to give you a big buildup. But you know what? If you don't want a big buildup, that's fine. That's fine. Katie's right there. I was going to be like the talented, the amazing Katie. But, you know, that's okay. By the way, the phone number, 1-800-780-0919. That's 1-800-780-0919, because the fall fundraiser is all about you becoming a part of the ministry. And that's like, you know, like, just think about this, like budgeting for gasoline or oil changes or toll roads or tire rotations, right? All that stuff. Vehicles need to move. So vehicles move, you're planning for it, but are you planning for your spiritual nourishment? Are you planning for your, maybe your friends, your family, your kids' spiritual nourishment? We never expect our cars to run without gas, but yet we run our lives on spiritual empty all the time.
1: Yeah.
0: So, like, let's fill it up right here.
1: Yeah, we definitely need encouragement. I don't know about you. I'm in a phase of life where I have a 10 and an 8-year-old boy, and you just don't know what you're going to have to face. And the other day, I walk in, and my son's in the garage, and he's got his shirt off. You know, it's hot outside. Mm-hmm. But I'm like, what is that teal spread on his chest? Teal, right? Yeah. It's not mud, it's teal.
0: Okay.
1: And then I notice that his belly button is also teal. And so I get closer and I'm like, is that toothpaste in your belly button? He's like, yeah.
0: We gotta clean it out somehow, Mom.
1: Yeah. He's like, it just smelled minty fresh, so I just...
0: Is that what he did?
1: Filled it up. Yep. It was like... Awesome. Okay.
0: Your kids are super creative. I love the fact...
1: Yeah, it was not on my bingo card that day of, like, clean the toothpaste out of your kid's belly button.
0: So I'm going to be honest, I'm actually thinking about doing that. I don't know why, but yeah. So
1: maybe you need encouragement like I do, and Christian FM is such a great way to get filled up on that when you're just in a frustrating place, in a low place, in an unexpected place.
0: Uh-huh.
1: Christian FM meets you there and brings that encouragement every time. It's somewhere you can go for good news.
0: Absolutely.
1: And so that's a big part of why we're here. And so we're in our fall fundraiser. Mm-hmm. It's been a little quiet. We'd love to see things pick up a little bit around here because we are a community supported station. So this does not happen without you. And we are looking for 3 people.
0: That's it.
1: To make
0: 3.
1: A one-time $50 gift.
0: Is that you?
1: Is it you?
0: It could be.
1: Is it you? Do you have a child with toothpaste on them today? Because if you do, then it's definitely you.
0: Yeah, no doubt.
1: So there's a couple ways to do it. You can give us a call, 800-7-

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We have some volunteers standing by. So give us a call. 800-780-0919. 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
1: Life isn't always easy. 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
0: 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You may not even know why you're really listening. Well, that's you're not alone on that. There is a friend that said, I never thought that my car's radio station would be set to a Christian radio station. But one day when I got into the car, one of my teenage girls had set the station on Christian FM, and for some reason I kept it there. Now it's never going back. Never going back. And it's so cool. You think about how this mom, her teenager, is the one that was listening to Christian FM and loves it so much that she turned it on the car for mom. And now mom is following Jesus because of the music here on Christian FM. That is what you're supporting. You are supporting families up and down the Treasure Coast finding Jesus. Again, the mission, just talked about this, it's to share who Jesus really is with as many people as possible. And with everybody's attention fragmented, right? We're all just scrolling our phones and looking at reels. There is something about radio that is still one of the last shared experiences in the world. You might say, there's this really cool YouTube video or this YouTuber that I like or this guy or girl on socials. And you say the name to somebody else and they go, who? But here, you can say, hey, there's this music that is going to really encourage you. It's Christian. It's going to encourage you and help you follow Jesus. It's Christian FM. Oh, yeah, Christian FM. This is a shared experience. In a world that doesn't have a lot of those anymore, this is something that can unite us all. So I'm going to give you the phone number again. And if you just popped on, what's going on? 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And right now, you picked a great time to listen because there's a $500 match. 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

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Hey, I'm Andy. 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And when you give, you are not alone. A friend checked in and said, I became a Christian less than 2 years ago. I found Jesus less than 2 years ago. And now I can't listen to anything else but Christian FM. I've grown so much. And I appreciate the uplifting and the encouraging music that this station brings. And now I want to support this station because I know how it has changed my life. If you've given before, you're part of that person's life, part of that person's story. If you give now, how many people are listening right now for the very first time that have no idea about Jesus? But they'll have that same story to say, I appreciate the uplifting messages and the encouraging music. That's what you're providing, encouragement. One thing that I saw recently from a survey of a bunch of Christian radio listeners, we asked them, why do you come to the Christian radio station? Why do you come here? And over again, there was a word I'd never seen before. It was reassurance. People need to be reassured now. It's not enough to read your Bible once and read Jesus loves you. Like, oh yeah, okay, I get it. And then move on. That would be nice. I wish I could just have that reminder once in my life and be good. But no. Then the world comes in and says that you're nothing without this, that, or the other. If you don't have this new phone or this nicer car or this bigger house or these clothes. But Jesus just keeps going back to the main thing. It's just about trusting Him. He says in God's word, I am the living water. Drink from me and you'll thirst no more. Everything else is like drinking from the Atlantic. Yeah, you think it's going to satisfy, but it just makes you thirstier. So I am going to ask you to take a step of faith right now and say, Jesus, you have me listening right now for a reason. And Jesus, I have been chasing after a lot of things that haven't satisfied. So now I'm going to trust you. And I'm going to give you my heart. I'm going to give you my life. And this is the tough thing for me too. Yeah, God, I'm going to give you control of my bank account. And if you put on my heart to give right now, I'll do it. Amen. Now, if He put it on your heart, like, that's it. This is your moment. You picked a great moment to give anyway because your gift will be doubled during this song. There's only two songs left in a $500 match where your gift is doubled up to $500. So hoping some friends are giving $100, which is great. I'm hoping someone would give a $500 gift right now. Is that you? 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

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And I really believe that you're listening for a reason. There's no such thing as accidents in God's world. It's just God moments. Check out this God moment right now. What's left to be matched right now is $350. So if you could do the 360 level, which is like a dollar a day, so you could do a monthly gift of 30 bucks a month, or do it all one time, $360, that finishes this match. 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We'll call her Linda. She says, I can't tell you how often it's felt like a miracle this year that the songs are always exactly the ones I need as I listen. It reminds me that God is right there with me. It was through the song so many times that the message from God were being sent to me from the radio, right out of the radio, right out of the app. It's not a coincidence that when every song came on, it said exactly what I needed to hear at the exact moment I needed it. I like to call those right song, right time moments. If you've ever had a right song, right time moment here at Christian FM, that's because somebody else gave before. And now when you give, and by the way, your gift is doubled, but only for this next song, you're providing right song, right time moments too for people just like Linda. One more song left in this match. $350 left to be matched. I gotta ask you, can you be the hero of this moment and give a $360 gift? A dollar a day. 30 bucks a month, that works too. No one's on the phone yet, so it's got to be you. I get it. I often think, someone else will do it. No one's doing it. And here's a cool thing. This fall fundraiser started earlier today. You get to be part of a really cool milestone. You get to be the 100th person that's given today when you call right now at 800-780-0919, when you go to ChristianFM.com. It's so easy to feel like you're all alone in this world right now. But you will be one of now hundreds of people saying, I believe that more Jesus needs to be shared in more places up and down the Treasure Coast. So I'm going to give you the phone number one more time, then the song is coming. But I want you to know that this is a moment just for you. No one's called in yet. No one's called in to say, I want my gift to be doubled. I want more people's lives to be changed. I want to help people like Linda who says, I found the right song at the right time here on Christian FM. Here's the phone number for you. 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

0: The King of Heaven wants me. So this world has lost its grip on me.
1: 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Where did that challenge end? Did you get to the $500 that was needed, Andy? Well, no, but there's room for you as a hero. Looking for one person. Could you be? You don't have to put on the tights or the cape or whatever, or the elaborate costume. You just need to say, I'm willing to do what God put on my heart to do, and give a $360 gift. So that's like a dollar a day. You can do it 30 bucks a month if it works better for you. If you do that right now, before the next song, you are going to help unlock a $500 match. So that's what helps your Christian FM get closer and closer to the goal. The need is large. But the good news is, and you don't have to feel like you have to do it all. You don't. You just have to do the amount that God's placed on your heart. And I really believe that for one person, you have that feeling that God's put it on your heart to give $360. You can do that all at once, or you can do 30 bucks a month. It all evens out to about a dollar a day. And just think about, what do you spend a dollar a day or more on that helps you out? My ridiculous order at Starbucks is way more than a dollar a day. I about had to stop it after it was like $10. And I go, whoa, okay, that's, I can't do $10 a day. So now I've stopped doing it every day. It's about like once a week now. But here at Christian FM, the music will always be free for you, by the way. If you can't afford to give, please don't feel like you have to give. But could you pray for the person that this is for? The person that's in their car and has had moment after moment where God has reached through the radio or reached through the app on their phone and grabbed their heart, or reached through their smart speaker and grabbed their heart and said, this is what I want you to hear right now. The world is telling you to doubt everything. I'm telling you to believe me. So it's a little bit of match overtime. Your gift is going to be doubled up to $350. I'm hoping that someone can just take care of all of it and just say, I'll do a 360 gift, a dollar a day. It's just such a nice round number, 30 bucks a month. And I'll finish this match. I'm going to have my gift doubled. It'll help drop in an extra $500 into the total. I'll be the 100th person to give during the fall fundraiser. How cool is that? Triple digits of people up and down the Treasure Coast that say, I believe in this ministry. Here's how to do it. Haven't seen the phone ring yet. This is you. Please, please give this gift right now that I know you've been thinking and praying about giving for a long time. We had somebody give earlier today. His name's Paul, who says, Andy, I've been listening for 36 years, and they gave. So thank you, Paul. This is your chance. Here's the phone number for you. I'll go real slow because you probably never called it before. Go to the phone. Go to the phone part of your phone. Here's the number. 800-780-0919. 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What do I do? How do I do it? They'll walk you through it. Some awesome volunteers are waiting to pick up your call. And they're local Treasure Coast volunteers. You can swap recommendations for best seafood restaurant when you call too. 800-780-0919. 800-780-0919. Haven't seen that phone ring yet. Okay, again, if you just got in your car, what's going on? 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

All right. Well, let's just recap what's been going on here during the Christian FM fall fundraiser. We've got to start with this. Thank you. Thank you for being part of a $500 match where your gift was doubled up to $500. A friend says, hey, I believe in this ministry just like you, so I want to put up $500 of my money and then want to encourage you to be as generous as possible. So it started with Sandra and Sebastian who gave $100. Then Roberto from PSL gave $50. And then Judy from Vero gave $100. She says, it's all I listen to. I love that. Thank you, Judy. And then at that point, we were about $50 away, and I said I was looking for somebody to be the hero of the moment. And that's when Teresa from Sebastian says, I'll be your hero. And she did it. She did $350. Thank you so much. Way to go. Okay, so took care of that need. And you know what's great about that is that that helps reach more people for Jesus, just like a friend that we'll call her Becky. She wants to thank you. If you just gave Teresa your $350, which was doubled to $700, she wants to thank you. Because Becky's in a difficult marriage. And she feels like she's given all she can. So she was going to give up. But she says, then I heard a song on Christian FM. That she says could not be anything other than a miracle. It made her realize that she was making it all about her ability instead of depending on God. And she wants to thank all of you that have given so far this fundraiser, because your gifts through Christian FM gave her encouragement and hope when she had none. And maybe that's where you are right now. You need hope because right now you don't have any. Maybe you, and this is me a lot of the times too, I'm just trying to rely on my ability instead of depending on God. And how do we get out of that rut of just trying to depend on ourselves and rely on God? Well, faith is an action. It's also a muscle. And if you've ever tried to work out, try. It's like, you know, if you have like one good day, you know, you do some workouts, and then what happens the next day? You're sore because your body's not used to exerting itself that way. But if you get past the soreness and you try again, you'll be better the next day. And you try again, you'll be better the next day. And then you might add a little extra weight, or you might do it a little longer. And before you know it, your friends are saying, hey, wow, something's different about you. And you go, yeah, you know, I've been working out. And they'll be like, well, I'm so proud of you. I wish, tell me, how did you do it? And then you could tell them. It's the same thing with faith. People will notice your faith. The first day, it's going to be kind of tough. The first time you do something, a step of faith, you go, oh, man, that was tough. But then the next step's going to be a little easier. You won't be as sore. The next step will be easier. And then, before you know it, people will go, you've changed. So this could be your step of faith right now that God wants you to take. Because I know you're listening for a reason. Everyone can take this first step, and I want you to do it. But wherever you are, please pray and say, God, be with me right now. Help me take a step of faith. And maybe my step of faith, God, is just to pray, because I don't usually do that. Here's what's on my heart, God. Be with me. Amen. And if you gave that to God, and maybe you asked about being part of this fundraiser, and what was on your heart was, God, I want to be part of the fundraiser. I'm just not sure if I can trust it or you that you'll provide. Whatever he put on your heart to give that amount, now's the time to take another step and call with that gift. Like Linda from Maine that just gave $100. Thank you, Linda. Okay, so here's the number to call to take a step of faith. Again, it is scary, but faith is the belief in things unseen. So believing that God will be there for you like he has your whole life, because he's put it on your heart to give. Here's the number to give. 800-780-0919. Take that step of faith. Don't be afraid. God didn't give you fear. He gave you power, it says in the Bible. 800-780-0919.
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To share who Jesus really is with as many people as possible. And I love what one mom said about this. She said that ChristianFM is always on in my home and in my car. And I love to watch my sons sing the songs they hear on ChristianFM. And I smile knowing how different their lives will be because they're growing up with a station like this as an influence. And take it from me, who I've got three kids, and they're at different ages. I've got a 19-year-old, I've got a 14-year-old, and an 8-year-old. My 19-year-old, he had some rebellious times in his teenage years, to the point where one time he came home in the back of a sheriff's car, handcuffed. And there was moments like that as a parent, I thought I had failed. My God, I did everything. He listened to Christian music all the time, tried to pray with him and bring him to church, and I'm a failure. Don't ever feel like you're a failure. Everybody has their own journey, and all you can do is just plant seeds in their hearts, in your family. Because the end of that story is, my 19-year-old got his life figured out, graduated high school, which was an accomplishment in itself, and right now, he's wrapping up Army basic training. I get to go see him graduate in just a few weeks at Fort Benning in Georgia. And I just think, I would have not had any idea, God, a few years ago, that this would have happened. We kept praying for him. I remember, like, after the whole issue with the law and what he was going through, I said I couldn't trust you, buddy, so I would sleep on his floor at night so he couldn't sneak out and get in trouble. I did that for weeks. He was not happy about it, but it's the things you do. I heard this today about the prodigal son. I didn't think about this before. You know that story of the prodigal son in the Bible? The prodigal son left his dad, took all the money for his inheritance. The dad didn't stop him. God didn't stop him. God knew that that prodigal son had to go through it before he could find Jesus again. So maybe you've been through it, and now you've found Jesus again. And you think, I don't want that to happen to anybody else. I hope other people don't have to go through it before they find Jesus and realize that he is the way, the truth, and the life. That is what you're providing when you give $100 right now. And if you give it right now, it will instantly be doubled. But that's only for the next 10 minutes. So now, can you jump in with that $100 gift, please? No one's jumped in and called yet. So this is you. This is you giving your $100 to say, I'm going to reach my hand out to people I do know and people I don't know and let them know that Jesus is the way. And every other way you follow is going to lead to shame. It's going to lead to regret. But Jesus' way leads to hope when you give $100. 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Thank you.

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Hey, I'm Andy. This station is here for you. And it's supported by people just like you and businesses. And it's all about sharing Jesus with as many people as possible. That's our mission, to share who Jesus really is with as many as possible. And you just think about the Treasure Coast and the treasures that people think are treasures. But God's Word talks about that, you know, the treasures that the world thinks are treasures, those are things that will be rust, that will rust, and the thief will come and steal and destroy. But if you put your treasures in heaven, that's a place where they will not be destroyed. Jesus is the treasure, and we believe that. I know you believe that too. That's why you're listening. And right now, could you? Oh man, hold on. This is like, this is big time. Hold on, let me find the button. There we go. Okay. There's a challenge right now, talking about doubling your treasure. If you can give a $100 gift, every $100 gift right now will be doubled to $200. But it only is until 2 o'clock. Or 3 o'clock rather, 3 o'clock. So really, like, during this next song, that's it. 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Iris from Vero Beach just gave $100. Thank you so much. That's been doubled. Now it's your turn. Here's the number to call to get your $100 gift doubled, but only during this song. 800-780-0919. 800-780-0919. 800-780-0919. 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One friend who listens to Christian FM says, "You'll never know how much listening to Christian FM has changed my life. I'm not the person I was before I started listening a few years ago. Thank you for pointing me in the right direction." This is what Christian FM does. That's how God uses Christian FM. And I know he does that in your life every single day. Just points you in the right direction of, hey, hey, hey. No judgment. You know, no guilt, but follow me, follow me, follow me. That's what you're providing when you give. You're providing those little moments of where God just says, hey, follow me. Just had a friend call in. Thank you with another $100. Okay, that's doubled. Now the song is going to start here in 30 seconds. But if you just hopped in your car, maybe you're leaving work early. This is the Christian FM Fall Fundraiser. 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Thank you very much. Okay, now it's your turn. 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

0: It's the Christian FM Fall Fundraiser. Thank you so much for listening, for praying for Christian FM, and you picked a great time to be part of the Christian FM Fundraiser and just hang out with me. I'm Andy, by the way. And if when you give right now, hold on.
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0: Ready or not, here comes the challenge. 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Waiting for that first call. Could you do that? I know you've been thinking about giving, and if you've ever thought, and I don't want you to ever think this, but we're human, so we think these thoughts. Some people think, my gift's not going to make a difference. It can, and it will, because God put it on your heart to give. Think about when Jesus fed the 5,000. Think about who helped Jesus feed the 5,000. It wasn't the disciples, the people that followed Jesus all day, every day. In fact, they came to Jesus with this problem. They said, Jesus, these people are hungry. And then Jesus goes back to them and says, will you give them something to eat? And they go, we can't, we don't, it's 5,000 families, Jesus. We don't have enough. Then this little boy comes up and says, well, here's what I have. Some loaves and some fishes. And Jesus took that and multiplied it to feed everybody and had more left over. And I believe it's the same for you. When you give what God has given you and you lift it back up to Him, what He does is He multiplies it. And then He doesn't just take it from you, He gives it back in ways that you won't maybe not even know the side of heaven. But that's how God's world works. That's how God's economy works. And right now, I love this. This is part of God's economy too. Your gift, whatever it is, could be worth an extra $1,000 when you give it right now. Because if at least 10 people give a gift of any amount, the Kelly Fisher team at eXp Realty will release a $1,000 bonus. And you're not alone. Cheryl just gave $100. Thank you. She's the first one in. We have another person on the phone right now that's giving. Okay, so that's two. Can you be the next person that says, I believe that I'm listening for a reason, that God has me here right now for a reason? And call with your best gift, which can be worth an extra $1,000, but you've got to make that gift now. 800-780-0919. 800-780-0919 to be part of this $1,000 bonus. 800-780-0919. 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

great verse in God's word that talked about God is not slow as some people see slowness. It's like, yep, that's me. I'm like, God, you don't do it instantly for me? Where are you? But he's kind, he's patient, he's loving, he's caring. And if you get those messages only really here, especially on those days where you don't have a chance to read your Bible or maybe go to church, that's what this is all about, the Christian FM. Here's our mission during this fall fundraiser. It's to share Jesus, who Jesus really is, with as many people as possible. That's the mission every moment of every day. And so if you find out about who Jesus really is, like that song talking about how he waits for you, then congratulations, mission accomplished here at Christian FM. Here's how you can help the mission continue to be accomplished. This is so cool because so many people are given $100. And so that might be a great level to jump in, right? And if you give the $100, it could be worth an extra $1,000. How does that work? Well, that's God's math, but it's also the math of a group that we want to say thanks to. If at least 10 people give a gift of any amount right now, any amount, could be $100, could be $10. If you're picking up your kids from school and they go, Mom, I want to give my allowance to be part of this. Yes, this is the time to do it. If at least 10 people give a gift of any amount, the Kelly Fisher team at eXp Realty will release a $1,000 bonus. Your gift means it could be worth an extra $1,000. Cheryl from Vero just gave $100. Thank you so much. She was the first in. Kevin gave $500. Get this. He just moved to Florida 8 months ago, and he's already in. So whether you've been listening for 8 minutes, 8 weeks, 8 months, we had someone earlier today that said, I've been listening about 38 years. Awesome. Okay. Everybody's in. This is a ministry where everybody links hands and it keeps going strong. But we can't take that for granted. You know, in this world, you can't take things like that for granted. And so now it's going to take people like you and me giving. And whatever gift you can give right now, again, it's going to help release a $1,000 bonus. Getting closer to the at least 10 people needed. You're needed right now during the song. Here's the number to call. 800-780-0919. Again, your gift, it's going to be worth an extra $1,000 when you give. And some other people are going to give too. I believe that. And just like when I tell my 8-year-old daughter, she's always worried about what her older brother's doing, his chores. I go, don't worry about him. I got him. Just do what I've asked you to do. It's the same thing with God. When he asks you to do something, you just do it. Don't worry about the rest. Trust God. 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
2: Are we there yet?
0: No, not there yet. First off, to being fully funded and taking care of the need here at the Christian FM Fall Fundraiser, and to help make sure the mission of sharing who Jesus really is with as many people as possible continues. But also not there with this little mini goal, where there's actually a challenge, and we're so thankful for local businesses that also team up with Christian FM, and this is one of them. Let's see if I get the verbiage right here. If at least 10 people give a gift of any amount, the Kelly Fisher team at eXp Realty will release a $1,000 bonus. Are we there yet? Not yet, but closer, because Elizabeth just gave, thank you so much, at 800-780-0919. She was joined by Kevin, who gave $500 and just moved to Florida 8 months ago. He's like, I'm in already. I already believe in how great this ministry is because it's helping me as I'm unpacking boxes. Cheryl from Vero gave $100 too, so they're all in. Again, so we're getting closer to this bonus being released, but not quite there yet. If at least 10 people give a gift of any amount, the Kelly Fisher team at eXp Realty will release a $1,000 bonus. So now it's up to you. The ball is in your court. The phone is in your hand. And the great thing about God is whatever excuse you have, he can work with it. No joke. Blaine gave to the Christian FM fundraiser a little while ago. And she said, Andy, I said God, she believed that God wanted her to give. She goes, all right, I'm going to give. Although she couldn't find her reading glasses. So she's like, I can't read the debit card number, but you're telling me to call. I'll do it. So she called 800-780-0919. And God provided a way. As soon as she called, the sun started shining. And it shone right on her debit card. So she was able to read the numbers. And as soon as she finished reading the last digit of her card, the sun went away. She trusted that God was going to provide a way to make it happen. She did what she could, even though she couldn't read the credit card number. She still called, trusting that God would provide and take care of the rest. And he did. So all you have to do is the part that you can do. And maybe that's just calling with what's God placed on your heart. Trust him for the rest. Because life will be different if you don't say no to God anymore. I'm still learning this myself. I wish I always said yes to God. My only regret is when I say no to God and then say yes, is I wish I would have said yes sooner. So this can be your yes moment. This can be your yes day, your yes minute. Saying yes to God for the first time in a long time. Making your best gift to a ministry that wants to share who Jesus really is with as many people as possible. And your gift is going to help unlock a $1,000 bonus. 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Okay, no one's on the phone yet. This is you. What would life be like if you'd never said no to God again? You can start right now. 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

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So if at least 10 people give a gift of any amount right now, and this is for the next three songs, so this is not very long. The Kelly Fisher team at eXp Realty will release a $1,000 bonus. That happens when you give right now. Here's how to do it. We've already had three people check in. So, good start. Elizabeth, Kevin, and Cheryl are in. Now, can you jump in? Here's the number to call. Have not heard from you yet. Your gift's going to be worth an extra $1,000, but you've got to call right now. So whatever amount God's placed on your heart, you've been praying about it, you've been thinking about it, now's the time to do it. 800-780-0919. 800-780-0919. No one's on the phone yet, so this is it. You are needed. That's good news. It's good news to feel needed, isn't it? Especially if you're like me in elementary school, like I would play kickball at recess. You know, they'd go down the line. I was at the very end. One time, they didn't even pick me last. They just didn't pick me. They got to the kid right next to me. And they go, okay, we've got our teams. So I walked with my head down back to the playground. In that moment, I made a promise to myself that I would never, ever, ever let anyone else feel like they couldn't make a difference, that they weren't needed. Because the good news is, in God's world, in God's economy, Jesus says this, that the last will be first and the first will be last. So that means your small gift is going to make a huge difference. There's a place in God's word where Jesus is in the temple and he's watching people put in their money in the box to give their money to the temple. That would be nerve-wracking if Jesus was at your church watching you do that, right? And there's one lady who was not ashamed to drop in two small copper coins worth less than 2 cents. You and I would probably call that worthless. But Jesus stops everybody and says, well, hold on. See what that lady did? She gave more than all of you. Because she gave everything. That's what Jesus wants. Jesus wants people not to say, I can't give this because of X, Y, or Z, but I'll give this even because of X, Y, and Z. He uses faith like that, as small as a mustard seed. And he's going to use your faith right now, because you're going to not just keep this challenge going, but it's going to encourage someone else to give too, I believe, that's listening right now and is thinking, I don't know, God, I'm listening. Is it really for me? It is for you. Here's the phone number to give. No one's on the phone yet. This is for you. This is your faith step, your faith moment. 800-780-0919. You're not being picked last. You're not being, it's not you not being picked at all, like kickball in elementary school. Jesus is choosing you to be the hero of this moment. 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

0: 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It's stuck during the fall fundraiser, where the mission is to share who Jesus really is with as many people as possible. And it's not going to happen without you to share Jesus with as many people as possible. And right now, if at least 10 people give a gift of any amount, the Kelly Fisher team at eXp Realty will release a $1,000 bonus. That is an instant
1: 1K club
0: bonus. But it's only for the next two songs. Thankfully, you're not alone. Thanks to Cheryl from Vero Beach, who gave. Kevin, who gave, he just moved to Florida 8 months ago. He gave $500 at 800-780-0919. Elizabeth checked in at 800-780-0919. That gets it down to you and six others giving a gift of any amount in the next two songs. And the Kelly Fisher team at eXp Realty will release a $1,000 bonus. If you've ever thought, I don't know if my gift's going to make a difference, it's not a lot. Well, right now it's going to be worth an extra $1,000 for Your Christian FM. And this needs to be hit, because Your Christian FM is not fully funded yet. 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But the great news is we got a greater God. And with this help of our friends at the Kelly Fisher team at eXp Realty, you're going to help drop in a whole bunch of extra encouragement into the total. 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Notice I didn't tell you an amount to give, because I just believe that there are seven people that God has put on their hearts to give right now during this song. 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You're helping provide comfort, and it's biblical. Right out of 2 Corinthians chapter 1, where it says, Jesus is God the Father and our Lord Jesus Christ, praise to Him, the Father of compassion, and get this, the God of all comfort, who comforts us in all our troubles so that we can comfort those in any trouble with the comfort we ourselves receive from God. If you found comfort like this friend listening to Christian FM has through Christian FM, that's not by accident, that's on purpose. Because then God's going to use you to give comfort to others. And right now, maybe part of that comfort is making a gift. No one's on the phone yet. No one's on the phone yet. I'm going to turn down the radio. I'm going to turn on the music here so we can listen for that phone, because this is an emergency for Your Christian FM. There's still seven slots needed to be taken, seven gifts needed, and only two songs so that the Kelly Fisher team at eXp Realty can release that $1,000 bonus. 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You're needed right now with that gift you were going to give anyway. Maybe you thought, it's the beginning of the fall fundraiser, I'll do it later. No, can you please do it right now? Because I think everybody is thinking, I'll do it later. And I know you're getting into the busy time of the afternoon, you're picking up kids from school, trying to figure out what you're going to make for dinner, all that stuff. 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

0: 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I'm just hitting send on christianfm.com to give my $100. All right, it's the little wheel is spinning, and it looks like it worked. Awesome. Okay, so I'm in for this too. Just so you know, I'm Andy here on Christian FM. It's the fall fundraiser, and it really is everybody in during this challenge that's going on right now.
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0: 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Again, I just gave my $100. It took me less than 60 seconds. It was like 52 seconds. 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You know, just like everything, how you accidentally buy things on Amazon. You're like, whoa, I didn't even mean to hit buy. It just happened so quickly. It'll be the same thing with giving. But as opposed to Amazon, you'll never regret giving. You'll never regret giving through Christian FM because it helps people every single day. And think about this. This is a ministry for prisons that are in the listening area. This is a ministry for single parents that don't know where to turn, that feel the shame of life, and they're afraid to go to church, which is really sad, but they don't have that connection to God yet through the church. This is for people that are going through recovery. It's a recovery ministry. People that are going through it, they listen, and you know, kids that maybe it's a tough family situation, but they're able to listen every single day through their phone, or maybe they've got an old school radio, which is cool because people are getting old school radios again. It's so awesome. They're realizing, wait, I don't need to have like a subscription for this. I don't have to pay a lot of money. I don't have to always be figuring out, okay, what's the next song on my playlist? I just turn on the radio and it's always good. Yeah. And no matter what you're doing, like David from Fort Pierce, he's giving because now it's a ministry to widows for him, a widowers. His wife used to give. She passed a month ago. He said, I'm in. I'm going to give. Lorraine is in gave earlier from Vero. She says, I'm in a tough season. It helps me. These are the people that are going through it, but they believe that God is helping get them through it with this music. So my family, we just gave at christianfm.com. Elizabeth gave, Kevin gave, Cheryl gave. Now, if you and five others can give during this last song of this challenge, the Kelly Fisher team at eXp Realty will release a $1,000 bonus. So I'm going to give you the phone number super slow so you can be part of this, because it's not going to happen without you. No one's on the phone yet. It's called the bystander effect. If you're ever in an emergency and there's a crowd and someone needs to call 911, and if someone just says, call 911, no one will do it because everyone assumes somebody else will do it. So if you're ever in an emergency, you have to point to somebody and say, you, call 911.

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1: I don't want to write this song. I don't want this pain to be my story. I don't want this desert road

Listener supported, Christian FM. It's the fall fundraiser. I'm Andy. And if you didn't know this, yeah, this ministry has been listener supported for years and years and years and years and years. And now here's your opportunity to keep it going strong. And we're all just teaming up together and we're saying, hey, God, we believe that you've got more in store for the Treasure Coast, for Christian FM. And we believe that you're going to use people like us. You know, God used the least of these over and over again in the Bible. There's the one story like where Gideon, and he was a mighty warrior. Well, God called him a mighty warrior, but the irony of all that was that he didn't feel that way. In fact, he said, God, I'm like the smallest person in the smallest tribe. Why are you going to use me? God doesn't speak to who you are right now. He speaks to who he's calling you to become. So he was calling Gideon a mighty warrior before he even believed it. So God tells Gideon to go rescue Israel. He goes, I'm sending you. But what does Gideon do? He asks for a sign. He goes, if you're really going to help me, prove it. Now, God is patient with Gideon. He gives him the sign. But here's the truth. When God already told you what to do, you don't need a sign. And this is so hard for me. I need obedience. I don't need the sign.

Often I'll delay what I'm going to do because I'm waiting for confirmation. Something big, something dramatic, neon lights saying yes. But if God's already spoken through his word, through maybe the songs on the station, that little nudge inside you, the Holy Spirit, or is calling on your life, you don't have to wait. Gideon wanted proof, but God had already given a promise. I will be with you. That's better than any sign. So if God's calling you, and I think that the fact you're still listening right now to this fundraiser here at Christian FM is a fact, a reason that God's calling you. That is your confirmation to take a step forward in faith. Not because you feel ready, because you'll never feel ready, but because he already said, it's go time, go. If you feel like God's calling you, please call 800-780-0919, 800-780-0919. If you're wondering like what amount to give to make this the need for the rest of the hour, which is like up in here in just a few minutes, would be $250. 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So that would be great if you could give that or give more, like double that. That'd be huge. A 1K club gift, $1,000. Haven't seen that at all this afternoon. 1K club. Oh, that's needed. If that's your level, if God's calling you for that $1,000, that's your confirmation. His call on your heart is your confirmation to call 800-780-0919. 800-780-0919. 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

0: 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Do not adjust your radio. 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But here's the catch. The match only lasts as long as someone gives every song. So I'm calling it the keepy-uppy match. You know, like the old balloon game you'd play as a kid, or maybe you play with your kids now or your grandkids, and you just can't let the balloon hit the ground? 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We just can't let the match hit the ground. And so in order to hit the ground running, can you be the first person to do it right now to make sure that this match starts on the right foot? 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You're talking about, you know, keepy uppy. This is kind of what this is the Christian FM fundraiser version of it. And one mom was talking about why she loves Christian FM. She says it's because her kids listen to it, and she knows they're getting the truth of Jesus in their hearts. And there might be moments where your kids kind of wander off and do things on their own because we're all human. They're not robots, but they're going to have those reminders to keep coming back to Jesus through the message of the songs here on Christian FM. Because every single song here on Christian FM, it's got words of Jesus in it. And they might not realize that at first as they're singing them, but you'll hear them sing a song and you go, oh, where'd you hear that? And they go, oh, yeah, it was Mom, it was on the station that we listened to. So that is why my family supports Christian FM, because we believe that the enemy has no problem having all of their media choices fully funded. But this is one that supports Jesus, and it's all about Jesus. No one is in yet. 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Oh, please, oh, please, oh, please.
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0: It will be doubled to 2K. 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Because if nobody calls during this song, the match is over already. 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And no one has done it yet. So this is you. You could be the one to keep this one going, to keep this match going for another song. 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I haven't heard that phone ring yet. Here we go. This is you. 800-780-0919. Think about that mom and her kids. And she's listening and giving because she goes, I want this on for my kids. And hopefully grandkids someday. 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
0: 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Okay, so he gave during that song. 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You're in control. 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Now what's the amount that God's placed on your heart to give? 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Not only is your gift being doubled, but you actually are in control of the radio. You're controlling how long this unlimited match continues. Thanks to Kelly Fisher team at eXp Realty providing the match. But they said, hey, we'll keep it going as long as we can, as long as people want to give. So he was in, $200, doubled. Could you get $500, have it doubled to $1,000? $1,000? Double it to $2,000? $2,000 into $4,000? This is why it matters. You'll understand why this friend didn't want to have their name mentioned, but they said, I've lived for years in an abusive marriage. And I was convinced, oh, this breaks my heart, that it was my fault and I deserved it. And I was at the point of giving up on this life when a friend was trying to encourage me. And they said, check out this station, and turned up the music here at Christian FM. And it was like God was talking directly to me. That day I started listening and I haven't stopped. And I don't have all the answers yet, but I have hope. You've given me courage to confront the abuse. And now I understand that God never abandoned me to it. This person, her life has changed. Because people like you gave? Because someone in her life said, listen to this station. And I believe that's the ministry worth keeping on the air, keeping strong. Hugh gave just a few minutes ago and gave $200, so he helped keep this always expanding, never-ending, unlimited match going. But here's the catch. This match only lasts as long as someone gives every single song. And the next song is about to play. So if you call right now, not only will your gift be doubled up to whatever amount that you can give, that's between you and God, it will be doubled unlimited, thanks to Kelly Fisher team at eXp Realty. But you're also going to keep this match going strong for the next person who's going about to pop on their radio and give. So here's the number to give right now to be part of this match. So exciting. You are in control. This is your moment. 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
4: 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At 800-780-0919. 800-780-0919. And the fact that you listen, the reason you listen is the reason to give. So it encourages you. That's a great reason to give. But right now, think about somebody else that might be going through the toughest moment of their life. Like Patricia, who a few years ago, right before Christmas, her husband left her. And her marriage of almost 20 years ended with her broken heart. Patricia says, those next few months were the most difficult of my life. I was angry. I was bitter. I was mad at God. But the one thing I did during that time was start listening to Christian FM. And at first it was just to survive. But one day I noticed I was laughing at the stuff that Brent and Sherry were saying in the morning. And the singing along to the songs made days better. Then there was a time where a word of comfort and encouragement would come that God sent me through a song, through something somebody said. It was overwhelming. And since then, God's just sent messages, a song, a DJ, that I needed to hear at that moment. That's why this ministry is so important. Yeah, it's for you and your time of need, but it's for people that you think, there's so many people hurting in the world and in the Treasure Coast, and how do I reach them all? Well, you can't, except for giving through Christian FM. I really believe this is the ministry that helps reach every person everywhere, because anyone can have a radio. I've heard of people that are homeless, living in their car. Maybe they don't even have a car. They can have a battery-powered solar radio and still find hope through Jesus. Because this encouragement will always be free. No subscription required. But then that takes people like you and me giving. And it takes you giving during this next song to keep this challenge going. Because if no one gives during this song, the challenge is over. So this is your moment. If you ever thought, I don't know, am I needed? You are. Your gift will be doubled thanks to Kelly Fisher team at EXP Realty. And when you give during this song, you will extend this match for another song so someone else can have their gift doubled too. Here's the number to call. 800-780-0919. 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This is your moment. 800-780-0919. 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
1: 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The goal, by the way, is to share who Jesus really is with as many people as possible. That's the mission. You're helping complete that mission. Mission accomplished when you give. And if you give right now, it's the always expanding, never ending, unlimited match. The match that lasts as long as someone gives every single song. So we had Hugh give the first song to keep it going with $200. Rosette from PSL gave $25. That last song, Dan just checked in with $200. Thank you so much. So it's still going. So now you can keep it going with your best gift. And I just heard, and this is how it works during fundraisers. Things happen. Weird technological issues happen. And that's like the enemy saying, I don't want you to give. And so I know it's raining, so that can make you not want to give. And the website just went down, so that can make you not want to give. So please take the extra step. And because it's raining and if you're driving home, just pull over to the side safely and call to keep this going, because this match lasts as long as someone gives every single song. Your gift is going to be doubled. That's thanks to the Kelly Fisher team at eXp Realty. And you're helping other people have a chance to have their gift doubled when you call right now. 800-780-0919. 800-780-0919. And it seems like the circumstances right now are not really great for a gift. But there's never going to be a perfect moment to give. If you're waiting for the perfect moment to do anything, you're never going to do it. There's never going to be that perfect sunshine-filled 75-degree day where you're like, okay, now I'm going to start running. Because when it finally gets to that day, you'll forget and it'll be busy and then you'll just move on to other stuff. You'll never do it if you wait for the perfect moment to do anything that God's put on your heart to do. Maybe you're waiting for someone to show up at your door with a giant check for millions of dollars before you start being generous. Probably not going to happen. You can always hope and wait. But you can look for the best moments to start generosity. Like right now. Because the little thing in your hand you can give, it's going to lead to bigger things. And that thing in your hand might be your phone. That can help lead to bigger things too when you call this number. Again, your gift during the always expanding, never ending, unlimited match will be doubled. And you'll help make sure it stays, the match continues on for another song. Kelly Fisher team at eXp Realty is going to double your gift when you call this number right now. 800-780-0919. Oh, the odds are against us. They always are. Right? That's what faith is all about. It's belief in the things unseen. If you thought that it was going to be easy and if you thought it was going to be good, then everyone would give right now. But no, it's raining. No, the website is down. So it's going to take intentionality to say, I'm going to push through these challenges, God, and I'm going to give because I know it makes a difference and it's worth it. 800-780-0919. No one on the phone yet. This is you keeping this challenge going. Your gift is doubled and it's going to keep it going for another song if you give right now. If no one gives during the song, the challenge is over. Please keep it going. It's just like that keepy-uppy game you play with the kids. You keep the balloon up in the air. That's what we're doing right now. We're keeping this encouragement up and going. 800-780-0919. 800-780-0919. One more time for you. No one's called yet. If you've ever thought about giving whatever amount, please don't think it's not enough. It is enough. It will keep this challenge going no matter the amount. It will be doubled and keep the challenge going for another song for someone else to give. 800-780-0919.

0: It's the always expanding, never ending, unlimited match.
1: This is the match that lasts as long as somebody gives every single song. And I've got to say thank you. We got another hero. Sean from Port St. Lucie, who's never given before, said, Andy, I'm going to keep this match going. I'm going to give $25. So he did that. So you can do that too. So he gave that during that last song to make sure that you can give your gift and have it doubled. Thanks to Kelly Fisher team at eXp Realty for doubling all of these gifts. And I know it is really pouring right now, but this is the incredible thing about a fundraiser. I used to think, like, this is not really happening because the enemy doesn't want the fundraiser to be fully funded. But God's word says that we're not battling against flesh and blood, but the powers and the principalities that we can't even see. And so that's what's going on right now. There's a lot of things the enemy is trying to throw at you to keep you from giving. The rain, whatever the distractions you have on a Tuesday afternoon. This too, the website just went down. So you can't, I'm not even gonna give you the website because you can't give there. So I'm looking for someone who says, despite all of the obstacles, I'm going to choose to follow Jesus. If he's put it on your heart to give, your gift will be doubled right now. You're gonna share light because the light shines brightest in the darkness. I know it feels dark right now. These are dark times. But your shining light, the light of Jesus, when you give at 800-780-0919. 800-780-0919. It's helping people too, like Megan, who said, I found your station a few months ago from a bumper sticker on someone's car. And when I listen, it's like the message I need to hear comes across the airwaves. And I usually find myself tear-filled eyes as I drive to work in the mornings because I can feel God's love from the words of a song or what your DJs are saying. And I think the enemy doesn't want that. The enemy doesn't want Megan to get those messages every day to be encouraged. The enemy doesn't want you to be encouraged. It would please the enemy so much if Christian FM just wasn't around anymore. But God has the final say. And God is going to use you when you give right now to keep hope going strong, to help share who he really is with as many people as possible. That's the mission here at Christian FM, to share who Jesus really is with as many people as possible. And not just what people have seen on social media or heard from their friends. The real truth of Jesus is here in every single song. Because the truth is in every song. The words of Jesus are in every song. It's for you. It's for Megan, who just found it a few months ago and now listens and finds encouragement. And when you give right now, you're helping somebody else find hope. Because your gift will not just be doubled during this song. But because this is an always expanding, never ending, unlimited match, this match lasts as long as someone gives every song, so you're going to be the one to give during this song, to keep it going for the person who can give the next song. So you're passing it on. You're paying it forward. And here's how to do that. No one's on the phone yet, so this is you. Your gift doubled, no matter what it is. 800-780-0919. And you get your gift doubled. 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Still waiting for that phone to ring. I can't give you the website. The web is down. God must have some big plans. The enemy is just trying to attack. So don't be discouraged. Don't be afraid. That doesn't come from God. That comes from the enemy. Give in boldness. 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During the song, your gift is doubled.
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3: When we were writing the song, I had arrived at the studio with one of those heavy hearts. I said to the guys, you know, what do you do when you don't feel good enough? I think we need a little encouragement on those days. And so when the chorus says, if you need a shoulder, I can be it, that's coming from God's perspective to you, because he will be the comfort when you need it.
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0: 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What if I told you that I believe it?
1: Susan hadn't been to church since she was a child. But what happened next when she found Christian FM, I hope encourages you that you're not alone. God loves you. He's got a plan for your life. And I hope that his plan right now is that you give during the Christian FM fall fundraiser. The listener supported have been for years. And it's a whole bunch of people up and down the Treasure Coast just linking arms. Businesses, people, churches. To help fulfill the mission of Christian FM, which is to share who Jesus really is with as many people as possible. And I just want to give one last chance on this always expanding, never ending, unlimited match. The match lasts as long as someone gives every song. And this wasn't the expectation that the website worked. It's a little harder because the website's not working right now. That's how the enemy works. It's always making technology crash during a fundraiser. The phones work though. So if you can call right now, you can help keep this always expanding, never ending, unlimited match going. But you have to call right now because no one called in during that last song. So this is a little bit of like grace period time. If you're on the phone, it counts at 800-780-0919. If you thought, oh, I'm not needed, you are needed at 800-780-0919. We've had people give $200. We've had people give $25 to keep this challenge going. But this challenge is about to end. We had someone who's never given, Sean. Thanks for calling. This challenge is about to end unless you jump in and say, I'm going to keep it going with my gift. 800-780-0919, because it helps people like Susan, who I was just talking about her story a minute ago. She said, I hadn't been to church since I was a child. But then one day I started pushing buttons for the music I usually listen to and found out that my son had changed all of the car radio buttons to your station. Apparently, God wanted me to get listened, so I did. From that time on, it's been years now. She goes, I've only listened to this every day in the house and in the car. And now, because of the Christian FM music and the messages, I go to church. I go to Bible study every week. Who would have thought it would be my own child who would lead me to find Jesus again through the radio? So many things there that only God could have done. And only God could have brought you to Christian FM in this moment. And maybe that's what you need to hear. That it's okay to give it another shot. To follow God again or follow him for the first time. If that's all you get from listening right now, I'm so glad you found the station because that is worth it. And here's the good news. This music will be here for you 24/7. Praying for years to come because somebody else is going to give right now, have their gift doubled, and keep this always expanding, never ending, unlimited match going. The match lasts as long as someone gives every song. And so you can jump in right now before this next song starts to keep it going. That's thanks to the Kelly Fisher team at eXp Realty, but no one is on the phone yet, so this is you. I can't give you the website. The website doesn't work. It's down. It's crashed. The enemy is getting into the details of this fundraiser. You know, it's raining. These are all reasons why people would go, I'm not going to give. What if you make that the reason that you're going to give right now? Because everyone else has given up. But that doesn't change what God wants you to do. I'm not giving up on this. If you're not giving up on this either, let's do this together. I'm going to say the phone number super slow so you can be part of this challenge. And if someone calls, if you call right now during this song, we'll keep it going. If not, we'll just move on. But I believe there's somebody that knows now, oh, I am needed. Here's the phone number. To call with your best gift, whatever it is, it counts. Whatever it is, it's doubled, and it keeps the challenge going. 800-780-0919. 800-780-0919. I can't give you the website. The website's down. I'll give you the phone number one more time, though, okay? If you call right now, please call. your gift is doubled and you keep the challenge going. 800-780-0919. Thank you.

Oh, you got incredible power during the Christian FM Fall Fundraiser. Here's the need to fully fund Christian FM's ongoing operational ministry. That's what your gift is doing. That doesn't sound a lot of fun, but here, that's really helping Christian FM fulfill its mission to share who Jesus really is with as many people as possible. You want to help do that? Here is the need before 5 o'clock, which is really close. Don't look at the clock. Look at your phone to call. The number to call is 800-780-0919. 800-780-0919. I'll say the number again real slow because our website is down. These are the things that happen during the fundraiser where the enemy kind of gets into the wires and the technical stuff. So if you could just say a quick prayer for the Christian FM fundraiser, I'll pray here too. And if you want to just agree with me, that's great. God, just be with the Christian FM fundraiser on this first day where we've hit some technical snags. And God, I know that this is not a surprise to you, and your power is made perfect in our weakness. So I can't wait to see what you'll do with this. But I trust God.

919. Don't assume someone else is going to do it. That has not been a good assumption earlier today. I thought that we were going to have a challenge keep going, but nobody called in during that last song, so that is over. But this is just a moment to say, I believe in this ministry, and I'm going to help, and I'm going to give. When you give a gift of $500 or $50 to help me reach that need by 5 o'clock of $550. 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You are helping people through their hardest days by supporting Christian FM. Like Rob, who says, I was in a bad place spiritually, Andy, when I discovered your station. I'd made a lot of bad decisions. I left my wife and son. I was far from God, but I couldn't stop listening. And it wasn't just one moment here on Christian FM. It was probably 20 different moments where I heard something and I knew God was talking to me. And long story short, a lot of changes and a few miracles later, my home and my faith has been restored. Thanks for what you did for me. And he's thanking you if you've given. You are helping people find hope. You're helping people find that moment when they come to Christian FM, and even though their world is falling apart, God is saying, it's okay. I've got you. I've got this. I've got you. That is what you're supporting when you give right now. Again, the need before 5 o'clock is $550. And the only way to give right now, because the website is down, is to call 800-780-0919. This is you helping people like Rob. 800-780-0919. Helping that car next to you. 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You're helping people go from a bad place to the place God wants them to be when you give. Thank you. Like a soul.

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I can't give you the website. The website's down. This is the kind of things that happen during the fundraiser. The enemy wants nothing, would like nothing more than for people like you and me to say, it's too hard to give. I'm not going to give. So can you give in spite of all the challenges in your life right now? Your financial issues, the things you're worried about. You can give and make a difference and make sure that this music stays on for you. Give for the first time. Dennis just gave. The last two gifts have come from people I've never given before. Sean and Dennis, you guys are awesome. Both giving for the first time at 800-780-0919. 800-780-0919. If you need a giving level, you think, I just need a little help, Andy. What's needed? Well, the need right now, before 5 o'clock, and so it's really got to happen before this next song, is $550. $550. At 800-780-0919. 800-780-0919. That can feel like a lot of money. You think that someone who's rich will do that, but do you know that you're rich? 3 billion people in the world live on less than $3 a day. 3 billion people in the world live on less than $3 a day. And so the world wants to tell you, you know what, you got to keep all the money, especially now, right? Things are tough. But if you do what the world says when it comes to money, you're going to get world-like results. And that's where I usually find myself of like, well, I don't know. Doesn't seem like this money is going very far and it's not very fulfilling. But if you do what Jesus says when it comes to money, you'll get Jesus-like results. Money is a tool for us to use for good. And if you want to give and you want to do more good in more places and share who Jesus really is with as many people as possible, that's our mission. If that's your mission too, here's how to get on the same page and share this mission and this hope. Because think about it. What else up and down the Treasure Coast can reach every single person exactly where they are in this moment? I wish our churches could do that. I wish you could just fling the doors open and people would come in like a vacuum. Be like, it's just everyone starts walking down the street or they're in their car. They just come into the church and they find Jesus. That's not how it works. But God can reach people wherever they are, in their car, in their home, in their smart speaker, in their smartphone, as they're just going to the store. And grab them with the music of Christian FM, because it is everywhere. It's in prisons, it's in hospitals, it's in rooms, bedrooms where people, that might be their only safe space. It goes to those places, it breaks down walls, physical, spiritual, emotional, because people like you have given in the past. And because you're giving right now. Now with Dennis's first time gift of $25.68, here's what's left. Here's the need during this song. Here's your Christian FM need. $525. And I believe that you are thinking, I could do that whole thing. Can you take care of all this one and one check to you? Yes, you can. Here's how to do it. 800-780-0919. The song is coming in just a moment. I'm going to give you the phone number again, because this is you. 800-780-0919. Again, $525 takes care of the entire need during this song. 800-780-0919. Thank you.

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1: 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You could win a $100 gift card to Wawa. Now, the thing that fills my tank at Wawa is their iced chai smoothie sort of thing. Oh, so good, especially with whipped cream on the top. So I don't even need to fill up my gas tank there. That's what I'm getting there. I don't know what you're getting there. You could have your lunch on your way to work or whatever, or breakfast, or just fill up the old-fashioned way. Whatever you want, that's up to you. But that is a great reason to make your best gift right now. The number is 800-780-0919, 800-780-0919. Website's not working. Because that's what happens sometimes during fundraisers. Like, weird things happen because the enemy doesn't want this encouragement to keep going. He doesn't want to have Jesus shared with more people. But that's what you're doing when you give. And here's a really cool thing. If you give right now, if you call right now to 800-780-0919 and be part of the fall fundraiser, you're the first person in for this $100 gift card to Wawa. So your odds are really good that you could be filling up your tank on Christian FM. And you're helping fill up your hope tank too when you give. The number to call again, 800-780-0919. 800-780-0919. It's everybody giving whatever they can. Sean giving for the first time a few minutes ago. We had another friend give for the first time. And then Christine from Port St. Lucie called 800-780-0919 and said, I can give $200. She gave $200. And she says, get this. You know, there's so many excuses that I can make to not give. And Christine's excuse could have been, I don't have a job right now. Get this. Christine is going in for a job interview tomorrow, but she still just gave at 800-780-0919. I heard this one time, and this is a good like productivity tip for every part of your life. If you really want to do something, you'll find a reason. If not, you'll find an excuse. So find a reason to give, to be generous, to take that step of faith that you know God is putting on your heart to give anyway. Because it's not just helping you. It's helping people like Susan, who said, I hadn't been to church since I was a child. But one day, I started pushing buttons. And my son, I realized, had changed all of the car radio buttons to Christian FM. And that changed Susan's life. It brought her back to Jesus. Brought her back to church. She goes to church every week and now goes to a Bible study every week. So she went from no church, no Jesus, to church every week, Bible study every week, Jesus all the time because of Christian FM. That is what you're supporting. And when you support it right now, you can fill up your gas tank too. 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You are needed and you are making a difference. All right, here's the number to call. Whitney's the first one in, so you still have a great chance to win this. At 800-780-0919. 800-780-0919. Thank you.

0: is a tough decision. So much to think about. This is hard. I am in a pickle.
1: 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Is it going to be Whitney, who just gave when she called 800-780-0919, or Michelle, who just gave by calling 800-780-0919? 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So, hey, if you think you could spend a $100 gift card to Wawa for a few different things, gas or maybe some treats inside, love the treats inside. My favorite is the iced chai. Yes, all of it, all of the iced chai. This is a great time to call. Not only are you helping make sure that your hope tank will be filled when you listen to Christian FM and others' hope tanks, but you're also going to maybe fill up your gas tank with a $100 gift card to Wawa. 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Because you would love to just have your doors open to your church 24/7 and people just walk in. But Sean says, discovering Christian FM was the doorway God used to transform my life. Before he would ever walk step foot into a church, he turned on his radio. He says, I never would have walked into a church on my own. But finding God through the radio that day was the miracle that changed everything. You might not see yourself as a miracle right now, but there is somebody that's praying for two things. Praying about finding hope, and praying that as they're listening to Christian FM and they think, I can't give, God, could you have someone give for me in my honor? Because I need this all the time, every day. Can you give for that person that can't right now? That looks at how much it costs to fill up the gas tank and they go, I can't fill it up all the way. I'll do it part of the way and just pray and hope that it gets me to payday. These are the people that you're providing hope to, that where they think, I don't have anything, God. And then they can listen to Christian FM and be reminded that God's all we need. God is all you need. And so if you have enough for your needs and God's giving you something, a little something extra, here's a great chance to pay it forward to somebody else. Michelle from Vero Beach just gave, and she said, Andy, I just got baptized and I want to give back. The station's made a huge impact in my life. She just gave. She's entered in for the Wawa gift card. You can give too right now and be entered in for the gift card. 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So I'm going to ask for a $1,000 hero to join the 1K club. Can you do that? Can you give $1,000 right now? Yeah, you'll be entered for the $100 Wawa gift card. But more importantly, you are helping people fill people's hope tanks, and not just gas tanks, hope tanks. 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

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And if you give right now, it's not just, yes, getting hopefully that gas card, $100 gas card, but you're helping people like, well, I don't have their name. So we'll call her Jennifer. Jennifer discovered Christian FM. She says by accident, but we know that's a God thing. About a year ago. She admits she was searching for something. She's been open to spiritual things, but she also felt like there was many ways to find God. But as Jennifer listened more and more, she was convinced that Jesus was different. Hearing Brant on the morning show explain that helped a lot too. And now she sings along with the songs, and as she does that, she can feel God with her in her car and at home. And get this. So Jennifer went from not believing God a year ago, or believing like many ways to God, to now, she says, now, Andy, get this, I am 100% a Jesus believer. Oh, like he says in the Bible, he is the only way. Before I was believing lies, but now every day is about knowing Jesus better. You see that? Before Jennifer was here, then God grabbed her heart and said, listen to this and hear on Christian FM. And now she believes in Jesus. Before, no Jesus. Then Christian FM, now Jesus. If Jennifer's the only story you hear today, be encouraged that God is still in the miracle business. And he uses people like you and me to be part of it. The fundraiser is almost over today. And the need right now, oh, Sybil gave $500, thank you. Okay, and then Rod from Vero gave $300, so I gotta do some math here real quick. Gotta carry the one. Oh, okay, this is cool. All right, so the need before six is $600. The need before six is $600. And whatever you can give for that, please do, because also when you give right now, every call, every gift entered for that $100 gift card to Wawa. But more importantly, you're helping people like Jennifer, who said, Andy, I didn't know God. God brought me to Christian FM, and now I know him and I follow Jesus. That's what it's all about. 800-780-0919. 800-780-0919. You're grabbing people's hands that you don't even know, and you're saying, come with me to Jesus. You're leading them to Jesus. At 800-780-0919.

0: Great moments are born from great opportunity. And that's what you have here. That's what you've earned here tonight. This is your time. Now go out there and take it.
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2: 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Because I bet you're like Lisa. There's so much negativity in the world. And she said, Andy, I got tired of it. Have you gotten to that point yet? I'm about to get to that point where I'm like, I'm just tired of the negativity. I can't handle it anymore. She said, Andy, I got to that point and I decided to turn off all the negative influences in my life. And I made Christian FM my only station. And get this, within 6 months, my life was totally transformed. I can't believe the difference it's made. The difference it's made. 6 months. You know what? I love that Lisa did that. But I don't think it takes 6 months. I think it takes 6 minutes listening to Christian FM, because that would be like two songs in Christian FM. Because every single song here on Christian FM, and here's the secret sauce, it's all about Jesus. It has the name of Jesus. It has words about Jesus in the Bible, in the songs. An encouragement that you're going to be okay. You're not alone. That's what we're all about. We want to share who Jesus really is with as many people as possible. That means every single song has to be about Jesus, and it is. And if you're all about Jesus too, here's how to get involved to make sure that message keeps going strong on the air. And oh, by the way, as this Christian FM music helps fill up your hope tank when you give and helps out people like Lisa fill up her hope tank, you can also fill up your gas tank when you give right now. Last chance to get in before 5:35. You could win a $100 gift card to Wawa. Every call, every gift is in. Here's the number, 800-780-0919. 800-780-0919. I'd give you the website, but it's down. The enemy doesn't want this fundraiser to be hit. He doesn't want Jesus, people in, up and down the Treasure Coast to know who Jesus really is. He doesn't want you to give. So if you fight against that today and you say, I'm going to give, I'm going to believe that voice that Jesus is encouraging me to do it, to follow him and take this step of faith, maybe win a $100 gift card to Wawa. Here's the number one more time, 800-780-0919. 800-780-0919.

You don't know where you'd be without God? You're not alone. I wouldn't. I don't know where I'd be either. All I can look at is God's word where Jesus says, I'm the vine, you are the branches. In me, you'll produce much fruit, but apart from me, you can do nothing. Nothing apart from Jesus, God's son. So how do you get connected to Jesus every single day to make sure that you can do things? If it's Christian FM, you're not alone. Just heard from Lisa, who says, I finally turned off all the negative influences in my life and just listened to Christian FM exclusively for 6 months. It changed my life. And there's so many people whose lives have been changed because of the songs here on Christian FM. And that is why I boldly encourage you, invite you to be part of the Christian FM Fall Fundraiser. Our mission is to share who Jesus really is with as many people as possible. And that's happening because you give. The Fall Fundraiser is almost over this afternoon. Still got a little bit of need left. You're still needed. And I just want you to be in on this, because in a few minutes, I'm going to be drawing off a winner of a $100 gift card to Wawa, and you're not in yet. Every gift, every call gets you in at 800-780-0919, 800-780-0919. This is your last chance to get in before 5:45 at 800-780-0919, giving the gift you were going to give anyway. And your gift is an answer to prayer. To that person that can't even get out of bed right now, that wishes they could give. Maybe it's a hospital bed and they're listening bedside. Maybe they are homeless and they live in their car, but they're able to turn on the radio. Maybe it's a kid who's listening in their room because the outside of the room is kind of scary with what their family's going through, and they listen on their smart speaker. These are people that are listening and go, I wish I could give, but I can't. So you're answering their prayers. You are the answer to their prayers. For that person that said, I can't even fill up their gas tank right now. They fill it up with the change that they found under the seat, in the seat, under the mat, in their car. And they just pray, God, just help this get me to payday. They're listening. It'll always be free for them. But they're praying for encouragement and for someone to give for them. So can you be that person, that answer to prayer right now? Yeah, we'll get you that entered in for that $100 gift card to Wawa as well. And you're so generous, I've got a feeling you already know somebody that you're going to give it to. And we'll just let you take care of it from there. But the important thing is that you say, I'm in. I'm in for more Jesus in more places all across the Treasure Coast. At 800-780-0919. 800-780-0919. 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

It's a Christian FM Fall fundraiser. Just started earlier today, just about to wrap up for the day, and so close to the need. About $100 left. No, $50 left. And I love that. When I was told that there was $50 left in the need in the next 15 minutes, I thought that was great because it made me think of how this fundraiser started this morning. One of the first gifts that came in, first thing in the morning, was an 11-year-old named Pablo. An 11-year-old. He gave $50 as an 11-year-old. And I just think, how much more can I give? If Pablo, 11-year-old, sees the value of Christian radio and believes in the mission of Christian FM, which is to share who Jesus really is with as many people as possible, man, what can I do? You giving $50 right now would be huge because that would help get Christian FM closer to meeting the need. You'll also be entered for a $100 gift card to Wawa. If you can do that before 5:50, you're guaranteed to be in for that. Every call, every gift at 800-780-0919. And I'm wondering, if you hear that an 11-year-old was able to give $50, I'm wondering if someone says, I see your gift, Pablo, and I want to help multiply it. I'm going to add a zero to it and give $500. Think how cool that is. And we'll let them know. When you call, just say, hey, this is for Pablo. We got his info. We'll say, hey, Pablo, your $50, your sacrificial gift for an 11-year-old? That's got to be all his money. How many dishes did he have to scrub to make 50 bucks? How many times did he have to mow the lawn for $50 or make his bed? And he took that $50, didn't spend it on a PlayStation game, but put it through Christian FM? Oh, Pablo, thank you for your gift, buddy. Let's bless him and make sure that this music is there for him throughout his teenage years, because those are tough years now, more than when you and I were teenagers, guaranteed.

All right, this is it. The final moments of the first day of the Christian FM Fall Fundraiser. And the final moments for you to get a $100 gift card to Wawa. If you call before 5:55, you are in. 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And as humans, I do this all the time. I make following God harder than it needs to be. When following God is just Him telling us to do stuff, and then we go, okay, God, I'll do it. That's what Steve from Vero Beach just did. He gave 50 bucks. He says, Andy, I did it because I was driving. I heard the fundraiser. I've been listening for a long time. I heard God tell me to give, so I gave. I love that. Awesome, man. So he's in for the Wawa gift card, the $100 Wawa gift card. Have not heard a call from you yet, so you're not in. And this thing is being given away in just minutes at 6 o'clock. At 800-780-0919. So if you're going to give anyway, now's the time to do it. 800-780-0919. 800-780-0919. I'm not giving the website because the website is down. There was an internet outage. And isn't that just how the enemy works sometimes? But despite of that, here's the cool thing. You are now $50 away from helping hit the need for this afternoon. $50 to help meet the need for the afternoon. I just keep thinking about the $50 gift that an 11-year-old named Pablo made this morning. He gave $50.

And I'm really hoping that there's someone that says, hey, I'll meet Pablo's, I'll match his gift. And then I'm hoping that there's someone that says, I see that an 11-year-old gave $50, which is an incredible sacrifice at that age. So I'm going to add a zero to it, and I'm going to give $500 in honor of Pablo. And then maybe you could say, hey, I could do $500, but I'm going to add another zero, and I'm going to give $5,000 in honor of Pablo. Because this is an 11-year-old that's going to help change the world. He's already started. It's just like the loaves and fishes story in the Bible. When 5,000 families were hungry, Jesus was teaching them, and they were listening to Jesus all day. And then it got a little late, and the Jesus followers were like, hey, Jesus, we probably should feed them. And Jesus goes, you feed them. And then they go, well, we don't have enough food for 5,000. And he goes, what do you have? And then this little boy comes up with a few baskets of some loaves and fish. And Jesus says, this is enough. He divides it. It feeds 5,000 plus people. And get this, at the end of that story, it makes to make sure to mention that there was more food left over. More left over. That is how God's economy works. That's how God's world works. When you give, even if it feels like you're giving so much, you'll get more left over. And maybe it'll also include a $100 gift card to Wawa when you call right now. This is your absolute final chance to get in for the $100 Wawa gift card with your best gift. 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And it's helping encourage 11-year-old Pablo, who gave a $50 gift earlier, and let him know that he's not alone. I want to be like you when I grow up, Pablo. 11-year-old Pablo. So here's how to give. 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
1: 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Apparently, her daughter came downstairs and she was wearing Adidas with white socks, a t-shirt, and jean shorts. And Amanda said, "Wow, do you realize that I wore those exact same things when I was in junior high?" She said, "And now I know that that is not how to compliment a teenager."
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Hey there, it's Lisa Berry. I hope you know how much you're needed in this world today. Somebody needs your perspective, your hope, your kind words. They need to see that part of you that looks an awful lot like Jesus.

0: Your Christian FM. I hate to admit it, but I'm a jumper. Are you? Hey there, it's Lisa Berry. I can see 8 seconds of somebody's life and jump to a conclusion about the other 23 hours, 59 minutes, and 52 seconds. And apparently I'm not alone. A camera caught a mom named Erica walking back to her seat at a Giants game. She's got the baby strapped to her. She's got a backpack. She's got stadium food, handing it to her husband. And there he sits, not helping with the baby, not helping with the food. Well, the internet pounced all over him until Erica, coming to her husband's defense, said he had offered to take the baby and she said no, it was kind of cold and she thought the baby would be warmer against her. And while she was up walking around with the baby, she just texted her husband and offered to get food. When she came back, he offered to take things from her. He offered to let her eat first, but she's like, you know, I've already eaten. And the other thing that no camera would have captured is that one of his close friends had recently died and he was really sad. So Erica had suggested the Giants game for something positive. He wasn't neglecting her. She was taking care of him. No more jumping. From now on, I'm going to assume there's more to the story. Because there always is.
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I wonder which ones would appreciate this.

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0: Your Christian FM. Is there anything that you would like to buy? Because it just seems so cool. For me, it's one of those 3D printers. I can't believe that people can just program them to print out things that they're actually using in surgery and everything. It's like, blows my mind. Well, guess what the latest thing is that they're trying to print with a 3D printer? Brain cells. Brain cells. So they've been experimenting and it's been working. This is just the tip of the iceberg. I hope you know how much promise there is in the future. And it's coming fast and furious.
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0: 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You may not know this about me, but I love efficiency. I like combining tasks to make fewer tasks. And so here's a little tip that I've really come to love, and you might too. One thing I don't like is when I go to bed and I haven't brushed my teeth or flossed because I'm tired then and I just want to plop into bed. Instead, I get all of my nighttime routine things and I bring them out while I'm watching TV, and I'll floss my teeth, wash my face, and put my moisturizer on. And on a commercial, I'll go brush my teeth. Then when I start getting sleepy, I just have to plop in bed. And that is a super simple way for you and I to be tomorrow ready.
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1: 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Hey there, it's Lisa Berry. Sometimes the music just penetrates all the layers to get to your heart.
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0: financial decisions without doing much research at all, just going with the first thing we hear. I'm not judging this. I've done this, but I've learned if you're getting a mortgage, something that important, talk to people you trust, ask questions. Not everybody's the same. I can absolutely vouch for United Faith Mortgage. 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
0: Your one-time gift of any size will help fund the constant flow of hope and encouragement.